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1: e
0: biet line dia tumbutumi abaso
1: 0241 7465 95 95 for 0209 0209 41 41 10 another 10 0209 0209 41 41 10 another 10 0209 0209 41 41 10 another 10
0: 0241 7465 95 0241 7465 95
1: Good morning. Me patch any dear Mesra wa who flame be a low radio mame. 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The can low radio and sanwa flame. 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
1: 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It say bi o nipa bi na wa doctor betima diagnose no e wo phone so. 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

0: So Dynamic Church Chapel International brand new. Must say quite that so SDA Hospital Nachi. On and pray with you for Jabai Ubutu. When you switch your tear phobia, so penny be dear con daddy. 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sorry, will a few BM D4 of Jabai Asuye or Gua. You remember me, didn't go to see
1: My Muntia Mia, Nehan Cassibia Pio, Quada So, as the hospital Natura, Joy Chapra, what dear Maya, don't want our friend of Tamia who soft one of her assembly making. What dear mine? Me woo, which may dear be a one to me and more war. I just saw Uncle Ho, who yare, where do you uncle so? Who person who took wine? Who pejume be? Who can't can and Sania Jewahun, Baba, or who of Fenance, who in Yakunu, Abbey Fort Tatao, and to we every beer in ye, quite a woman more quantre. Now when Yaminam, what dear mine, Tamia who soft for so, Ebermanes we ye, and Nutti. Hey, Nituanamon. Where your counselor and a brother and a Yawada and a panel in Siakopan, you renuncia. If you are die and was now someone, and your brokra. She shall join Chapra or dear mine, Tamia who software a dano or quite as so as your hospital Natura. Bisa honorable store now or bachelor with Tamia who software. Friend was 0244 734935. What dear mine say?

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0: Aye. That's a man, I can't. 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
0: And you tell me, say, Panny and your day.
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0: And what Panny? It will be a bread, or so on, could be a beam. 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
0: 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Akene pa.
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0: sanity. The enemy a bre, and they fear that. Me why you fear? Is your toy we are bow? The old pebby be a cockotocon, or pebby be a ban, and penny see a mona bro. There be a mecassa, same we say. Quatre quats were no so be frown to ma. Tear were no a dinny.
1: Say being frown. And then if a quatre qua.
0: Eh?
1: And no so be frown, Dumas.
0: Aye.
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0: aye.
1: No, we say we know if we two be in front of.
0: Sanity. Disabe. So be damn reketa soa. We dimin ko totete polo mattress in farmer with da. And they say be niho.
1: Polo mattress.
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0: 0244 73 73 49 35 0244 73 73 49 45 35 Yo komra.
1: Hello.
2: Hello.
1: That is saying.
2: Oko.
1: But you want to be next year?
2: Mr. Dankwa, JB.
1: Mira, Dankwa, you know, Kasafri.
2: Kasafri, but say, I'm Pami.
1: Eh. I didn't see ya, Udi, POD for Ashiva Navy, person who did more than see.
2: Oh, okay. That's a big brain. I'm serious. Okay, so mommy, you are the bear men on one was our coy. So I call for it. The men are meeting and I'm so media nitty, where do you catch you with your media nitty and how they say, many any panel number. Maybe I won with a crow on a number. See, we can see. 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
2: Yes.
1: Ensa, yes sir.
2: Yes. Are you cool pacha ni huba ni mutimi nyane te se de aworo no.
1: Ah, aha no mfishia du ngotwe sa na wukire no.
2: Yes. Hmm. Yes, I'm going to cry. The only one who knows the one dance. The dance, the dance, crudo. Finic can be a premier name. The two women are to meet you.
1: And sanity.
2: Aye, the name of Ninan and so much in ye. Oh, one wise idea. Kauru cranio. Maybe a beer passo, and it's a big number at it.
0: Oh,
2: in the affliction, who may be a. Masa adansi pani hidi no nye prohibia eni
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0: I said, yeah, you're going to pack. Mr.
2: Danqua,
1: what's the call?
2: I said, yes.
1: Ede odema amwa ene nkopo adu mame hu atodo.
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1: Ever.
2: And so be a utiana moon. Now we have seen, said it here. Now, Oko Ben Pirino, Prince, and who said, hey, any metuasua, me who said, oh, it me, a boami. 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
1: Nise, njia, njia,
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3: 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We see sitting as well, what basal wa, and go for the year fine. A booted all, and two banners as all perform wa, and our bra, Jabia, a better than fear.
1: Wouldn't I win a yarn a how a answer at two so and say answer?
3: Because I am you. I have me papa, a banner dear young man over to me. Would be better than Grand Rusuko, Namia Nabusa, a day, yes.
1: Mo no
3: be
1: so. Mpacho, o na okwa so le ben.
3: Mpacho, church of Christ na meko.
1: Ah, buche ampa me food mse na oba aso ni.
3: Ah.
1: Diari we how ina no na omunim, yes sir.
3: Omunim ye ba be sha me ye bom pa ye ma. Ni adin ti koko fu a na me den mama afire me sha.
1: Na din.
3: Me busi akura ya, yes me na me ya me ho.
0: Oh,
3: it's no cobby, and a bear me move like a pen and see baby. Says, as me, quartolet in a matter, sir, I dear way, dear, send it back, grand, sir. I brought it in and banaco and a cotigoon soon, or no so ton a hard year,
0: dear.
3: I'm the news on me, the quack of pet.
1: Is what she is, I'm not,
0: none,
3: me buy up and was a farm on me uncle, Mammy Jolly. And me say, any year could you look on in she out 20 could take at the chimney and win in a half for him. And so, Uncle Pant, our woman, you could do one. The beer we are paying because no one told me. Mammy was, I say, I wish I'm crank as my other side. My other
1: time. Mammy for one cousin I ever was winning.
3: A dreamer, my dear, my dreamer.
1: A major man.
3: Mhm.
1: Mm-hmm. Free.
3: Yeah. Aha. In the actually, me go here can see a juma. Me go hospital. So me near a juma. No more time. Me near juma. I be page a day. I'm a man why a day.
1: I'm for one patch. Oh. Where are?
3: Aja.
1: Me busy be jaw. Me brain in tea. Me say how me the brain a year juma. It will catch. Oh, catch the nipa 80 red wig na say.
3: I almost so be a yardy beata. I have crown quire, dear, be a half uncle, a jam.
1: Then who better know him?
0: I'm saying, Mr. Dunkwa, so I can be do it all.
1: I want to say, Ura, Casa, watch the crack. Papa, Emira. We're ready, Tiawadina, so catch also.
2: And the American to so I say, as dear Danachiroa, a friend of German. And she so drew as the Danachia, a cassa dachi, the Obian himself. If you grand answer, and if you grand a cassa, a chira, Obi, or the Hono, a human lawyer after it. Dear mine, so for Bona, Jan Copon, Dibuaya, and I'm the Swami and Quanchita, yeah,
1: okay, before Quan Yasuda, Madame Massi, since a dancing a bonipa. 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
2: Ampame,
1: yes, sir.
2: Yes.
1: Mati. 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
1: I'm free.
0: Anti ampame ya himfi ya
2: na uko ampame a himfi
0: ndi ufi wa mufi ya Mr. Jamie efi ya na ese uko ampame ya himfi
1: ok
2: a himfi ya
0: ese watumbre achre sikura
2: yes
0: utumbre no adi efri suwa
1: ya dabwasi
0: Mr. Jamie radinya kopo enishiramo diya mwakain enisheni peni monyamu
2: yes
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1: Church of Christ.
0: Minim se Church of Christ fo a baby, our car, sorry, war, a what dear, oh, when you say,
1: no, say, I did a hano.
0: Mammy, ya dear, say, na ya day,
1: a hano,
0: a yan a Christo, a ya day,
1: a
0: geno,
1: and I also, I had you between me, be out, and empire, what I am,
0: by what actually. A do a moon nim, some man, and pa, and a man, tamwa, what tension, ni paddy baby, nim, sir, and passa sadi, and a ya day, a cosu, a Christo, a man, tamu, when you know, ni nim, say, ma, na sadi, and a war.
2: Yes.
0: I'm profound dear dance here. Oh, I'm palme ho.
2: Yes. Yes.
0: I said, Uncle Christo Dean. Mr. Jebby, you're the movie. You're a good point. Yeah, Doma. Mashamo, I was ready for you. What?
2: I mean.
0: Radi Shramo. 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What a dear cause of way, dear Essie. It be a wood, Timmy. 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
1: 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E bɛ hia so body.
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2: Aha.
1: Okay. Into kwa da pa no se die na aye wo. Wetia
2: eduro so.
1: Mhm.
2: Into no afede na
4: said they see and I don't know nothing to me now. Nam yen said there be any maybe crew. Now my ba to me by and I do know yet me the one man I'm just a soft so so pretty. Now all kind I'm to there be. I dear chan yet me quite so for your chair quite.
1: I'm a you know what to say would you for jam my echo so radio so.
4: Said no I walk I say yeah.
1: Mm-hmm.
4: See, I be a chair no anna, the boom me kitty moon, and I'm in the corn honorable. See, no quarry and so I'm not a woman. Soon soon the buyer will boom me due straight, a framing. Say the menano, what day or mamma could tell you, you should come who put you come Kotoka Kraka. And I'm made by no see there be, and yes, I or Paketua.
1: Mm-hmm.
4: And I'm Sako Toketua, and I'm sad the buyer. And then you would be goose, mamma. So, me da wase. Why you be a mamma pa? I feel the menang, be timid is sure. And then me cash every day, and when I'm saying, look, I'm not timid as some Pabua come up. A bear was swimming me and sending me in share in Pabua. A cobay and I want that. The pim and then my sham Pabua. Then I may be a dance, I said, so for Ubia Tinanka, one corner home. Then your little cool be a noody, your bitch will be answer. So, yeah.
1: Go, I will free mono. A moody pound is that one night, Kokuku nine, Ahono.
4: Pah, but what would him be by to kind of test a minute as I come to do it to us and see. After I come out, maybe I have one say, maybe call and Totoso or no maquem.
1: It is your what call or default or jam my own Yagupadum and then Hunta by yes,
4: sir.
1: Yo, ever ready, I see. And did you catch a tear for?
4: Did me catch a tear for, sir? Me said, I'm a 90 year, you know. We try to a dead dummy phone, so cry. A dead dummy phone, so just like a to me fruit by Menaya. Come and it, you know, my mouth, what to say would be a next at the acting. What how be a no? Sorry, no call. Quite so, a children one Tamu, so full here besides a Tamu, a crack or better hormone. Now, crowd being our yard, sir.
1: A jabu.
4: A
1: I mean, what see, Ubi Casa, what you
4: are? I am a hook any.
1: At the same,
5: a janabu.
1: A memory of any so, if I was saying,
5: I can send me, Mamia.
1: Mamia. A uradic poku.
5: Pacho,
1: I saw what Kenya true.
5: Pacho, baby.
1: The Soviet Tifunim say, Woo Kuna and Ia.
5: You cry, I don't mean me, no, but no one prefers him about it to her by any demand. And your friend is sending night. And because I said, yeah, I am an hour, so the crazy mamma. No, I am a hint. If you are doing that far, yes, I crossed your hair. The man, I'm. And now I'm paying for the local hospital crowds in night. And so in Siaga, you did not call a chair in a paper door. No man, they do. What I said, so a tear dresser, be up to a beer manette, yes. No man, and I said, my old bear or batman, tread man, a bar, how bad Hannah. So for you, you know, already, so I'm a catcher for one friend, me and Zadi. Your fair crowd, no point, I dare see you. 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
6: 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Ma nanche I can't me call hospital. I can't tell me say I really did. Frank Dima. 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
6: Let me say. Ani yeso Frank Dima. Auntie, this is for India. I'm trying to make ya yari sa.
1: This is for India.
6: I'm going to come back to
1: you. But this is for India.
6: You want to make one? I'm teaching you. 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I'm dying. 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
7: Hello.
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7: oo Christian, you are a man. You are the creator on Kumasi Station, a Google Shooter Station, Kumasi Station, one of them. In a bang, you know, in a bang, you
1: know, you are bang,
7: you know, you are a bang,
1: you are a bang,
0: you
1: are a bang, you are a
7: I'm
1: my
7: wife now,
1: but I'm not stronger. And is that your strongest too?
7: Your strongest.
1: But you know what? Why?
7: I'm
1: fed when you're my erudite. It is a bit too odd for Jamai and car. At Tiawa, I said, I'm not going to catch you.
7: Oh,
1: be why you're here.
8: I'm not sure. 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
9: For over 5 years, me, my dear in and out of hospital, my co-hospital, I co-hospital, I have confirmed in the name of the safety, no good to my, and so nothing I am aware to cry. It is a group of videos in my Bamukra will be only a minute. To that, for no honor, my contact. I can't say what he would do for Binka. 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
10: And she cry a fan.
9: Oqua, Thomas and too many. 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Now, so my contaminant by you, you become my son. Then you mean my fine cloud, did man. Also, and then me, Graham, I catch a man when I'm there. A quite a chance, yeah, and it is a whole resource. And then you know that they say, I did it too far, the fine thing.
1: Mira,
9: but
1: the enemy is there,
9: and
1: then the enemy is there. Kofi, hello, Kofi. Hello, Mira.
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1: If you had your night,
9: and then normally I know the afraid to say, I'm the precursor deep. 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
1: know. I will use you and I precope and I won't when we are any bill.
9: 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Make a home, okay. 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
1: Mwye, sebiya hubi iti unka enano pewe kasefidiye suwa enye mfutu na utugu inipe niso
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2: 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Oh, America, Krubea,
1: America, New Jersey.
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1: You're from Newark.
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4: Yes, in itself. Many of you were London, and I'm going to be able to buy it. I'm going to buy it. Yes, it's my man. Now, men, so now, I am oppressing many glaucoma while I go to hospital.
2: Now, you are oppressing you when I am glaucoma and I go to hospital.
4: I'm going to go to
2: hospital. Okay,
4: and I'm going to go to hospital.
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0: one of the sacraments of the Yamasun Yamaka Hospital.
1: Is
0: that the choir say a shaman in our doctors? Ah, pressure yamma from now, oppression number 21, what say? About 10%.
1: Jesus Christ. Jesus Christ.
0: And the media dance here can see me try to be a thing in us. Did you, baby? You had us in the piano, crap, and I would be a way out of here. We are next. Yeah, my brother must go.
1: Mm-hmm.
0: Of course, in the channel.
1: Mm-hmm. Oh,
0: my God.
1: Oh. I just said, Wusu and Nino Aswate.
0: I said, I mean, glass of cream to make him cry.
1: Will you glass in the hospital now? What to make cry Bible?
0: I
1: said, Uncle Raddy.
0: I'm making cry on that.
1: Oh,
0: I be cheer we.
1: Fast and there's no glass and shall I won't hunger.
0: It's a big one. Be dead, woman.
1: I'm not going to be able to do it.
0: And yet, if I think that damn it, you tell me what now for the brain. I'm a tone so
1: crack.
0: Holy Virgin School.
1: Now, Bowers, see, Caho, near Bower.
0: I'm going to throw down.
1: Down,
0: I call, after 7 days advanced test.
1: Look, Papa, dear, what can you crash as a summer walk and win him, dear walker? 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

0: sons of Joshua. 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In a midifuin, I trust with the so. And they do fear the Sada at Mayabe. In a midifu as we are. As you know, Amno. Above 43 Munkum Abahun's Euro. I'm going to be a Juma and I'm a pay. Yadi Ben a Hawo. I sit in with that dream piano. And the Pierre Nostri did that so ever. Now, brother, you are soon eating the Yagupon in a swan aqua and a pay. Son said, or maybe the Yasuka, but I even Tina Owaha. Apostle Prophet Joshua Barnes. The phone number here, Jumano, is 0536 501101. And a number, a year, Telisen,
1: We died mediation where I don't sa. Bedi any kind. Cause I fire moon. My who are doing to me and then where they found from me moon. One night in your gen there. One night a yaw pe, Saudium Benano. One of my domicile, the one I body now we pay I didn't ask me my own yes, Christo. Amen.
0: Amen. Amen.
1: So for Obiotin Beatin, I made the for Joshua, can I know what trade is about by a bit? I would see me on a fear than a pa. If you are the BIM Pabo Cassia, that I are a son or jeer, any to me dear, I are a sa or jeer to me dear.
2: Suffers up a perseer, may perseer has sent me a dope kaya, not in cloth for Jane Marso, and perseer general. Na when the bar also am a baby, any would dear say, Sawabam Yamia from so agile. Job 19, verse 8, no say, or the banner tramicum meant to me, saying, not make quiet so edrusum. And to carefully Job 1, but Job 2, na send your bones some. Echo beside crown, your main china, or then your one who hear good Job so. And a Job book, I say, or the buying edge of my comment to me saying, now make quiet sweat through some. Nothing beside what him and say, Yaria, your quency dear, and then your quency dear, Yaria, a bow beer to a certain level, and we'll do sumo, and now on do sumo. Maybe I saw our general. Not Job book, yes, soon was him. Not just say yari o ha boni pa say esunsun mu yare wodudu sun mu say esunsun mu yare a eye akwansi de nanso wutie mi no wodi ananti hospital ananti ananti ananti wonu ma wi asindro eba hospital scan 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and do send your first Corinthians 12 the kaino or send me my ebi ayarasadum me my ebiso to me dear bra. 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
4: 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Now I get you a 99, and then it's at 90 noon to me, and sorry, and auntie. And tea near Emriah, take Papa and Cow, Israel FM, no. 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
2: 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Then I met me a car find Yarawa, a soon summon Yarawa, who actually won 18.
4: But you met me a catcher, who say, Made a midi stroke nearby. Now me buy us no, Papa and them papa so, Emma, Ede, and a mere and one tunnel. Number two, Nipa be blue, so I see a moon say no, so a yalia,
2: and ya who do,
4: and yalia who do, ya or moyalia, or muso so a day. It be no my yalisa, a biso so a goose or mojo my yasa.
2: I find a biso ba.
4: I find a biso so eba.
2: It is so beat you are. O final word I'll catch them on the suit on a mona, but catch them.
4: A crab met me, I catch them in your mom was a near stroke, and now more yell one say, O Munt Tumrica, no mumla, O Difu Joshua Hornum, no ba, Ombenya, or my Alisa,
2: Yami, or Snapa.
4: Amen.
1: Hey, serious.
0: We shall for Apostle Prophet Joshua Burns and a minute with you so. Now, the chief guardian, Atuma Yabi, Atuma Yabi. Mrs. Ubi was a so full like cases who are called Atuma Yabi. Fantastic Star Junction case where they call Atumayabi and a fee a doom pampaso ubinya ka edwa ko adwuma yabi
2: yeah
0: chenen so onyame di phone number so di adwuma ne eyemi ye no eye 0536 0536 50 1 1 0 1 0 1 0 1 0 1 0 1 0 1 0 1 0 1 0 1 0 1 0 1 0 1 0 1 0 1 0 1 0 1 0 1 0 1 0 1 0 1 0 1 0 1 0 1 0 1 0 1 0 1 0 1 0 1 0 1 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
6: wa cho an
2: e me no so mo koy no e duro kure de ma wa ha no
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2: Timothy, how many hours were came?
6: Me pocho you did more than bare 7 hours.
2: Ah, oh, not to came with 7 hours.
6: Pocho.
2: Na why not tell me to acquire?
6: Me pocho a year me yere ninuanum and a chem which acquire.
2: Omono, no, then almost some of the Baha.
6: Almost the Alley and the Baha.
2: Almost some of the Alley and the Baha and Yamiji Womo.
6: Pocho.
2: Right, but do you have the radiator? I said, Mansu, be whom you call Mansu, and then Mansu. The
6: Pacho has someone summoned the name mean. Now, you have to know your papa, Mansu, my papa, and near Fla, and Timena, and me, dear, and Nima, may yes, Sir Jumano.
2: Ah, yes, as the same.
6: Yes, as the same.
2: That's all more money on my prayer and compass of Bukun.
6: A more no more prayer on Nanky Kum.
2: A bad case, no, a twitcher. The Pacho walk as a wedding fear same.
6: The Pacho, see, I dear, may dear, may ya be 50 or 48 plus.
2: Okay, and then I'm gonna be paying a sea and kawu. Right, Yamisha, Yamisha. Oh, Connor, show who see you, show who see
0: you. Bishop for Apostle Prophet Joshua Barnes and many worth for dear so. Now, the chief quadi, a Atuma Yabi, Atuma Yabi. Mrs. Subio says so full like cases where we call Atuma Yabi. Fantastic Star Junction case where they call Atuma Yabi. And a fee a doom pampaso. Ubinyaka Edwako Atuma Yabi.
2: Yeah.
0: Channel so when you meet for numbers or the Ajumani a yim you know. A 0536 0536 50 1 1 0 1 0 1 0 1 0 1 0 1 0 1 0 1 0 1 0 1 0 1 0 1 0 1 0 1 0 1 0 1 0 1 0 1 0 1 0 1 0 1 0 1 0 1 0 1 0 1 0 1 0 1 0 1 0 1 0 1 0 1 0 1 0 1 0 1 0 1 0 1 0 1 0 1 0 1 0 1 0 1 0 1 0 1 0 1 0 1 0 1 0 1 0 1 0 1 0 1 0 1 0 1 0 1 0 1 0 1 0 1 0 1 0 1 0 1 0 1 0 1 0 1 0 1 0 1 0 1 0 1 0 1 0 1 0 1 0 1 0 1 0 1 0 1 0 1 0 1 0 1 0 1 0 1 0 1 0 1 0 1 0 1 0 1 0 1 0 1 0 1 0 1 0 1 0 1 0 1 0 1 0 1 0 1 0 1
2: 0029 0020 0020 0020 0020 0020 0020 0020 0020 0020 0020 0020 0020 0020 0020 0020 0020 0020 0020 0020 0020 0020 0020 0020 0020 0020 0020 0020 0020 0020 0020 0020 0020 0020 0020 0020 0020 0020 0020 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
2: 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Bye bye.
1: Hey, serious.
0: Mission for Apostle Prophet Joshua Burns and many work for you so. Na the chief quadia aye atuma yabi. Atuma yabi. Missis will be also so full like cases where we call atuma yabi. Santas Star Junction, case where they call atuma yabi. And of a doom pampaso, Ubinaka, and Wako atuma yabi.
2: Yeah.
0: Channel so, when you meet for numbers or the age money, a yim, you know. A 0536 50 1 1 0 1 0 1 0 1 0 1 0 1 0 1 0 1 0 1 0 1 0 1 0 1 0 1 0 1 0 1 0 1 0 1 0 1 0 1 0 1 0 1 0 1 0 1 0 1 0 1 0 1 0 1 0 1 0 1 0 1 0 1 0 1 0 1 0 1 0 1 0 1 0 1 0 1 0 1 0 1 0 1 0 1 0 1 0 1 0 1 0 1 0 1 0 1 0 1 0 1 0 1 0 1 0 1 0 1 0 1 0 1 0 1 0 1 0 1 0 1 0 1 0 1 0 1 0 1 0 1 0 1 0 1 0 1 0 1 0 1 0 1 0 1 0 1 0 1 0 1 0 1 0 1 0 1 0 1 0 1 0 1 0 1 0 1 0 1 0 1 0 1 0 1 0 1 0 1 0 1 0 1 0 1 0 1 0 1 0 1
8: The other camu, the Akofan free hospital by the Yasuna Edene by Umbuduha Acha Nansa Natico, Afena Matiasi.
2: Ya, sanet, yeah. So, Opusa, Nasanet, yes, Yarwano. So, to me, be the Chani Pano, a drop beer weapon, my boy, you said. Ya Pamo said to me, no, a free itchy answer. The Pano Watono.
8: And if I sanet said, ya, and send the Padudona, a good hospital now, a wounding in a bibine a chim.
2: Every near friend, send your money in a hospital area. And your money in a hospital area, it's out for ya. Oh, my dear, I'm a piano, oh, my one, oh, we. I'm a piano, come on.
8: Come on.
2: Aha. In the sound of Pisutiania, so Anantia, Nantia, Nantia Hospital, one with Rose and your pair. On just know your day.
8: Omra.
2: Aha. And you could sit here, me, oh, dear for Joshua, dear. And I made the soon, soon, one who are dealing with Sana, Mamma, sir. One man who money knew, dear, you know. 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Say your prostate, say your stroke, say your cancer, say your diabetes, say your show rubber, say your washing show, say your coma, say your kidney, say your liver, yadia hudo hudo in another pain, and now you fear the nation, so that can see ya. Metra say ya, sa, ugu si tiye mi yana bobo and wish yamena pay ya, ewa achima yabe. 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I say, emergency, I hear one of us soon somehow. 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Ah, my own one senior. A month for see, dear dancing, I say, who could suit you? Now I say, I'm found one. Well, no problem. Dear, number can of man of a bar. Metra come at my abbey, open your cow, so for line. Open your cow star junction. Open your cow pampaso. 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My number is 053-650-1101. 053-650-1101. Shannon Susan, revive and a coso. Now, in all night, no, at asso. And a peso, metras, I want ma. 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I am emergency, rasus my head. Dear coso. Na ma bomb, send your utia dance here. 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
1: about your world, you know, I didn't fear saying. Tessia, I won't
9: fear. Tessia, I was 68 years in fear, you see, I'm watching.
1: And that's our time now, about 18 years.
9: Yes.
1: Okay.
9: Maybe a school, Moana.
1: Who for Clemens never?
9: Me free Conanga by. May I my council, me a revenue collector.
1: Oh, yeah, my council.
9: Our council.
1: It depends on the floor council.
9: Your friend Andrews Broby.
1: Andrews Broby, the Conongo counseling.
9: In Sia Broby, Andrews in Sia Broby.
1: Right, Koso.
9: Daddy came by and a papa mammy emergency. Now, my sentry and into pure hammam and tea. Yadia woman, you pay your munina, you know what ya.
1: Oh, yeah, emergency, you have a second and a deliverance foul.
9: Aha.
1: Another from now, Munkam, one of ye, I didn't know. Okay.
9: Me a mobagazi, a fiend so share a good meal. 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And yasam kitwa. 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
1: Herbal center.
9: Me hospital cars na se am me beba ha no. Yi ya me ka me nya 35.
1: Ah?
9: Car hospital cars maku 35. E bebre kra yira yira.
1: Ene nka o si dan ka o si ewie.
9: Che se and the other Minasika, me Yarian Kuan, I'm a different. She said, a free bra, or Yammy, who are you, man, on Ukraine? A free and ra, Adia Chine. She said, Yammy,
1: Bonsam,
9: Yammy, Nimmy, Obian, coming at me, Fopa, and also, Jessiano, me dear dancer, where Radimuse, Yammy, be a mammy, Yammy, be a mammy. Nammy, Jetting, you pow, Papa, me chin and catcher. Me the nameba or china meba, na me call hospital, na me call default, na me call hospital. That could pe and I'm a pebble si anam se me baha me de baya and we nyanko pa drum. She said, me think I said me wa mwa diankasa.
1: Bon so much Jesus.
9: Papa every yareno med.
1: That mabium
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1: Yes.
9: O y free ho.
1: I know.
9: So o y free ho dia.
1: 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Yamin Pepe, I want deepa. Them on your deepa.
9: Now we want to Yarena soon, mommy.
1: I don't know where he is.
9: Made a
1: ramen sour with an unusual. Got my idea with Mabium. Well, some just here.
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1: deep. 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Next person.
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12: Well, some my years, Nepana, or you are coming soon to my asthma children. Yes, sorry, I'm not better when you said the right
11: amount. You are coming, now, Miss Sums of Makuma, mammy, now I'm the tallow horse.
12: Yes,
11: well, I mean, who said me, what told me?
12: I know, I don't know what, born sim, but I mess up. I had a young grossemo. Yes, mommy.
13: Praise the Lord.
12: Oh, hallelujah.
13: Radia dance like a search and Yamian
12: Munina.
13: As I see some be solemn, Miss Wa. Mananti Bia, yet meet me called you, doctor. I mean, whom I genuinely answer. Yes, the uncle Tomo Jamano. Near the main for Hana, me cross off for her. Now, I'm a better idea. Yes, Sue. And a suffer the romantic. Me why am I saying, Wabra, one to draw your mamma no more, one fan can tram stuck or to draw away, and some pie boya, Namaba, says them, it's a new quadrum,
12: mamma,
13: says them in the set,
12: canina,
13: me buy the and I am in the set. I dear be teasing me so I didn't know how cram and
12: Adam,
13: me uniyan, sir, me missing you out to me why,
12: says them,
13: it's not what you will be here, and to me come where I say, Uncle Pony, Sanya Mia, Diwaya Mamedia, mean to Minka. Now, meaning I'm still my sister or home with the Babak at the young Kupas here. Now, where you can and I say, Man Soribia, and yet
11: Media Dancia Shania Mian Munyam, Cosiane a Jordane Brana Nadu, Medahon Musa, Metia Cunyon Pomida, Name, Menin Kunti Name Utiwan, and to me fair Muna Meda Hoka, and to me die, I'm a bobby to me, sorry, yes, yap, may say, now I say, I'm come stay rather than I am, then I am in, and do she sham the tree so I ye. And why me say, Bia, as a brandy, you be now, Sammy. I've had me to our own, so and say, well, Miss Elmsu, and Yashi, a bacco. I've had the one, I'm say, that be made the bacco hospital, made the choir, yes, yap, your coach has can. I owe. No trust can was a man. I didn't hear when she said, she was so quiet, I was so queen, or so poor, Mr. Mamma. Ah, was me trying to smell home, and send something to me, Frank Mano, and send such here. My doctor, sir, home, Mr. Anam, die. I want a bay, and was it, Debbie, my tea different come with hand, and who was in or Baham. Yamiad, my dear, by you, so, men say, Yamiad, I hear ye, I tenet,
12: bon, sir,
11: and there no soon compo. Now, may you from her. Na a tibi da a cup of fini, my young missing coming to back hospital, Bianaki. And then Yamiado, me a hand with the one ning na nanny.
12: Ayera,
11: and Nanaka,
12: I'm a mumpire, ma'am.
13: Miss Mijanaha, dear Radia, I am a minister. Mijam, the cooperation, 7 years in me. I feel me a funeral, my phantom amoswa, mean to me, Nancy. And I'm a bad friend.
12: Okay, operation 7 years.
13: 7 years, nye.
12: So I'm fine to manage through your mouth to me, Nante.
13: Me to me, Nante. To my cheap papa.
12: Doctor, I'm a flower side, you see,
13: my chan, I'm a bad my friend, sir. What is all for being come and to me, to me, by I know. Maybe emergency. 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
12: every 4 years
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3: oh hwan no
2: sa What am I about her? Fanny Brown, I'm about to me fee. Fanny Brown, I'm about to me fee.
3: What are I handle?
2: When do you know what I didn't grow for? Oh, I saw about Okumiana. 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Ah, what's all about your mama? What's not that? What's your apple? Mamma, one, you know, one clan of a poor yadjo.
3: It's so jumping.
2: What about what? What about calling him Papa and Aria? Papa and Mama or Timu? What beer no Timu? What am I managing? No man of Kume. What about Kume? What about Timmy Fee? And only Makaha. Win Makaha.
3: I'm not the other which I never.
2: What about you? We have been my pie up, bless you.
3: Or the which I never.
2: I don't mind the bedroom. Come out over who? Ah, Papa, come on, come on, come on, come on, come on, come on. Are they?
3: Oh, be a man that's Jesus.
2: Jesus.
3: Me ba me se ma plan anyo cha.
2: Em
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3: E de na how many days? Bon sam ka se. Wait here.
4: Praise the Lord.
3: Hallelujah.
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3: Aya wo fie sen.
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3: Wo sue adwuma 3 years na ye funyale bo.
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4: Cynthia akom.
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3: 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What? You're from Mary Cynthia. 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I come to my gym. 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
3: Na mi sra. 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
3: Flames, anointing. 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
2: a buy a repair hand, and when I'm no, and when I'm not, and can't get your kuno, no, and when I'm no share. 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
3: One and Kaya Kuno,
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3: have been the motor of your.
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4: Namiyajima, Achimota Retail Center. Intime Bronsa, Minaskana Nasa, and I may as a side, I may back to a crassy, and I may bay crassy. Intime,
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4: 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And I obi, o jina sro ho no so, mi nse mi enu no, o tre mi na mi jina so.
1: Yes.
4: O tre mi na mi jina so, and I mi un computers bebre. Eh oho, no ma e do we bi wo ho. And I mi biso ho mo se, mi jre kofi juma, o bian fi me, mi kase o bian fi me. And a man beat you, or can say Kofi Juma in the office in me. A one will be here, they na mani sute me. Amen.
1: Bon, send my yes. A honeymoon, I can see for my town for bebre. I suffer to a drew. Yes. Sakasia?
5: Me teach, suffer just for her some. They be a meteor and straight FM. I know so that meteor, Miss Mentor.
1: Then I hear what about a simple member story.
5: Yo, what you bet them, me patch up, me tea, me tea, me tea, and I best 30 years.
1: Oh, tea, I have for 30 years.
5: 30 years. And my tea to me pie, me sir.
1: Oh, for him, bar.
5: Quote, now me the bar. And see me tea, as I see, no. Now me, Tata, na no, menyem. Menyem, no, na yin, sana, na sire.
1: I am ready, I am. Catch him.
5: I did be best, I am a swan, I joe. I didn't so buy. Yo, me buy as I said, I'm in one to me. Me tina air pimino, me to one I said, be bin and nanny every minimum. I may you a rosa. The seances that I knew that me quod die a jay, I say, me the one me won't say, well, what every me now so every age and if you
1: are one,
5: Jesus, and I'm a pajama home. And to me, pajama home, I'm a ah. I don't know what will be a female. And to my medis, I don't say what. That's
1: a good idea. I know what my years, bra. Well, one day, Ralph Moore soon some more. I had the Jana Norden to a want to meet Ramo.
6: Hallelujah. 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A how nina free me fee, and a man a bar, sir. Timmy Quiano, and I may sign by a revival movie. Timmy Biano, and near my cross were Hanomono. 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
9: 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Me yale. Diabetes.
1: Okay.
9: Na me da 24. 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
1: Kai, bon send my Jesus.
9: Etuko. 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Sorry, or do for bomb pay you, eh? And I'm concatenate, eh? Do for who bomb pay you be free more to call. A D 3 days, we call hospital, Kotaki, and that's this, as I say, that's this.
1: Born so much, Jesus.
9: Yeah, Tiana said, I have my boy, Mobia, and Yahaba.
1: Anyone know?
9: Because me, I dance the DMP, the D for Yamamano, and Yasam Kotua, and Yalem Kwan or you, Abra Bumina. I want to be about so be obeying in every
1: home.
9: And to obey over baby, I want you to humble her. Amen.
1: Born some machines.
10: Hello.
11: Hello, to say.
10: I'm your mom.
11: Oh, Cassafrin.
10: Cassafrin.
11: So for Joshua home. Also, I'm sorry for you, Obi.
10: Pachani.
11: Your fro saying.
10: A friend, could you for soup?
11: Hey.
10: Made the Emmanuel, could you for soup?
11: And I said, could you for soup? I couldn't have a pain in the walk on an hour. I could just saw the chance, wasn't it?
1: That's for you.
10: That's me, Emmanuel.
11: Ima.
10: Yes.
11: I didn't know how I would have copied the media for us. Now, we're not here, now, free, and I'll be draw.
10: I'm going to text you. 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
10: 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I'm sorry, I just am so not where I meant to be
11: here. I'm going to be a bow watch.
10: This is the way you go, Mitchell. I won't play a mammy. I know, no, Mississippi, Susie, and Mississippi,
11: Mitchell, and I'm a corner, Mississippi.
10: Into the way you go, Mitchell. I know, Bob Machika says, I didn't pee, I did pee. No, mammy, Dick, because I inform Marcus, because all of my tassel. Bear them, him, nice and solid.
11: I don't know.
10: I'm not sure.
11: I'm not sure. I'm not sure. I'm not sure. I'm not sure. I'm going to go to the house.
5: I'm sorry.
12: Or they are the boat in the candidate. They are trying to hold the body gases.
5: I come.
11: Good.
12: Maybe I come in.
11: I didn't hear me pardon near what you know. I say, oh, what you can't mean, my mother come up. And he, and when I'm assuming you grow cry, why? Hello.
13: Hello.
11: My name is Nisha, if you dare see.
13: Hey, Pacho.
10: Share Madame Adwoa, how free in a hini.
11: Madame Adwoa, who free in a hini?
10: Bachwa, aye.
11: Madame Adwoa, in a hini, who na who free?
10: Me Bachwa, aye, wana me tell about him in free, or me a nodina.
11: Oh, you're nodina, oh.
10: Bachwa, aye.
11: Madame Adwoa, then how would be PhD for Joshua Bans?
10: Bachwa, you're really cramming, mo. There 3 years, then you are in Farbine. To be called Doctor Quay, and I mean, so. Actually, now, yesterday, me call home one for ready at here. To me, and now I drink if one crabble 4 mile and force to give it brave, and one or so. To have a number, papa, I mean, to fear thee, no one, and you could have done for Bibao. And no catcher, I may say, Madame Nadia and Howe. I'm see a real hand, I own my allies, me one or so, my tall bar. And was in a mature would if we be a friend of Joshua. I'll watch my abbey call, or better the and Pau Kaya, we are now catching me with the uncle. Was more who are matching children to the men, Quarams the uncle. So I said, Missy and Anne was the uncle. And you can go my abide. If you do your Namia, do you ever talk, Papa? Papa Ramian was who I didn't say this, I own Mark with you. And Pia ran and asked some infame and faint. When we trim one of me who jar me, I say, Jah and the woman.
12: What is so
10: Samana Quantre? A Jah Pan, I'm ashamed of the Democrats, some a woman. And any pedian kicks to say, I saw electric. Papa, my quantity, free
12: hospital,
10: breed lab with the enemy, Eba. Omoka is a quiet lab, but I'm a yard. You are scanning in a mammy could traverse a negative BBM. And see, maybe I want a papa, mamma, a quantity fasting. Nammy, yeah, yeah. But some mammy had 3 days, no one says, said, yeah. Yamiadum, no, we are panty, say a bigger idea. I said, I'm the more trading point and go bring a mini a radiate palm and deep up a
12: way.
11: Madame was in there, Madame Debay.
10: Madame Dino, Madame Adwoa,
11: Madame Adwoa. Madame Adwoa, who be if you say?
10: They were in a inni.
11: Who
10: Wait,
11: the
10: age,
11: 54
10: years.
11: Until the
12: menopause, because menopause, you see, the baby didn't have dry in your house. She every free to me.
10: Yare pan, a chimney, we are no more quiddy. It says, they said, the Indian air frame and walk.
11: And you can such there will be a Sanya, maybe so we air cost to say.
10: I will be our team and can be assessed. Say, I really say, you want to swap. Omra, I'm your call with you for Joshua Bans. Oh, I've actually tested our team in the internal.
11: I'm going to say, menopause, well.
10: I'm going to say, Sabre washa me so. I'm a last year putting names about Sumi. At Sumi, I'm a Melra 2026. Then the Medasotia sent us the Dakar Senam Dominion coupon. Yet also be able to move with Joshua Bans.
12: Brunia, Oshia, how call I super?
10: Ah, easy. May she at 31st, so the Ami Jammy who be papa. That's a radini me dinie.
12: Oh, wonderful.
11: Namisha, why? I think cause one friend when I'm a Rade, they when I'm coupon nam na kwa Joshua Bans and Sasu na oh yeah no Achima Yabe.
12: 0530 650 1101 0 1 0 1 0 1 0 5 3 0 5 3 6 5 0 1 1 1 1 0 1 0 5 3 0 5 3 6 5 0 1 1 1 0 1 0 1 0 5 3 6 5 0 1 1 1 0 1 0 1 So for Nano and Dejumani a strong come see a beer with Simbi or Yari beyond the Omra. So, would see me now, Yarepa, with your Nantia, Cospers, and your mom for the dancing. That's why, ma.
11: What a
12: well, so for the other line is
11: 0204230009 0204230009 I'm in for my subio. Hello.
13: Hello.
11: At the same.
13: Boko.
11: And but you want a minister no pay.
13: If I make me a ye, make us a free kuti diako.
11: Oh, kuti.
13: Yeah. I mean, kuti diako na meti.
12: Ah, not here.
11: Nempre pe de owa hin.
13: C'est le mot au sauf Joshua. Bas na se hin. Owa yabi.
11: Me wa un fie kwen mi kakra.
13: I am feared you soon.
11: 75 years.
13: 75 years, I.
12: Ah, 75.
13: 75.
12: 75,
13: feared
12: you soon. Now, when
13: you son of one, sir? Oh, Yamiadum. Yamiadum.
11: Mira, because you did be a coin. I didn't remember who said, hold on now with you.
13: Oh, we do good. You did be a coin. Me walk, could you be a good new site?
11: New site.
13: Ah, who do I just all come, Mr. J? I will be in my own name.
11: Mr. J. I don't know, you know, my own Primbriana.
13: Oh, Pacho.
11: I don't know, you know, my own CCI.
13: Ah, my man, the woman, you'll be too quiet. Me, I'm here, the Waka baby 2020. No,
11: of course,
13: I come and quan me bow chat on quantum.
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13: 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And the tea, and the only children be quiet no one. Man, so, and I'm too many cabbage.
12: My friend, Niagara cry.
13: My friend, Niagara, if you say, the B and the Afi, it's a mint, I feel this mint to me. I'm frightened, dear, mint to me, see for the B, Madame Falcon, and to me, buy, and also no. 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
12: and the witch
13: making pa
12: ah but of was of your came also was 70
13: right. 75
12: ah
13: yes
12: now send me who me can say be 58 years
13: oh 75 years me first born crow 46 years
12: hey and they say na no be near che o
13: me che pa na ya die year so me mod me two form ya and can say no but see me can say about the for Joshua Hono. Meet me at Tumerica.
12: Oh.
13: It's a minanimin sapa. Now it was a nipper woody tea. Unum, no one timing could be as for.
12: That's all by around 10 days, and I bet me at Tumerica.
13: Indeed, 10 days, bra. My teeth now with you pepper. Just a dinner, me, I am, and me, I'm a kind of me.
12: Because the music, I told you, my son, you said, Tunium bomb, pious, and I said,
13: yes,
12: you won't.
13: Yes, he just said, yeah, or some idea, or some cabin to form like a moon.
12: Now, I can't say, I'm not sorry, man.
13: Me call Assemblies of
12: God. Assemblies of God.
11: Oh, did you come? Could you do you
13: come? There be a war for years.
11: For years, warm. This will be a for years if you know,
13: only me, papa.
11: Mira, a dear, you see ye. 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
12: le brother do you been am dey ma wo
13: o me dey a drug a pattern me dey me dey fly with sand the treatment stuff and no na mpa ye no so course
12: mpa ye no so course
13: this is it dear my Elisa
12: complete. So for a day, the baby I'm not paying for visa. No fans stroke. Echo and one.
13: And one, no. Just say, say dear. And the year my woman did bring your man to me and nippy.
12: Okay, I'm back with
13: you. Oh, say dear. Me kwa me cook my book around Mary.
11: Enti, but you, Emira, stroke yadi. Yeah, one. She say, what mean anti kama?
13: She say, what mean anti kama? She say, what mean to put me in saying na? To put me sakama. She say, me a what mean anti free? Di for Joshua a catch for a cook room control di ane papi ti. She say di niamia ya madum. She say di me who di me njia kura. Me who di me
12: njia. Because when niere umasu umai ne nyobia kubonebra.
13: I can't be a thing.
11: Mira, I'm trying to tell one, me brilliant. As I read, but now you're the
13: This is it, dear. Me walk across in an army a full cacacara.
11: Ah, too quiet, no,
13: I can't hear. I become a two for no fit, it is a mintimic grandco. 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I just soprano if you be a mewaha.
12: They say, why am I papa near when you're free?
2: Shannon's a sound revival and a coso. 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

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I'm in Tumrika. I'm from Mkupim Wansu. The crew I watch from Chemaja. Very Reverend Bidia Kondadi. So, Penny, I'm watching my page. I'm a Aro. Mama One. Young Mama. Ever Young. Mama Charles Thompson. My uncle, Ura Douglas Thompson. Alpha and Omega Uncle. I'm chill and now I dance. I'm not cheap. I'm not a Domiabra. I'm not a Domiabra. I'm not a Domiabra. I'm not Mass and Tua Waman from former Deputy Ashanti Regional Minister Ready Juana Pia Jumo and I'm watching the pay. I'm a chill by Penny Queer Century. No queer, so I would remember all me. Lunia Madam. Okay, Jachi, I would dance Asuka. Maybe my 2 p.m. was Antimampo. Fee insha Syria Colis Nina Nana Ujam Kufi Buamasu Mukumasu Kra. Wish your penny come for it. Wish your penny. Do you see an opay? Ha, now do we see an opay? That there was some money tea. I must see magazine for you now, my watching. Abdomine Christo Maya Kwesiada Anna Joe. Nunkrua Chisima Edriana in Messano by transfer for the issue. The Chigina Masufu Jerry, Nitim so at was Wufia. Matasian Mata Technician Wufiasi. Francis Kosibuni. 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Uncle Dark on Cheap Security. Krakra and Ashenka for me, you know. 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

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In the next 5-10 minutes, if I see the story, baby, I will be here. So, when you're to an hour to be sad.

0: 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The Osofo Jeremiah. If I'm a Reverend Joshua Kasbosa, my catcher, Obedamasi later.
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0: we extend. We all thanksgiving to this God. 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

0: That's right, I'm not paying. Isra 1045 FM. Yeah, yesterday, any cabia, and I'm a chedi and poin and crop on pay. Papa, I'm pay a fantasy, a dana sit. Was it the why year and tear dana sit down? Wouldn't two are to be a wolf here, Homami Wati? Near Radia Yentia Danasia no pay. Chedia Poya, that was you, yeah, that was it. Papa Yemia, no, you're fasting that much. Chedia Poya,
1: that Bali,
0: In the name of Jesus Christ. Our thanksgiving is a must. Psalm 34, verse 1 down. Ni enti asembia onyom tofo no eka wo ho na ye nyina so e won pa boma no pay ye di aseda for ye e matwedi aponya kropo. We are in the seat man, the seat man, and I wo mi bosumi etosu nsiemo and I wo Psalm 34, verse 1 down say
1: David adwum to no e di asan na chemba akode kro no ba ko no di kro mesira awurade enanyina Mishra Eurade Nenina.
0: Was in a Mishra Eurade Denina and Nenina. And just say, or can you say, or can you say, I bring me ye?
2: True.
0: Mishra Eurade.
1: Yes, sir.
0: I bring me ye. Mishra Eurade. I bring your makoye. Mishra Eurade. I bring your mankoye. Mishra Eurade. Was Mishra Eurade Nenina. Not just one for me be a nya coincidence. Papa Yada Radiaska no pay. 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So, I said, I'm from Kosra, and I'm from Yam Esanima. 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
0: baby.
1: What be trying down your mabe koye? Now, what there are the what she ready? What be ready days? But the songwriter says, machine ready dangina. 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
0: labor that does shut
1: up. What be she ready dangina?
2: Na mesira wura di nanyina na yeye wo menum dai
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2: Jesus.
1: Amen.
0: Amen.
1: What say? Na ye ye empa ye numuda. Na ye ye empa ye numuda. Yes, also Bishle Radi Denina. Na Oma Eradia ye ye empa ne numuda. Amen.
0: Amen.
1: What say Bishle Radi
0: Denina?
2: Na ye ye.
1: And yet one can say that. Obi Abechiniska kesi
0: baby.
1: One can say that you better your man. One can say brand na huo ding. One can say brand na pomo ding. What should be shared ready brebe?
0: Ding
1: 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Empane numuda. 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
0: Amen.
1: I worry no pe. Want to mean worry. But the radio be a juma quayaman. A radio be a munyam quayaman. A radio be a peja quayaman. Sneaking our own the radio. Until so, I read my bum now said, who said radio be. But the songwriter say, obesity radi denina. Na oma a radia ye ye empane numuda.
2: A radimu. 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
1: 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A dear be moon, I will cra a one home. Obidden what to insure be so,
0: Jesus.
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0: Jesus.
1: Obidden what to new of Fabia and Nabia, or would the beer papa be so? But let me tell you something. Jose, meet the eradimu and a mecra a bebble one home. And you need Yeah, my radio,
3: I would cheer baba. I will pray in the name of Jesus Christ.
1: Apa anopem, I feel like giving praise to our Maker. Yeah, there radi asi anopem so. Yes. What's in a ye ye say it will no more down? Yeah, na ye ye and saw ye no muda. As I said, radi near dinner man one was some so. Onja ye mo, or does you cry ye mo? Papa anopem to asumami. Was missionary radi dangina. Na oma na ye ye fin and no muda.
2: Awadi muna mi krabe wakwan.
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3: Amen.
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1: Yes, sir.
0: Papa Yan Shire Radio, a dear potty be
2: evident.
0: Name me a padia potty be a
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0: 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Number here
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0: say I'll bless the Lord.
1: I'll bless the Lord
0: at all times.
1: At all times.
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0: and then Radi Bo be Hun Srabaya Shia.
1: Yes.
0: Yakashani Hunu say Radi.
1: Yes.
0: My God. 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

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Mr. D.Y. 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
0: Ogeti Najiman, Ubeshire Radi Denina. 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Auntie Joe Santasi Kokobain, Ubeshire Radi Denina. Yes, because I'll bless the Lord.
1: I'll bless the Lord.
0: At all times.
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0: Yes, Ubeshire Radi Denina. Making kind messages, make a canier the empire bone. Ya Lincoln, also Ubeshire Radi Denina. 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
0: 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That's right. 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O say a ferry as a four. Ubeshire Radi Denina. 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
0: my goodness, Papa Eddie Barrier, take any seat, take any seat. Udi was set up for you, Machidi and Ponyan Crompano Pay, yet ye see Kabia Wakuma Pay, Nebompa Gusa Radi, the way he asked that for you and a pay, many so near why ye a fe. 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
0: After you can send your seed. 0247.
1: 0247.
0: Double six.
1: Double six.
0: Double three.
1: Double three.
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0: 0247.
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1: Double three.
0: Double three.
1: Double three.
0: Aha. And on it was that for you now, dear. Vita Nagzi. Why you insure no pe Aisha da buy new satan no pe why you insure? So be sure ready then you know. A jamai to Kofi Oga. One of my mere fear bedu. And a pair was be sure ready then you know. No pay so. Me patch your man friend me jam message, mammy. You can send your seed. 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That's right. Yes, you can send your seed 0247
1: 0247 double six double three.
0: Yes, yes, yes, yes, yes, yes. And pay, you can send your seed.
2: Just a few days ago,
0: this is a prayer. Abraham the Empire Boy.
2: Y'all support Mami Chua. You were among the best voices to ever praise the Ghana Gospel Music and MC.
0: Nana Buachi Adamu of Italy. 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Yeah, why are you? Because why are you?
1: Why are you?
0: Yeah, bisadiano.
1: Yeah, bisadiano.
0: Erade.
1: Erade.
0: Why are you? Why are you? Why are you? Why are you? Why are you? Why are you? Wobika Janu say why are you? Yeah, bisadiano.
1: Bisadiano.
0: Why are you?
1: Why are you?
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1: they?
0: Why are
1: you?
0: Why are
1: you?
0: Why Why are you? Why are you? World Cup Nyami Adma from next week here Ebasu next week here
1: next week Thursday
0: World Cup e chasse na yesi e pese e nyire tie fo nya World Cup feel no
1: okay.
0: Love FM ni nyire tie fo multimedia commerce ye World Cup feel na kasa wow. It ya ni say World Cup matches no ye be hwe e wo eye Ejimo said ye
1: Champions League no
0: Champions League no rep your jersey no where dey yesi rep Ghana jersey
1: wow. Okay
0: and I say rep your country jersey
1: okay.
0: It you obi ha or a Ghana ni but onfi or Ghana ha but onfi Ghana obi a Ghana ni pass onfi Ghana we dey crowd fi no no Shane Jesse ya dey Fabra aha we ya meme ya Ghana ni nti meche Ghana Jesse dia ba
2: yes
0: aha won so share ukrom Jesse ya dey
1: Fabra
0: aha obi a Ghana ni but or UK ni
1: okay
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0: 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Obi a Ghana ni. Oya Nigeria. She will come to Jesse bra. Where you rap your nation's Jesse.
1: Okay.
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2: Yes sir.
0: Ti World Cup season ni na World Cup fever ni na flavor ni na be koso e wo SG Mall. Yeah, World Cup season mo. Na nya gro good mixes and your papa be koso electrifying moment. Achadi ahodu obe bere be koso. Che said Krobi ahodu rap your country's Jesse. Na Fabra na yenji ene. One hour so you see ABA Herbal Clinic. ABA so wani ehawa. Na uhu players ni ye. Oche player no uwa, player be ni. Yes. Aha, oche player ni Dinsa, Lady Niles. Ah. Anyway, the Pablo Bana, the Pablo Botimbe, the B. Patrol person, what is it now? No one will put in beer, who bet me and Samuel Hua. And no, ABA Herbal Clinic. ABA Herbal Clinic. Yes, also for Sofo Rasta. Obeshawa, I'm waiting to ABA, yeah, Kumasi Quadaso. Kumasi Quadaso. Adwena say behind the main market. Kwada so Adwena say behind the main market. Doma Hinkron so ye ben Ebenezer Preparatory School adjacent Apia Kubi Coastal. Fre ABA 0541 0541 565 565 199 0541 0541 565 599 199 ABA ma weniso na ho clear ma. Everybody best is our shepherd.

0: Me pa chon sen no wasi da for you no. 0247
1: double six
0: double three
1: double three
0: sen no wasi da for you no. 0247
1: double six
0: double three
1: double three
0: now so wasi da for you mra.

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0: W1 Samuel Gweblo Bibi Anyedi Mera Diampa. 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Okay, yeah, Fabwa from Krato, yeah, ba, yeah, betwa so high, yeah, Fabwa from Krato, Tiawa, Eba.
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2: 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That's award-winning morning show. 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

0: Abonon Siangana, the Samara Muninachim, Wakaba, Baby Awoti and Kabia Hayen Shah 104.5. Asantimante Mukrupumuna, just Yabutu Kumasa, and then top high. Yereka Siena, a trail good Yamash, and Susaka Sea, a few Ose Krumet, Chan Huan Krap, Pumpunimante Madum 106.3, Asampani 4.7, affiliate stations, Babroha, and Omajika Sea, or May Muni Yasia Fanabe Bia, Womutuagu, a many Penina, Tinkani, and Sema Hodua, Yabuanwa, Yadebro, and Central 40. 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
15: Does local content matter?
14: and to whom? How does Africa itself, and as a young lady brilliantly observed, the representative of the African Union, does the curriculum and our curriculum define and relate to our reality of who we are as Africans? Pedagogical changes must respond to this and respond adequately to that in defining who the African is and how the African takes advantage of information communication infrastructure to provide education.
0: Any out here, your swap for Shem Messia and Sam Sua, Unmunyam for Harana, Jusu, and no, na a conference chair, opening or China, Jumedian, ETSUO, not to Tonyoma, one over room, a war, a United Nations Economic Commission for Africa, na Odijuma, a one of Doctor Opoku Mensam, and also HM Muse, CSU, a year a dia, and was see a team who said, woman, a year churning in an otitru, a year a be 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
15: When the first e-learning Africa conference was held in Addis Ababa, Ethiopia in 2006, the continent did not have an edtech sector to talk of. Today, Africa's edtech sector is booming with over 600 homegrown startups across Nigeria, South Africa, Kenya, Egypt, and Ghana. Across Africa, we are witnessing rapid technological advances, demographic growth, new economic opportunities, and significant global shifts. Africa will rise by defining knowledge on its own terms. We hope to champion sovereignty in learning rooted in our languages, cultures, and realities so that education reflects who we are.
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21: and Eddie Dina Odia Mamano. Yo Magiatu, dear Crona say, a Mansi Rura Bank PLC, a Yaka Satran and Quabuamu, say, a Bay, a Mansia Community Bank PLC.
20: Hey, sir,
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21: Mo and one,
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21: yes, Nanimuan Okro, or Sumo Duma Manfono, so a Dasua Ekosu, or Perpension Loan, a Mansia Community Bank PLC, and Mobi, a bra oi here Garanta Bia.
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Handkerchief. Handkerchief. It's exactly 41 minutes past 6. This is Insura 104.5. And it is time for your most authoritative talk show in the region. This is Kroi Musem with myself, Nana Kwabena Amprechum, your humble servant. And of course, the voice of the morning. I will answer you. We are here until 9:30 as always. I'm here with my team. Akukwa is also around. And indeed, we are here to serve you with nothing but the best in radio. We are here to serve you with nothing but the best in radio from now to 9:30. 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

ya yini na sin kera de ehumo breja. 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And sembe brene koso. And that is why we are here for you. When I'm saying Shura 104.5, we've got you covered. The Hao e Haying. Usu ye yen su. And into your house, Kobim Seno, Krobewa Pemuno. And the Entna. And a World Environment Day. World Environment Day. What does it stand for? Yaka Environment Day, just saying. Yen potemu, potemu. Yen su, en sua. E kwan ye faso, na yet me a handle no. And net near yes soon sends you a yirifying. A quiet band announced when soon yirifying. Ya quine. And they never be bray, ya coso. And they bedding come on. A fashion of Cassia Pano coso on crime. United Nations Akabum send that Yamfanka environment no, Yampotem Potemno. One potem what is saying, then a coso. You can give us a buzz, a brain of swan. Now for your dihu come on right here on Inshura 104.5. Essentially, International Day for the fight against illegal, unreported, and unregulated fighting against illegal fishing. And also, so everyone come on, you better not pay. Nah, Michelle said, "One a no." And you might be a horn more. Eya wo ya emfa ekwamu. Edison sounds so born in the brain. Titu fishes in Kumana ya ne won siomu no. So now we are a Namnoa. In Kumano, Kunkumina, United Nations, and there we yes, you also in Fakwe Bafaswa. You bet Mrs. Animani now who cry, and no enemy cow and Nanope, Essence, Insure 104.5. Be a better from Biapania to from crime out. What is here? Yes, a beautiful Friday morning, and check out Sokoman Fatilo. That's nasty enough for the good moon come out at the Abreu. And in the meantime, Anabe would do our time, happy birthday. Make house on the pay when Eric Opoku, a Sunafu South Member of Parliament, and of course the Minister for Agric, 1970 NOO, a Sunafu South Member of Parliament, Eric Opoku. And so happy birthday to you, Papa. Friend Papa, and I said, bro. Anyway, again, you are celebrating your birthday with the late Ben Kofi, 1932. May you wait, Eddie Mahun, who said, also, we are somebody, what you say? Who's winning the packet? And into Oahua, next, also, so what shall we do? And found in your womb and found in your coso. Kai said, we are somebody. God made you wonderfully and fearfully in his own image. I didn't take a comma to him. Maybe I be a comma. Bonjour to the morning. Zina Morocco for if you come here, but that's what I be will have to man be will have. Call Lafia Jamaya Zaman Lafia Yagari Yako Kari Ajindadi and Yami Ojeko Tayota Natri Onu Nubahi Inja Hinja Hima Hima Hio Kwading Minawache Aponte Bonjono Biggie Matarankani Yabigo Yabigo Bigo Awara Dimwa Kweta Lawane Kamala Wane Bulika Lawane Ansoma Abedi Adomrike Otu Tuoma Ekaro Ekaro Niyibio Adumpo and Shoma Limfiwata. Good morning, welcome, colleague. Bonus Diaz, come star. Salamu alaikum. Memo Honachi, Wajima Hinoa, Naosu Wajodene, Wangom, Mechecho Bibia Wagana Hase. Wow, what's the mean chair, Pedansa? Yawadzoye. Oh, Yawadzoye, Mpa. Na Enra Rahusema Koso, Ewo Eye Edubin. So, fuel tanker, ya explode here. And I'm so driver and in the mate, actually one kwan. And no, I'm not so I catch you. Say, call Lamentations are. There's a Bible, no, a reference book. In fact, I call it the best reference book. What I say? Lamentations chapter 5. I say, Radi, here they are 2 yen. Here they are 2 yen. And I pay a Radiman in Paro, what I say? A Radiman in Paro. Maybe I will be a Radi and show some found confirm Rasum GMO. May God guide you. May God protect you. Moro Market for me, Chairman Ano Paper. Moro Market. Tafu Municipal Assembly. And I'm on to a mutu on Muhini because a phone when you break papa papa papa papa. Yes, it's a bit Kwasiasho in Tiasum Prunu. And who will be painting a boisserage in a bad way in the Natuntain. And unti and near Mabia Air Coso Assembly Mupesemusi Market. You are back on some of our market in home. Everything come on later. But then yes, Ramon.
find a proper replacement for the people. Mama nyama jen sa wete wete sam because sika na da wache. Enti or samu pebi bidi sika ne ye. 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Se be ye obenya ba bia tenpo no ye problem. Moru market we are not going to allow that. Enti asra mo find a proper replacement for the people. It's an say, Masa, Kroma Eshe, what do I say? Atame Eshe, and Yama Menum near Papanum, when we have Bojabo Jack, a crown, or Pibia, Befia, Abame, Janiedi. Now also, so we need to do a cow on Samsa. It didn't why and Tiasi, Sani Yamakaikara. And it's a municipal assembly, Tafo, yes, Ramwa, do the right thing. Honorable, Michel, no pay, Mijisa Bibiaboko, we love you, and into Yanni Betsinetsemo. Kama. And run so as some see you ewo aye Tema Community 22 Polyclinic. A brand here BISA or assault aye Nesni. It comes with misreactions. I'm on forecast say, oh yeah. Nessie for no name yomotia. Wabono. Watchino. Mokai aye Ralph Saint William Nidiano. Yeah, of course, our Ridge Hospital. No, what has happened to him? What has happened to the issue? And there's a phone also F-13 saying, come make us strike near day. What happened? Later on, he didn't come up. But he said, is it right to beat a nurse? No matter what he or she does, is it right? So, we're boot nurse in and I said, we're manhandled. We're to chin on our feet. But he said, Juma, you're cramp on, we're traumatized. Panyan or Koko crampa. I really know that question, baby bunny. We're riding kind of hoda. Hey, Friday, last day of the week. Hey, Boja, yeah. And I pay your bedding, come on. Now, Kwadaso High Court. Yeah, Judge Otine Jemu, your friend, his honor, Jephta Apo. A sentence, yeah, a brand TB, in fact, a bail. And now, or the bail condition or the amount of a brand here, Mukaya and Carrier, if any business are from Pong. If it's not from Pong, Mukai is a brebby, a brand TB to just a brand here, no, cause Okuya police armored vehicle, Mukai, if an Amokano, Mukai. Aha. And a court to man the bail 50,000. A brand here say, Judge, Mr. Otesumami. And a judge say, okay, see a tuntuswa. Yes, we are now with the two German Mukas, a Sandy, and we had Debbie. Martin Pegu. Lawyer Martin Pebu say, Onimpa said there are some prominent lawyers in this country who are involved in LGBTQ. But Oma Yekum na Omo He. And Semna Ekosun na Oma Yekum na Ono Nyafen Obe Obe Hanu Obe Bubu Bia Diana Abe Kubi Asamano. Omo Timi Koma Semwa. Hey, Martin. Lawyer. Lawyer Mesha Wachira Obu Bodini Chirabe. Oma Omo Yebi Eno. Aha, so there's some new quiet who's the best I can. Upper East Regional Police Command. Woman, IGP Special Task Force Nakabumu. Woman, a swoop, our Upper East, or Nanyasam Ketua. And if a bomb for Krumhau, may God have mercy on us. God have mercy on us.

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3: Now, the question number one, just you know, I brought up Lawrence Atizigi, number two, I already said number three, I brought up Caleb Irienchi, number four, I brought up your friend Jonas Adjeti, number five, Thomas Tepate, up to moment, I'm number six, number seven, I brought up Fatawu Shaku, number eight, I brought up Kwasi Sibu, number nine, Jordan Ayu, number ten, I brought up Brandon Thomas Asante. Number 11, Antoine Semenyo. Number 12, goalkeeper Joseph Anan. Number 13, Christopher Bosuba. Number 14, Gideon Mensah. Number 15, Elisha Owusu. Number 16, Benjamin Asare. Number 17, Abdul Baba Rahman. Number 18, Abraham from Jerome Opoku. Number 19, Inaki Williams. Number 20, Augustine Buache. 21, Kojo Opompepra. 22, Kamadin Sulemana. 23, Abraham from Derek Lucasin. 24, Enes Niama. 25, Prince Edu Kwabena. And after number 26, no, Abraham from Marvin Senaya. Justice our place, no, Black Stars. Now be beyond so, team, fine. FIFA World Cup. Now, social distance, like I just said, this is a and then the remnant sports minister, Trin Komabu, and say, Ghana supporters, no, send a Mudamoko, or so, oh, we know, every depending on fundraising, is the company, and a better supporters, so Mudamon Betrim, FIFA World Cup, no, 2026.
4: So the number of people we will take will depend on the success of the fundraising effort. We may wish to take maybe 400 fans, but if at the end of the day, the money we raised can only take 200, it is 200 that we will take. If the others issued with visas now want to go on their own, then you will have to provide proof that you have secured accommodation, you have done this, you have done that, in order to be added. But we hope that the fundraising efforts will yield even something greater, and we'll be able to take every.
3: And no air sports minister Honorable Kofi Idi Adams and our tonic and the markets of Ghana Ego Swebabamo Nina Enchebi July Busuminimo, we know a WAF Konebetoga El Morocco. Now coach, I open up for Kim Lass. And the Abuzan's opinion so far, so we send a preparation across oh, BBS Delacroma Kamakama. You're going to open up for Kim Lass.
5: Great to be back with the girls. You can see that they have missed each other as well. So amazing energy. There have been really good trainings from the first day. Normally the first training day is a little bit slow because many have traveling. This time, of course, less because a big part of the group were already here in Ghana. So I think we saw it already in the first training. It was a higher tempo than normally the first day. And since then, we have just been growing and better and better in every training. So far, very, very good.
3: And now I turn in the Edmund Blackhurst of Ghana playing for Kim Lass and our tonic and baby jet as a mojan. I ambassador Edmund Ghana national teams know now. Question and my boy, we also catch someone say, what's going on? We're making Ghana proud. Now be also so intimate and yet fine.
6: As an ambassador for the national team, this is my job. I think this is the first time I've met the team. You know, I've been a very supportive person when it comes to the national team. That's happened with, you know, so when it comes to my history with the national team. I think it's a normal thing to do, you know. So me giving this role, I'm here to just say hello to them for them to see that we Ghanaians, we've not neglected them. We are very supportive. We support the Ghanaians. They should just go there and make Ghana proud.
3: And now I baby judge as a more John and I will tell you can if you are the now you're finished my nations FC Bobo Kurama so yeah or Mr. MTNF Cup on Amo NRJ and the Swam Naso Nancy Africa no Munda Bivrium Nana Kosiada Sunday almost we know and Nasia sorry oh Unity Church. Now see you at the man nations FC open up for the Kennedy Boy Chance and the Busans and the Cobas Moja Cap no Namasako relegation no feelings no at the South we know not a mixed feeling. Kennedy Boache answer.
7: Mixed feelings, because for her, they see now, then it will be a re-anticipated, because at the beginning of the season, you know, some of the things that we targeted was that either Serie A, which may win the FA Cup, or Serie A, which may win the Ghana

0: Premier League, you know. But as whatever happened to us in the Ghana Premier League, such is life. We're putting our best efforts. Unfortunately, it wasn't enough for us to stay in the Ghana Premier League. We're also putting our best efforts in the LTFA Cup, which culminated in Nations Selecting the Trophy. You see, mixed feelings if you ask me, but such is life.
1: And now, CEO Edmund Nations, Kennedy Bwachansa, and our Tunica. Lunia an African number call. I see an African, my ready person, my call. Name on Konomokono, and yes, if I'm going to share poor, there be a more call. No more performance over and I'll be getting my fine. Edmund Nations, Bobo, can you go to Kennedy Bwache and Sir?
0: We'll take it one game at a time. This is our first experience in Africa. But at the managerial level, some of us have been privileged to have led Asante Kotoko in Africa. You know, so we also put our experiences to bear to ensure that the team gets the best of preparations and everything. But we'll take it one game at a time. We would want to go and experience Africa and make a huge impression. No doubt about that.
1: So, okay. And now, Kennedy Bwache answer and our team, can you come on, Santi, can you come on? I'm not sure you said before. How many children are blasted game? Now, bribery allegations have been as a shredder for the person who will talk to play streamer Alex Manu or no any Ashanti regional NCC chairman or Penny number two, Jack acquired fast for Sansa Semina, Ebanansi and Tomonka, and none of Paya and Muramon as well. Kobus and say, they say, Nakoko dream for Yentia New Year or Penny from Alex Manu, it's me at a two menu.
2: I'm not standing to watch you for now, maybe so because. There are three and no asin. Three and no akotun and no asin. Witness is right, that you want no asin. A cop tips, and so akotun and no asin. Oh, so on the bed with the DA is an inquisitive one, and you go so I did it in the past.
3: Okay, now once you said that, there are seven and a back court on as a baby, sir.
2: Some of you have more investigations, what I say, and you know, and you said there by Monday and Yadma.
1: I am trying. I'm your man Monday, and now I open it for Alex Menu, Ashanti Regional NCC Chairman, and I will take Nenkano. And some of those who ha, and I'm doing busy. Let me call you. Younger name Jamasi One Zongo Youth Salagala. No, Jerome O Grand Finale. Now defending champions La Fila Boom Boom. I know my Sodom of Final. I'm only 3-time champions Kampala United. I'm your man, and 3:30 p.m. Final game number 2, now be Beyonce so at me, I am fine. And now, Paul G, a birthday, Paul G. Happy birthday to Yakupo Show. No concern on your case. Don't sabo some bia. Erade, emmany, kama kama. And for emo happy, happy birthday to International, Paul G. Finch FM. Unfa India, Grokana Pamidi, Eddie Jonathan, and Serbetra from Sokoban Fatelo. Messiah, so Nanam Pertum, Atwaso, Eddie Kremun, some people that was kama kama. At me, Eddie Amamo.
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0: Awati, no we be the blog. 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
2: 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Ni hamne and pendu duan nine. A chu mochapa. Impo one mercy was senior maybe. A hammer a chu on Sadia with the morning in na. Yabusian chan for box on a mouse, castle faso. 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So stay soft, ultra concentrate bottle on a shenne. Nani hamno. A chay pa. FDA at a jaddy and crats way at home. Cranny will be a yam of front to me for one sanka.
3: Brother new. Oh, Aden, who know what you mean, Junso? I'm an afro kama kama. You want in your nimba cookray. Never understand.
4: Ah, now, who refuses what you mean when two capsules are
3: now? Those days, Yana, what you saw in Tantamua. Now, what you saw, Kanemia, ya, ya, me can't say, you fast, I copy with two capsules, Nebejano.
5: And one man, woman, is here, me. I must say, dear, me, Junso, I'm into Yaubia. And into where the Asadano, Medimawa.
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14: 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language and literacy numeracy skills, phonics and sight words, picture reading and coloring, and a primary one, echo from primary six, and so, your English language, mathematics, science, creative art, history, or your serious publication, and umano, and from pseudonym, double from via can kaya, or yantias, yes, from kum, or your serious say, but be our bia, say a cra, and a kumase, and a reading piano, for 0555-313-658, and a 0249-411-234. Na yedi bet bro, emu fredi nina se, e yo Orion Cyrus publication if he se, a bo papa.
15: Hello, Maha, mi frefi wo bank. 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
23: 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Adjim Pahina Tennessee. Today in history, and our Debra Dene Koso, in Fibi Brebi Aitem. Abrante, you know, some good to Kwa chi sa be se otumi ko be 200 years. Adwin pa ni.
24: Yes sir.
23: That is it.
24: Yes sir. Ya mi adu na so eh.
23: Adum nti me so ho ya papa. Na wiem no se de be sia ye ni se na wiem be warm kakra.
24: Okay.
23: Na there are parts in meme bebre ho no titi be bia eye mepo mepo so ni be bia kwaye wo no. 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Getting to the latter part of the day no be free no nine eko no. Nsu be pitime petipito meme bebre ni ade. But if we had the Wimbe Wom Kakra and it's the ancient so.
24: Okay.
23: And so you can say the ancient and Tosa.
24: And the day.
23: Adrian Pahine.
24: Yes, sir.
23: I don't know how my other
24: place. Stop letting me some debut or ho. Said the Yedikan Akano. I was sending a mamma for a Huno de Awanamo.
23: Okay.
24: Sisi and the Ayan said the BI trans the Abamo Huno. And Ned Dano, Nefua Yedi, Nafua Kawa Yenimu. Now also will be via O Yaw, who saw the Nomad tree and Etimia Bow.
23: That's right.
24: And then. Yeah, I owe Mumo, Bosome, and on a da, a tosso, a num, a fin pim, you know, a duno, ancia, a da, if you had a Friday, 5th June 2026. And the Fuano Polly, a year, waha, any a duno, ancia, and in 156 days. And I just ye chaguno.
23: Yako,
24: Yako. Ushi, and you can the Fuano Polly, a henu, and in conon.
23: That's right.
24: 209 days more.
23: And no, and Sempi, Womo.
24: Nyasem petua
23: sempi
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23: what you say
24: how bre
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24: yes
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0: yes
24: ebo bre no
0: yes obo de no
24: si wahu
0: yes we are inspired by the nature yes. By nature and for climate
24: yes
0: for our future into obo ade ebo bre no obo de no eno na e she in crying because say what to honor hunie ma twa hu ahia
24: yes
0: you feel belonging in fact hu ni say what to be be
24: sure
0: into ka what to be na ka hu say enu ani ho ensuo bi na ho na hunko na wusi ho how would you feel
24: yes into I was seeing Hunu near Boho by Nagana, dear. Menoka say, you name.
0: Yeah, baby, it's all the crazy talk because you're making a galam say, ye.
24: You must, son.
0: As it ozone layer. Is it a hackanate bar? A banner babu ana fe de pempem nasa.
24: No, my agent, such a. It's the abusia for an eh, yeah, if you are ye idea, see what my yes, a trier and one ensem. World Environmental Day and no na mame phone call you yeah United States of America so kakra na yade a eno your friend say acquired immune
0: deficiency
24: mo
0: syndrome
24: mo
0: acquired immune deficiency syndrome
24: mo brofo no waka no na me dwene ho pa sa kwa no se finfini wo no ba di mi
0: ya imu no ho na menti ase
24: no
0: I can't think for
24: day
0: immune
24: ade asem ni enti utani tie wa mu a akora kora se yafurum betimi abo ace ya kan wasem ya kan wasem no na obi busa se bre ben ye sha ase akora nya first case ene eye emfinhia no poli mame check him out aha poli aduanan enum
0: okay
24: 45 years
0: in Ghana
24: today.
0: Ghana
24: in Ghana
0: the we are seeing
24: record the first case
0: na
24: eye US
0: okay
24: US eye Center for Diseases Control and Prevention one more na e detect ye
0: okay
24: sai yi na omu hunu wo emrantia makomako enum a no mo California Sam Rantia Numuno. Stop preaching the woman is no more gay. No more gay for.
0: Adi, there are some about. Sam Bibi.
24: Ado. 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Ese ese.
23: He.
24: Ni pa num e di kan hunu bi wo mumu no.
23: Eh, mo fa front ho anka e free. Ene he dem dem dia
24: so.
23: Fo fa front bo se da bi wo pe back.
24: Pa pa.
23: E di asem kran ni back door so so de nye.
24: Eh ye. Kwantia ye musuo. 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Adne wa ye se fo.
23: Pick the front now. The front be we come at. The front be oh, there asem.
24: Aya
23: asem.
24: Enti Eko bani nyina no abrofo no mo anekwa ye o made ye no mo se o mo ya no de be se ye so yo no so mo buada empare yen
23: ai
24: enti abusiofo ne eya 45 years ago and I say 45 years today and eya first cases of AIDS ye record ye e wo US
23: that's right
24: eya mrante ma kuma ko enum ana o chese no mo ye gay for in fact won form din ama san se ade bia tisese ni de kodom di bank adwuma di be di won no Come who crack what you go for it.
23: Obusia for see omo come nyiska ni nyi.
24: Na Mr. Blodjum the woman say. Sa bre no June bosum de to so numu aye hu sa yade no.
23: Right.
24: 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Ni ya record cases ni maako ahasa ani aduasa nson. 337.
23: So bonus spread it.
24: Nyasem kitwa.
23: Wo mu so mu obi no meti mashada.
24: Si wo hu.
23: E no ba mfo. Wo mu so wenya sadi.
24: Ono kwa be wudi e. Ani don be ko.
23: Ai.
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23: kitwa.
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24: Say dear.
23: You ain't gonna for one currency.
24: One for one currency.
23: Men can't be.
24: Stop doing me that. Now we can. Eh? Ako yeke. Environmental Day.
23: That's right.
24: It's the old one, and on the big home, but the
23: other for ever sounds to the about. Now, what's side bang? What's the crime? Crime is our offer.
24: Wait, Santasi.
23: Santasi, okay. A chronoma franchise, Broncon, a quino, traffic, a si super papa, traffic was so brutal.
24: And yes, I'm getting
23: one more numb, so no one more complaining, papa, potholes, a wohonomo. Now, a bob bear said, no one tree bar, busy bear, no, no, no. Now, go ahead, traffic, a woha. Productive hours are you wasting in this country? Yeah, you'll be a man in Kabimayan. Ask if him.
24: Man, the anem was in Pimpin, was a traffic natchy, but oh, but this work would do any more. Nabi Biansi,
23: Biansi, a potholes no. Potholes, and what would they slow down? No, Tomka Krakra, because Bianca's over Seneca. Now, here a butcher's junction, Ditcham's also, Ditcham's butcher's honor, man who be a beton finfi ho.
24: Ditcham's
23: Adibio Honoma, Momayan Cow, Momayan Cambresa, and I make us a pecassa. Way and the tear crumbet was a segum. Na ma pakataso and also so to be traffic sa bra
24: ye be chen ya ma
23: na probably traffic no omo di just go baby ana traffic chen omo di just go baby ana
24: see the same problem
23: I been bow na me go say omo di traffic ni just go baby ana traffic jam
24: and no submit me ya obi sika o je
23: eh
24: because see one traffic ni chi a wo we still time maybe e biade akwakwa ya nka be nya sika wo mu no eno na e kro no aha ti omo so obi a wo ne kwan o fa so di
23: too bad too bad
24: kwan so nsem ne de ya na Ah, well.
23: Well, Achimwa Boko for so. In fact, yedi enai Achimushu sumo. 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
24: Boko diye ye. Ayi ufiti kwa daso.
23: Aha.
24: Na what yes mo denchembo.
23: That's right.
24: Techimai.
23: That's right.
24: Na oko utemwa kusi chedie.
23: Mhm.
24: Na oko miyami kromo trabu edungo masi.
23: Aha.
24: Sa kwa ne diye.
23: Omonyo.
24: Ewadi mu ya mobo. Na asa asabia construction. Any other coin man,
23: oh, sir,
24: a coup for the time.
23: Mhm.
24: And what now? Why are you no coquasa, and I'm the hygiene say that the Bretchwood the Kelgu first coat, no, and with Jaho and Tia,
23: no, Jaho,
24: true, and only ask him no.
23: Causing financial loss to the state, you know, our subcontractors need to be more face you because they're okay. Well, go first coat,
24: yes,
23: and they're tutu,
24: yes.
23: Seban is say, yeah, Osaba back on site, Obasan so good first coat to be him. This camera walk of unwinding, no, I inflated charge, no. And as a government in India.
24: And to why you quan idea, Mimi say, over your quan say, and Kajana for to quan now.
23: Okay.
24: And then Kasa, a ye excavated proper so cranny bit me off as
23: well. Okay.
24: But the why you know, one, o can boom answer, see a good quantity to two.
23: The two more.
24: And a boomer, which Mr. Kakana,
23: yes, yes, yes.
24: A 2 million is said, yeah, Kakwan command, and a jack, yeah. Fit to quad as a copium, Tadia, Kwan command, Sukrana, Kamujanes, ah, Naka Yoki.
23: Mhm.
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24: no more asem na ni asem no
23: na another time no more
24: yes o muntia 2018 or so
23: okay na say sika na nko wo be hwemi hwe na sika na nko ekoy asen ko aye
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7: Sure.
6: Yes, and that one make crab brosso. 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
7: Sure.
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6: 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I catch say yari ko di gum museum for so on fa bin where so
7: sure.
6: E ti di enti na yari afa no mum sa yari e ti say yari ni etu ma o call hospital pa eni pe egu ho no o ti say bibi kitikiti bi na ama na yari aduane oni di ni ye so wa ni aduane ni ye a o be yari so wo wo bi o call poultry farmers o kra so wo feed wa kokko ni ye a eni ma papa bi sa kokko no timi tukosu ya mo en kokko ni e kama kama. Now, why feed your best uncle when it's meant to no matter a person? We need pedrianity. Your health is your own responsibility. Who nurse or you need pedriano? 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Future life in the P. What's it? And no, be say, now there, what there, I had a wood.
7: Let
6: me meet you and I say, with your mamma, but I'm a banana dream be pa. Oh no, the co school. Future life in the CSC any pedriano, Uncle Leona, dear. Tinkolani co school, but Toby Mawmuni and Toddy Abamani area.
7: Sure.
6: Send me. Me passes and me tremendous or more to drinks me who shop on me diabetes near father say and at 13 years for you diabetes. And you want a queen muno and you know queen. Yes, we all by for the bashan is a sea and air show be. One can so come and offer so did. So when did you have the other was and bashabe?
7: She's a right for
6: no so yari. It's in your man a queen muno a dee and yan cassa. It's your strength, it's your force, so BMP and you and Libini, a balanced diet. Wouldn't an opinion and you know we are not the normal food. If you say, and you are not a dino, and no any queen. It's mobile.
7: It's your friend, sir.
6: It's in your name, a bachelor, or say, a hotel and some friend can't just over say, could be. And you are not a dinner moi. Say, see, I'm a midna baby, let me whom, mammy be or no Adrian, and any part to a gusuno. Never be a pacciano. It's just a dear now, Cosuo. Mira, we papa. Hey. I just said, and you are not a queen, no one a queen.
7: And no, my ye dear.
6: And you are my ye dear, says, see, I'll miss E. And I go for 2 hours to say. And you my head, Dino.
7: In India, and a part. So, hey, I did basabasabasa, or ya, who may be free.
6: And Tino, Sawai, who are you, I miss all by Okuni, Fisa Okun, and a chef, or a quap to be shy, dear man, or no found confabu flats and uncle, no good. Never be, and yam I didn't want ten and one pediano
7: back.
6: I say, I quite drama, I say, yare yare do.
7: All right, Mamini, and Tia, a new Komoka crown, or see future life one dance, DB, or Pess would dinner. Auntie, good morning.
8: Fine morning, Papa.
7: Now, who are you, dear?
8: Young Copa, don't me, who are you, Papa?
7: Yeah, that's the important thing. Future life, dear, I am now, your dear Ben, how would ne be our how I doubt so? It's me a wow.
8: Future life, dear, because I do more dance here, and you have some to tour. Not me, yeah, dear, next time.
7: It's me, dear, next day.
8: And here, I am a young man. Ena me de charge yes me di na mo. Na o be hwete ye future life we tie me.
7: Wow.
8: Me tie me 74 years.
7: Wow.
8: And I know botome nkun na twa mu no. Second and a minya 74.
7: Wow.
8: Now, so me call hospital. Anna, they come the day to see a doctor, man. Vita, and the captain. Doctor, and we sent other mommy, why a mistake, Yana? So, Mr. Papa, I day was say, so the card, the four by ya, ye mommy, she. Then ye me card in the film. It was, hey, there be. Said you sit here and come in mom and my bad word you. Un sabre wa.
7: Okay,
8: confirm wo bia.
7: Right.
8: Ni bi e kura no. E ba afini. And so still at the figure me.
7: Wonderful.
8: Ube se se me WhatsApp wo yi. Se me WhatsApp wo nu ya be de tie. Mem wo hu me.
7: Sure.
8: Wo ni bi papa said you me tie.
7: Wow.
8: It is a child for dear papa. A year, Giania, before will be a dear. Let on a set of a minute be that. After I'm assuming the Sabiano, I'm just a Madania for Lapra. The second enemy, I will name my own top and moon to submit that.
7: No, so dear, yepa.
8: And now, dear,
7: no cry, dear, miss me, dear, dance here. Tonic and a dear. You do know. Auntie, I dance it. All right, insurance 0.5. Inti future life. And what dance di?
9: Any easy. Future life di.
7: You don't need your boss to pay
9: my life tonic. Say Ebia ba. 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Masi say ya shift ya free home ya di ya epe.
7: Right.
9: Inti amai area fani pa no mumu dodo. 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So a cry first with didn't yet am I a real dorsal and to me ha and I also who do and now men so be bedi kukwa a grubem or banum tia be a grubem. So am I a real cancer in your mate chini pedriana can tie so Mr. Mummy any dee if he said a war ya yare ya.
7: My main fa sanko faso na in chat for sanko fa good morning.
10: But oh good morning.
7: Apo me dear.
10: Radia dum. Future life, that woman.
7: Right. Future life, then what does it mean to say?
10: Yeah, ebe afi.
7: Inshallah, man.
10: Kevin, na me te se omo.
7: Okay.
10: Ibi na mi ami kwa na mo na ko. 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You'll be a medal, double try a travel. Therefore, the shots of the talisman, a man now cried, the name and the end, a wind could have it.
7: Wow.
10: Na me sore na me
7: good morning.
10: Odi abe munen yan ko en ko dance no. Eni bu sun yan na
7: yan.
10: Wow. Na me ko ko to ha, na me yes and let. O ko pita life son minya. O va wen ye ni ko hospital. Me ran fra me no bi da.
7: Wow.
10: Na adi ma me ye adi ma ni na Western region. All the time me go ba and so e radiant. Ye wo ho. You see, me see one dance. They say, "Yeah, Biamia, how you do? Let's go and get there. See in that future life, man.
7: Right.
10: Now the trust of God, America, and maybe before you know, I'm before you, and then before you man, come what happens. And so a bonus. Ah, man, he said, "Wale papa, next the member them.
7: Ah,
10: niyam kala them.
7: I want to see the niyam.
10: Oh, a bonus. And let the offer come what happens. Now start saying how you do it." And say yes.
7: Wow.
10: Wow.
7: Yeah,
10: wow.
7: Yeah,
10: yeah,
7: yeah, yeah, yeah, yeah, yeah, yeah, yeah, yeah, yeah, yeah, yeah, yeah, yeah, yeah, yeah, yeah, yeah, yeah, yeah, yeah, yeah, yeah,
9: yeah, yeah, yeah, yeah, yeah, yeah, yeah, yeah, yeah, yeah, yeah, yeah, yeah, yeah, yeah, yeah, yeah, yeah,
7: yeah,
9: yeah, yeah, yeah, yeah, yeah, yeah, yeah, yeah, yeah, yeah, yeah, yeah, yeah, yeah, yeah, yeah, yeah, yeah, yeah, yeah, yeah, yeah, yeah, yeah,
7: yeah,
9: yeah, yeah, yeah, yeah, yeah, yeah, yeah, yeah, yeah, yeah, yeah, yeah, yeah, yeah, yeah, yeah, yeah, yeah, yeah, yeah, yeah, yeah, yeah, yeah, yeah, yeah, yeah, yeah, yeah, yeah, yeah, yeah, yeah, yeah, yeah, yeah, yeah, yeah, yeah, yeah, yeah, yeah, yeah, yeah, yeah, yeah, yeah, yeah, yeah, yeah, yeah, yeah, yeah, yeah, yeah, yeah, yeah, yeah, yeah, yeah, yeah, yeah, yeah, yeah, yeah, yeah, yeah, yeah, yeah, yeah, yeah, yeah, yeah, yeah, yeah, yeah, yeah, yeah, yeah, yeah, yeah, yeah, yeah, yeah, yeah, yeah, yeah, yeah, yeah, yeah, yeah, yeah, yeah, yeah, yeah, yeah, yeah, yeah, yeah, yeah, yeah, yeah, yeah, yeah, yeah, yeah, yeah, yeah, yeah, yeah, yeah, yeah, yeah, yeah, yeah, yeah, yeah, yeah, yeah, yeah, yeah, yeah, yeah, yeah, yeah, yeah, yeah, yeah, yeah, yeah, yeah, yeah, yeah, yeah, yeah, boa kidneys ne liver e na heart no hand titi me adwuma yi ti time bia na say renew cells to tissues no bi bia e titi me ma wugina so esiesie oni pedua no o sa e mra bi acho na bible 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
11: ti da bi pa so
9: na me yehwe ni mo na good news bible keto any bi da me bag him and ti eh na as obi amfa bible ti minim say me read I feel na my future life now. Sure. To be a Bible kid, na me read. Na say, na future life eh pa o.
11: It's
9: ni padua ni nyina. It's ni padua. So bi amra so so full alignment. 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Efija ase nyina bi o ho nti so ma adabra so o ne mo a. Efise ni me bo a ye ne be tro ni na be din di oni. O ba ni ama 12 apostles ni bi abisa. Ebe ma ni na o da diabetes pressure bra. Be stop ni nyina ama o ni I just say, but this is what you need. The number is 0246 0246 01 01 another 01 01 50 50 0246 0246 01 01 another 01 01 50 50
11: and
9: back here 0242 0242 87 87 80 90 90 0242 0242 87 87 80 90 90 Obi to beautiful day say me am na ko atoch e ma no
11: sure
9: udi awe uliku very
11: yeah eh pa because vitamins we re B2 ya B2 no kra bo ani say dey work eno it me bo pa ma dwin no so ye
9: juma come am uliku very young
11: nyami sham
9: nyami
11: sham
9: so dey yakopo jamu nyina future life eh adwe so full alignment in main office no obi am na na mo ano
11: ye ko eye future life.
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23: 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Make out send there with breakfast and a beco ye party and agent and needle. So, needle no be more breakfast and aye, come in there. 10 plus 1 a promotion across auto a 1 stripper near the barco, a deal free, won't pay an up a day. 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
23: 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Easy Rice. Or see the perfect choice for every rice meal. Adjo Bani.
16: Bobby. Yes, sir. Yes, sir.
23: Kovina Desai.
17: Adam Yahweh.
23: Good. Adam na kro kra.
17: Ose moni adwuma.
23: Wo na ma mmui. Kofi. Am ni meti wat.
17: Na bi aboko de.
23: Ewrade Adam ti na ekwa sen.
17: Adam ne mpae bo ye ho ye.
23: Good. De ewrade asi.
17: Said ye wie mu aye nkakran no. Aha, said ye na wo kan na.
23: Aha,
17: na mpiti ye kakra.
23: Ai mpiti kakra ba. Ai be gugu kakra.
17: We are hoping so bi an so be ye cautious. Ye abo ye ho ban.
23: Very good.
17: Ebre no ko kakra
23: ntin. Ai ye money toto ho. Daily Graphic na
16: yeah, sure.
23: Okay, Daily Graphic says nation to produce first vaccine 2027. Vaccine Institute drives local initiative. Finance Ministry releases 1.67 billion for agri sector and a 24-hour economy to create 1.7

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2: 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Easy Rice, or say the perfect choice for every rice meal. Are you buying it?
3: Bobby? Yes, sir. Ba.
2: Kovina, this is
4: Adam Yamwe.
2: Good. Adam na kru kru.
4: I'm a money.
2: I am on the total. Daily Graphic, okay. Daily Graphic says nation to produce first vaccine 2027. Vaccine Institute drives local initiative. Finance Ministry releases 1.67 billion for agri sector and a 24 hour economy to create 1.7 million jobs by 2028. Guzi Tano, good news, sounds good.
4: Daily Graphic, and Osha Daily Graphic anymore. Gucci Tano, say okay, papa. Papa, 24-hour economy, no.
2: Well, yes.
4: I would say, would you any more than ding ding ding advice? You know, my normal pinoa, one a day, Emma, Ecosu.
2: Why are they power? Oh, the canibio, yes, and call president and dinner. I'm for you, no. And I was our brand of wassipa.
4: I've been here 24-hour economy, no.
2: And what was
4: now, what you say, 1.7 million jobs today. I dare say by 2028.
2: That's it.
4: And quank, toss you be rabbit will be removed.
2: Good news.
4: Now, just say, a new man banon.
2: Good news.
4: Market
2: one more. Good news. 1.7
4: temper. Now, finance ministry, and they say 1.67 billion. Ghana citizens is got one.
2: Hey.
4: Yes, you say the agri sector no for the boost kakra. Omon kai tomatoes.
2: What else here?
4: Nanu yum ko bokina yum omon kai no. Ai na omo en kai ye bidi enso.
2: Papa papa.
4: Na ye rare kopuku. Na sika yi bade ya ye pemfa so.
2: Sanity.
4: Aha, ntie hu hia pa. Yes, ye release.
2: Anya sa.
4: Ai ntie
2: anya sa. Anya sa the birthday o.
4: Oh, yes.
2: Yeah.
4: And then the birthday.
2: It's
4: your man, happy birthday.
2: That's right.
4: Yamin Shana, what down the super. No one guys a Ghana for say,
2: oh, yes.
4: And the way I'm
2: fantastic.
4: Yeah, you don't see. Yeah, dear man, we see Casu Bay. We expect a lot.
2: And my name is just a damn it. Didn't be a switch in the channel. Whom you yesterday know.
3: That's a good one. But this idiot don't ask.
2: Which I shall whom you.
3: Omo ya dia kura che coach
2: na. I see. Daily Guide I'll say okay.
4: I come back war Daily Graphic anim.
2: Okay.
4: What's the nation to produce first vaccine by 2027?
2: Sure.
4: Na che say on say e nura ya de boy ade ye ho ban free ade ho ye vaccines no. Ye wo de ye de wo mpane ade ye wo de ye so enu mu ye nkwada ade ni ade nyina no. Ye say Ghana.
2: Yeah, I'm
4: here. Who said by 2027? There, who's a KNUS Chrome study? Say, oh, yeah, try and say, no, man, no, maybe near. They are still on course.
2: Okay,
4: which is by 2027? There. I dare say fasten on the NHS and no man you to me.
2: Yeah,
4: and also at the front page of the
2: Daily Guide. I'll say, Audit Service Board Auditor General Lock Horns over staff promotion, prevent Hajia for real from assessing my children, Ranak's ex-wife. Okay, no, yeah, Abronye, remanded for failing to surrender passport. Hey, Jen said, condemns Dr. Abuakohene over Akusia Kuma comment.
3: That was your
2: what then? I'll try to
3: when you're young.

0: sa. 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Eh. 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
1: Paper.
0: Na. Daily Guide, the Bokrata, and was here Ghana for a penny of Bokrata, Ghana's favorite newspaper. Now, Nimuyano Mono, and what day as Antimante Musua for Doctor Frank Amakoine, and for Nidiaba. And now, what day a Yamame, a Kosia Menu, and also a former deputy CEO, Edma, National Youth Authority, on Sumfoni, Edda Afasa, and the actress, and they are so
1: mean.
0: And you always say first, and you say, Odi Betrina.
1: That's right. So, Assembly Di Betrina.
0: Assembly Di Betrina. So, we have to, and we have to, and
1: that's right.
0: Name me a wong. Now, as somebody had to one watch him, we say, a year could be a from, we say, Gender Center for Empowering Development. Woman, I can say, I don't know what you say, as sentiment, I'm sure for Aquaka Simbi. Aquaka, Akosia Kuma, Asimbi. Now, so what your social media, I'm sure you have some control. Wani akosua menu no.
2: Anti akosua kuma na dan chain no.
0: Akosua eh mpache wo
2: 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O se akoka akosua kuma ho asa akosua kuma so dan
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0: 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E wonu ni fo nyina se akosua menu.
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2: Picture no. And I may make you reference compared to and you may share wo, regional minister ne response to said the number for Fawi. No say little Akosua. Akosua Bia Usano. Ya can de yukuma. And you know, Akosua Usa. Say, a little Akosua. Akosua Kuma.
1: That's Akosua.
2: Another explanation of the buy and soon say, ye can't Kuma. Ye won't perform to say names, ye Kuma.
1: Okay,
2: to be independent.
1: Okay.
2: To say, or the Omo or a binum society, a linia.
1: Okay.
2: Esso betro, I see.
1: Okay.
2: No society. John Kuma,
1: okay.
2: Elia de.
1: Ah,
2: or say it to me as
1: a Kuma asking bad Kuma.
2: I had you. The other car home now. Say, do you want to taste it?
0: I'm not
2: sure. I want a mouthful beside the mini explanation.
1: No, so she said,
2: if your explanation, I buy you
0: and your fast
2: on his speech.
0: And you went out the orchard. Yeah. So I comment, you know, make you
2: okay.
0: Of course, you are Kuman as I'm not kind, you know, on your own channel. I'm
2: not saying, okay,
0: say. Hey, na akoko ame na mgoka. 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
2: why wo fa what is say your friend is
0: I'm not your dizzy no wo fa
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2: yes kasa
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2: mhm
1: fa meja
0: wase aha So I said, I'm going to tell you now. I said, I'm
1: going to
0: tell you. Papa.
3: Oh, Mama.
0: What did you tell Charlie?
3: I was fey. Me was fey.
0: It's your reminder.
1: Okay.
0: Is that not question?
1: Aye. For failing to submit the passport,
2: yes. For passport bracket,
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1: that's right
2: no na wo chronicle
0: I think say
1: okay all right yeah fancy has say Isra 104.5 and our sugo sa wo te brason
0: but if you dey club and then say ayi birthday
1: okay
0: Samuel Adoma comments on the ne Adoma ko Kwame, aha, Samuel Kwame Adomako. Yes. Cyber security expert. Yene na na ya naja. Yesu mu ofi ntia man. Happy birthday.
1: Great, great, great.
4: Ejet fiatuo. 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

0: Right, Abusa, Insura 104.5, and our Sugusa, which is Simensi upon our Chaho. It got to a tour, and a fee, a Breno, a Drew Sono, na, mame, and Kao, sir, the Bia Wubiano, and Yumukua, Asoya, say, a jet to a tour, bro, a G Money. G Money, also, it is designed for simple, convenient, and always within reach. G Money, a Bwao, Emma, Usika, Sem, a transfers, near then Bia, a stress free, a set a Bia, Uhu, and Chiro P, Uhu, and Chiro, over to me, a dialect star 488 hash, now. Say what download do the G Money app and ne na o de won abo G Money na bibia akoye kama abusia say ebre do say na say ka and somewhere for my ni mu a na say for my ni ho a e ya yenyi asum ye na enya koma na yemfenti asem ni ye pa because ti aye ti ha no we are here for the good of the country yenyare metena ha say ye pese ye say o ma no. And he said, "Never be crosswa yani ebeka because papa ba yeka boni baswa ebeka. We been a born in your same. 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Mami le preamble we say encho. Mukai Atuma Kwaoma District. It was part of Bosomche Atuma Kwaoma. That was the bigger district that umukti kan ekreti ye." Under John Ajekum Kufo in 2007, and Achuma Kwaoma, Omukavo, ye. Na Mokaya, what the capital no, echo Chedie. Na, what they call Chedie no, Trede for sorry, say one, two, and one, say, and it's by Chimamin Chin, and I nominate a Timemufo. Chimamin Chisan, and ye, Parliament, and a date, sir, and run by airline. 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And indeed, Supreme Court a ruling in their favor. Say, adia Parliament a year, you know. Nanka was say, omu ye airline in na. Na all the instruments, omu free ho, na omu sansu ye shem rafo fro. Nemum, say, omu besi sam rano be biki tuwe bidye. Supreme Court say, yenye nisa, inti, omu sansu reverted back the capital no, to chadye. Inti, nasi say, in 2012 no, court at Jatum say, yamfa capital no, a district capital no, ko chadye. If you remember, may come assemble you, Nami de Jinaswa can assemble the entire was a gun, a man, daho. Na yen yay, sir, and I mean through her, and I mean away, and I mean a part away, and I mean a part away, me a part away, and she ya a jabber tall, my name. And see, after Supreme Court ruling, no, 85 years. That was in 2017. And Abino, that was the MPP Abino here and Adjain say, and they will enforce that ruling. I don't know the considerations of course, because sad gab na beto muno, nan kobi anim say ka sumjaba, and kaoma nensin sentin chewa. But in enforcing the law, and now say the ruling, the judgment of the Supreme Court, you know, in 2018, and emebru, yeah, war, yeah. Fancy, sorry, say one tears here, and one capital and go back to Chadia. And see, I'm sorry, I am in Timuasi, yea. And I'm a local DC and some staff of the assembly, if you remember. I'm a local, I'm a hijack, I'm a share them, so I'm a penny. Police, if you're sorry, cause I'm a maintain peace and order. If you remember, me kai a tear for you. 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Amancia Central, Jacobu, and a mile 9. Woman, so sorry, so 1-2 on Massey. Yen Shani Yo. And now, Oko Aguna East District. You cry for the man crown. Yes, in the public brain. And now, market, I yes, in tea. Woman, you took us enough for. Ahem funo na nanom e suggesti be bia enka eye neutral place a e ho de obi ante ho but obi interesting ti o se da yen hwe ni ye na yan hwe ni yan hwe ni ye one day as someone is see e wo trade e na fo asentem no e betimi di saw ye na brain na ye can say you know. And you want to say, who your politician, and answer who the political spectacle is, think about the larger interest of the country. Say, nay, except into Kwabia C, that's a policy for Koho, that's unfortunately, Nipa Shere Wankwa, what do we gain? And for so being and the debraying. Yanche, who su ye? A man who crying, am a politicians and playing. A banisa. On my Ghana, you best swear Nema Akobonife Yasi. Insha 104.5. Kremusem and our Sugusauti, Jetriatwo, and a Debrewo. All right, Kofi, akoko wa hasi. Kofi, once again, akwaba.
1: Yeja akwaba na. Na unse okay na meti wodi.
0: Me me show pa.
1: Na unse ya manyo fono sometimes. Eya omo ekeka ye tribum.
0: That's right.
1: And it a phenomenon bi bremu.
0: Great.
1: Osha 24 hour economy no. May this policy me kan say a good policy.
0: Very good policy.
1: Economy bi a develop bi a no. Oh, yes, sir. Business. I mean, trading.
0: That's right.
1: Yeah, it's me cost you.
0: That's right.
1: Services. Mm-hmm. Operate 24. Seka kriabi operate 24. Ne benefit in kum. And I don't want to operate 24.
0: Ne benefit in kum.
1: It is already Europe and other countries. One more echo or medimunua. It depends on how their businesses run. That's and their it. Services run.
0: That's it.
1: I buy make sika a lot of money revenue from these services and other things. So be crane in a private business no nya kwenye ye adwuma no a etoa wo tria no e boost the economy. And so me that initiative neighbor I was very happy.
0: Very good.
1: Say I buy no when is ready no neighbor.
0: That's right.
1: At the end of the day they made it look as if a short term project. But me the 24 hour economy no it's not a 4 year thing.
0: No,
1: government can tell me say 24 hour no eh 4 year
0: at all.
1: It goes beyond 4 years.
0: Yes.
1: And it's a online person developer. We need a deliberate attempt to
0: think
1: ensure, say, yes, to ensure, say, a policy when your neighbor and until I am not my general national development planning commission.
0: Yes,
1: say, your commissioner, keep it me utilizing ye. Say, or my ye developer, when your person say, your dear normal call 24 hour. Economy
0: that's
1: ni bi said ya am I would want no air
0: yeah, no. That's it.
1: Already your services ni bi wo air cost anka kan kan
0: kan
1: oko hospital sir.
0: Yes.
1: It run it 24
0: yes.
1: Security
0: yes.
1: 24
0: yes.
1: Other services are running
0: yes.
1: But then majority of them it me like I said just less than 20% na run sir. It me boost credit 50
0: years. Recently crano KMB cra introduced night market
1: EVLA yes. At TBA yes. Some of their offices are operating
0: that's right.
1: But the issue is that yeah, what that upper panel deliberate attempts here, but yes, I did not manage to move. Say you bet me a year manage to move here. The no mind it me a develop here. We need a plan. Me catch on now. Say China, 1970s. Not China, you poor. China, you middle income country.
0: Okay.
1: Low middle, low income country. Ena obenya kakra udru middle no krano. Na China enter said the etienne.
0: They
1: started planning. And the plan was that in the next 40 years,
0: okay,
1: say nese China, ye.
0: Okay,
1: China develops plan 515. Nobody call me him. Ghana, your plan, you say,
0: you're saying,
1: and your manifesto plan.
0: And indeed, China, almost shut them. Think for the country,
1: they think, and they plan, and a long term plan.
0: That's right.
1: Since here, I say, China, thinking about 2050, by yet, yeah, June 2028. China,
0: you very really election.
1: Say China, June 2050. Omu the AI, omu developing robots,
0: that's right.
1: Other AI technology.
0: That's right.
1: Omu person, omu the BT call many to advance even beyond America, Germany, and the others.
0: That's right.
1: Currently, I can say, even Germany almost started a superpower in terms of auto. You can't cast automobile.
0: Tech, yes.
1: China is now outrunning them. And you hear say, or mining a deliberate attempt, it's a 24 hour economy. No, about wire plan ben, yeah, yeah. And yet they are too because any 4 year plan. If it should be a long term,
0: that's right.
1: Then there should be the committee, the commission should deliberately plan.
0: That's right.
1: 2 years you be away. The next 2 years you be away.
0: Yes.
1: Yeah, yeah, they could see be at 20 years.
0: Okay.
1: You know, not Ghana it's near cover the 24 hour economy policy. No, it could be a 60%.
0: That's right.
1: And the percent how they were they call parliament here. Yeah, she show me. Yeah, can say yeah, they are too busy any. Quite bad here first why no one should say no daho.
0: That's right.
1: Now by be a bar, you go through that.
0: No unfollow.
1: Unfollow.
0: Emma a buying and not say a campaign promise in Tintina.
1: Yeah,
0: obey BBA 10
1: and you know what? Adia ye facing say, oh, and this in a Dubai. Yen ton training.
0: That's right.
1: And yeah, dear. And only a problem. Even if that thing be war minor.
0: But we are telling the president, say, what do you want to me? Any government, your baby, you're forced on my
1: own. But it's
0: it's in a yes,
1: citizens. You see, you taste for free SHS and the man buying we and Timmy answers and uncle.
0: That's right.
1: I'm telling you, if left with NDC alone, NDC alone, they believe that free SHS, no, you Ghana nina soon room, but so I see it to me a year.
0: Sure.
1: That was their belief. Then.
0: Sure.
1: Say, if left with them alone, they would have changed certain things.
0: Good.
1: But I'm going to realize this,
0: Ghana
1: for any age there are so many things sir. If they had their way they would have
0: changed
1: brought
0: it.
1: A different
0: and correct.
1: But omo nim say Ghana for any taste for and then the moment you try to do it na nipa sorry
0: yes
1: and the say you deliberate you might say ade bia you feel say be boy as o man no yeah ma politicians and fire sika in
0: Ghana
1: we will still follow it but now can say nipa bia wu 24 hour economy eco site ABCM pene modeba football market no modeba ha modeba
0: yes yes
1: this is only one part too.
0: That's it
1: of the 24 hour economy
0: that's
1: policy
0: right. That's
1: our
0: right.
1: Market dear neighbor the entire course and say they didn't really educate the public on the policy well
0: that's right
1: I'm not believe you say
0: I'm not say
1: ye be see adwuma bia
0: manfo benya adwuma ye
1: adwuma ye adwuma bia ye be bie bie enwuma bia manfo be ye adwuma 24 hours amanfo adwene no now they didn't know say sa trading a market near the no so account now the government is bringing that one out
0: okay
1: because the amount 40 you know say oh market be operate
0: okay.
1: Market be operate 24 hours meaning say people were thinking say any your market na your one no any e be advance no tbia be bia me fan say wako makola marketer ye be mama kola run 24
0: okay
1: wako bia me fan say amamponting marketer ye be expand here ni yama na run 24 people didn't know say mu be see new markets bi
0: okay
1: was it known to you
0: no
1: did you know say ye be
0: at all before?
1: It wasn't known
0: at all
1: a new thing to us
0: yeah, yeah we thought it was a public sector
1: ye nim say market dada no ye be trimaye ye no ma say be ye no a be run 24 no e dia mai
0: okay
1: but this is a policy e ba ya Mukan said you're making, but best is see a busy market fufro. So what do you do? You first of all start engaging stakeholders well. Now we educate the public, you know.
0: Okay.
1: It will not him fushia. You've no more community now. No more share. Now no more stakeholder engagement. If the government, the secretary cannot come from Accra, the DC and the local assembly can do that. No more engage you. No more you to omu wasi. Baby, omu fin center one tower one. You solve it before you even try to implement it. Over
0: that's
1: there.
0: Right.
1: Because Nipano omontiasi ya omontiasi
0: omontiasi
1: and it will lead to that fight no near
0: yes,
1: away ni
0: yes.
1: Because as asen onya odia
0: dabi nananom dia
1: nananom dia it be to me abase uni nananom akasa omontiasi e bomo no omomanfo and omontimi anchiremu ya anchiremu manfo a entiasi ma
0: sir
1: and these things will happen
0: okay
1: it your best say the 24 hour economy is a good thing the implementation no I a bit of a problem. They should relook at it.
0: Good.
1: The NDC should relook at it. And then Ghana phone, you know, SCMA politicians, they will say, 24 hour economy, no, a long term. And we will support it like free SHS, thereby, say, they provide jobs. And a newspaper was saying, they provide, say,
0: 1.7 million
1: jobs.
0: That's
1: if
0: right.
1: That is the vision, it doesn't end at 2028. We must look forward. Thank you.
0: Great. Coffee, me da si papa papa. Insura 104.5. Alaska Star Enterprise. Me pa chopi. So we put marble sheet and nase blind curtains and material curtains. Ni nina ano udisisi wood dem and nase office PVC floor tiles. Ni kekan ho Alaska. Se bomade na bra. Doom on a Prudential Plaza first floor no. And ho and a ube huno. Sanzo so. And a Nacho Plaza. So so. O se bra. Ho and a wo. Ube to my friend 0256-330075. 0256-330075 and 0200-281080. Na one Eddie and train commo na bibia upe beyond so the amount onga promotion new cost me patrol patient and so I said we bring be winning a check de over 4 million worth of cash. So when ya edia good bottom the way and so be submitted 20 onga powder promo session, 20 onga shrimp tablet promo wrappers no nafe what scratch it *713 *27# na was sende na we ni instant giveaways in you know their kitchen appliances near their day promo no go so e cost to modern na fa ho e bo onga promotion na e cost kama yes enter kra na what e bo pay mu pay e be corner for ni Joseph also say we switch wise
1: according
0: komo yes na e won komo any
1: fantastic man
0: that's it
1: about
0: 8:30.
1: But cowbell on the cowbell do be happy. It's a cowbell and the name will be a your only premium your vital rich minerals in vitamins be bring womb and the name of Freddy Nina will be a cowbell now your son so on a coffin so with you every 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Blueprint DNA and they so be DNA in kwadia woman de buanwa in ye come up the amount. Sansa woman ye paternity testing specify ya jo matum or ma accurate, trusted and confidential results. But more than say DNA testing na and call blueprint DNA. As a for senate dana who kumas you be one from 0547 113 957 0547 113 957. Okay, Bigo Cola. 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
0: that's right
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0: Great, great. Honorable Mamimisa, life outside Parliament. I to say, do you miss Parliament?
3: Oh, debut. I see.
0: Great. And my main phone question, Akra, we are a member of parliament. What are some of the achievements? And they show which here, or because say, yes, I did this and I'm proud. But you're wasting, I mean, it's your power.
3: Well, they be kind of say the cry for the McCoy. Now, the cry means me, Mudia. You did say, if you do see, I'm a year, I said, Virginino. It's a new name, you say. A crime be brave so. And your money and it does so free to a bear more of a rim. So she make a say, make a cry. The cry bonting be dear ye go gota.
0: Wow.
3: The entire community be dear. So once a baby and I just say new places are finna go for see the uncle.
0: Okay.
3: The
0: car. Nina, I'm
3: Yami Adum. My bang. And we are cool for our bang. And I bought me a cover of beer. About the car hospital. If you jump on a breast, and a cat is so easy to be a car hospital. A cover on the last 1 month before 2020 election. And I'll be traveling. You see, hospital, maybe it is what they say. Honey, a year, Juma, yeah, come on, come on. I say, a bonding, me and customer personal investment. If a woman says, Roma, she see, oh, come on. Ubi, see, wha, none in the engine, oh boy, it's ever quite fizzy. And the personal commitment, that's right. I feel in quite traveling, Misha. Udugo go for bonding, ya go go tell a fabby, yeah. Udo first of all, be a Udugo go tell a phone, corona bonding, baby, yeah. Upa Semfi Domrasi Ejemesu yeah the link the alternative highway to Obuasi Kumasi Kwen. Yefan Kurunu Sunjina ni Ubun Kuruna Ponti Nina. Esai another link. Fetchwa be joini Dabain Equino. It is a omo mu ko Central Regional Western Regina. Omumefa Fantasio. Omufa Echeha Nomubano repeat of Vasco Kobe near Joino as young Quanta. Sisia no do the link ups in Numa Branche. The Ampudena Majin Fruits will all pay you be a lawyer. And would then you be a young good woe? Who's your Branche? We are a lawyer, yes, no man of half. Meaning, I say. In the end, my dear Miss Femu, dear Papa,
0: So, with all these achievements, yeah, Mr. Sir, what are some of the challenges? Will be our do a cheap vessel, so and I'm more two ding, Joe Wise, or Bessel, so a bay will be the Sawano. Challenges being our Femu. Pointer to say, any
3: person adding papa who could be a mino into my son epe. Minuni being an omeniage or more bobas, but Kuna Wenyano, Unyama own told that. I make a cane, you know, yeah, but you also are Yama contract. Contract a message man, I say, where you in a mobile tremor. I don't see any how dim but that. And the first thing I'll tell you, I said, Baku phone sounds so independent. Kata, also in your mini kata.
0: That's right.
3: There be a one kata be also, won't talk about that. We didn't talk and talk from that. And the also, I said, the obit me, I am being young about. They went to me and they look both these are many day. San and the patia. So they've been so when you yumpa, yeah, they are my mom for the other best man on them. I want no more Jessica will be home. Now we would in that so. yeah.
0: I say we do.
3: That's a bubble.
0: Mm.
3: That's a bubble crowd. One of the last few recruitment exercises.
0: The sighting of 24 hour economy and the controversies that are by him for no being able to want to say any idea. But maybe so, during your tenure, now when I'm not in Kitan, what do you know? What do you say?
3: Well, my friend, the cry for a quarter. The cry for a quarter. And then I'm not going to say. And a lot of the time, the crack of an answer. I could say, there be a. Me a man here and soon some were training on me. And then I bring pong soon. And he drop was a day. No quote traditional cows go do nine. Me and I wouldn't sunny a envelope. I'll go channel an animal. I bring on a young cry and now be a old cool moon press over here. And I dare why your moon tear say, no one your cry at the home coma. And he. I built a very good working relationship. Of course, there be a to say, oh my, I know Mukro Mukwain. Oh, I said, and now we also will be both dear. Better day.
0: Yes, I'm
3: Oh, yeah. Payana almost said they wash to send a bibbim. But Paul said,
0: That's right. Now, Mami Misa, so currently, how do you assess Parliament's performance as compared to Brana Oho? How do you assess Parliament's performance?
3: In the last 1.5 or 2 years, send me Parliament proceedings, and I'm meeting because it may be that. But to the Biana, send me a very controversial. A friend, the only person who can be there, I'm acquiring more research. But otherwise, as everyday proceedings, with my shabby, and I'm a team as I'm there. In a bidder, it will not be fair that I'm a trend check. But there was an observation. Me and Kasa, I made that observation to Honorable Bin Chambers, Dr. Kwesi Prempeh. Is it Honorable Haruna and I, not MP. From the car 2021 to 2024, now my name is Speaker Babi, and they try to resolve it. And to one of such meetings, I make myself say, they mean who no know. The level of discipline I may expect to say, me who of Parliament, you know, and they say, I call for Munti. And because the professor, why? I'm so well. Maybe they imagine it. Maybe you. Looks like you need gatekeeper system. You know, be a worker, say, the power is to obey MP. Or party A or party B, mono. Or some any power, sabi. Ordinarily. The subbanning in the cussing in a fatal penny po do you penny mama.
0: Mm.
3: Looks like parties in you know the air can is which me a winning. And one, the quality of people are almost present to a mohono, a coffin. After the said there was a machine is a four carry on my moon penny for no. But Honorable Babi himself made the same observation. So there be a man kia subaena dosu of yaha. So, in the parliament, there, however young you are, you know, mining in any. There's all behavior, sir. Or my mooping. But, boy, I say, no name, drink in a home of it. Ah, well.
0: Well, I was saying, Honorable Joseph Osei was a former member of parliament, Bekwai constituency, and also a former member, former first deputy speaker of parliament, Onona, and you know, Edwin Komo, a high insurer 104.5, and also Gusua Uti. So, Honorable, in a nutshell, no, Yebeka se one more now or more kase ebeyanka parliament and bequine be some protect some of the people who are experienced in parliament now among kaho so that institutional memory ebe buama parliament ejume diakoso no would you want ya drink sa for no?
3: Parliament no, they don't mean yet, but parties no. Parties no na also moye nsese ya mbebo ama nipa bi omo manage adwuma no ho omo discipline omo research capacity omo timi aye institution member no parties no bebo omo ban omo matna ho. In that respect, make us say NDC is a year better than us. Ko MP NDC is here only that should mean ya obi aye 5 times or more. So, in your way, you mean say you will be our call 5 times this year to say a side of us. And watch our whole party. Hey, no, I need to do 5 times.
0: Okay, I need to do, okay, okay.
3: We all know I can 4 times, not 3 times, not 2 times. In a way, a year, but we still need a lot of the mix. And this is for 7 terms, 8 terms for all. So, a lot of them. New ones will soon become. But we must find a way to preserve a bit more for guidance. Or more guide, or more tier for a day where they say, MYU, and then say, they call England with a delegation.
0: Okay.
3: Yeah. Parliamentarians on both sides. I never come to see a MSO or pass. One son of the Baby MP. No one so more parliament to what was to say. Party no penny for him say, assume it. Your philosophy, party no philosophy,
0: but
3: the discipline in parliament, assay. Why your research a man penny for a and sana udinya ba a list of potential MPs so. And yet to wo parliament ho we volunteer ema an MP udinachi ono no we ye research ema no kwa hako dina manem kwa hivye we mu breme sa a sebi a party ni don se wo what a party no yina so ase and sana ya mao kwa se wo kwa timi abijina. Unfortunately, yeah, hey there. Too many people many scam your popular intake. No who is he? Any panel even party no original or to party in the college events the philosophy of
0: the idea
3: major in many ways my democracy no coffin. The uncle focus MPP and this is the same. It shouldn't be. You subain as a nipa there. But and come here MPP ni e wo se MPP mu ana mo amitu e yesronko e chain the NDC ni ye e is actually in philosophy ya the build your party no and NDC for the nsunsuo and so say there one way a who difference.
0: Well, Honorable Mimisa, current year Abeto Parliament, the passage of the anti-LGBTQ bill, no, maybe says Speaker Bagbin, the standard what taking, no, conventionally, is it done? Can it be done, sir, or call for reconsideration of a past bill? Can it be done?
3: Dear Martin King, I'm a say critical, sir. And you know, Chris, at the time, you move motion to adopt the bill. I am afraid of putting the question. Then you pay what they are for. You know, half of all the MPs. Say, you know, Chris, idea, and here, you know, Babi, and I'm over to valid. She said the decision is unconstitutional.
0: Mm-hmm.
3: Ghana Constitution say, moon to mean take the decision. I just say, Nipa, what them honor. A funny change. The Nipa MP says 276.
0: That's right.
3: In the minimum, also 138 or demo. And yes, I demo be ABI unconstitutional. In case I am passing, it will be concerned in the problem with no 70 kra. And that the Porter decision say the law has passed now and unconstitutional. And in the parliament, when it is properly constituted, and be declared unconstitutional. At that point, you know, it needs to be the motion back for the FNO second consideration.
0: Mm-hmm.
3: And I'm taking decision here just to the specific clause, sir, I'm prepared to consider now. I extra motion now. May I just to na I say, must I go through this clauses in the bill?
0: As a former deputy speaker, Sena Uhu, Speaker Jumano, Edding, and I had to say,
3: said the mechanical manager, when Juma Pan said, over keep a fair balance. A funny affair will be a Nyakwan Bekanasen. I'm not where guide the war. And he said, what the rules may Juma dear? And he said, and yet, well, you're being true to yourself. And he, Ujo Bunkunjenifa.
0: Interesting. Well, Abusa, your name, Honorable Osei, Joseph Osei Usu, Joe Weiss, Nadodo Nafreno, former Bekwai Member of Parliament, former First Deputy Speaker, and Edwin Komo, High Insurer 104.5, Ono, and Edwin Komo. Na, Mami Misa, the relationship, and Chakai, that Parliament, near executive, no more. And then, oh, and what to say, man, focus, oh, Parliament, you scratch my back, I scratch your back. What to say, oh, share me, and I'm so much. Oh, it is saying, sanity, and currently, no one is saying,
3: why is
0: the legislature and the executive?
3: Well, sir, the constitution is necessary. No, one is to complement the other, and I also check abuse. So,
0: okay.
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3: Into any council, no say, kuta hudi papa wa montem. Only how I am the woman is there.
5: Come on!
3: Is that the boy? Yes, he's there. woman penny would to me in the moment they are the teacher from so and no pan a yana a day a how ba but couple my dear me whom back one what you want here who you manage in your man papa let be a leadership leadership to a funny offender I can't can I say that be a day where baby MYN wait to say be a near safra minister number. Yeah, then I go through BM near negotiate it. I mean, you free move away, come home. That's some jabba. If you know, no, they ain't scratch my back. I said, they're bear on my head, you man of the Kosovo.

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3: Na yɛn side no asa yɛkora yɛne awu nyinaa ne sine mmom no asusu nti agyina wode nanapo sɛ ɔsɛn wɔ a ɔma yɛndi fɛɛ no decision no ɔnkɔɛ consultancy bra nti agya too hɔ na ɔde kɔɔ consultancy menim sɛ ɔne president kɔdwene ho ɔsaa ne ɔtomfoɔ kɔdwene ho ma mu nyinaa gye tem sɛ o yɛde to no a ɛyɛ ansa na yɛamande motion no a yɛde invest in a trap, a venture telling. Suddenly, I said, you're buying a press, you do, my dear, a chair party for. To the Biani, who is sir, Papa. You're so partisan, it's not funny.
4: Well, I was a former member of Parliament, Bekwai, Honorable Joseph Osewusu, former Deputy Speaker of Parliament, Edwin Komoi. Honorable, today, sir, a Kenya ba, sir, yeah, reform be to strengthen Parliament. Share ne media koswa. Enka, then I will suggest.
3: Suggestion way, yeah, constitutional amendment, because suggested. Incidentally, that video noble as well as
4: Mutaka.
3: If you don't need a general Mupa, say Parliament, either say you be a full Parliament in chief, we are MP, we are minister. So that be a person of Parliament to where concentrated or focus on Parliament. In my view, sir, young minister, I didn't hope you. The executive or part of executive, part of legislature, a man for commitment to form. A sad day, Parliament, you want to call from. And I say, American one, MPs are MPs. And I say, British one. And then the new executive. President, your Prime Minister, also your MP. So, now this mixture here, President, Executive, name force, or say, or fat ministers, the do free Parliament, you know. And why my Parliament, ye weak.
4: Okay.
3: My ministers, no, umu yada jim, my Parliament, it affects scrutiny. A kind of first year of my Juma. Uba committee, Uza committee, but on the floor of the house, party the apathy, and our minister the apathy. It takes a lot of time to negotiate behind the scenes to get changes which are necessary. Entry, the proposal there, and the 2012 leading guy is our proposal. About a third of MPs in the happiness will say Danny Indian. Other say parliamentary system and a presidential system. But a hybrid way. I'm why Parliament is the weaker for it.
4: Wow. So honorable after 2024 elections, party NPP Edinchu, but then factors are kika bo muma party no edin kugono mse bedo supa but then mamimi sase direction bang ena ubenyanka MPP also moko going into 20

0: 28.
1: Abu Sami, I want you. You make a step or say, and I say, if you're my partner, it's in team. She say, it drew your mind partner. Na ni pele ewo me go pe juma me go pe contract me go pe we de oye party pe ni bia asse o manfo unu se o ye party juma asse manfo even se o ko ye ni business the basa the party is weaker again loyalty a manfo wo for the party no me mo ko form say ye nyina na ya bre party mu power bio una mudi ena una wenye juma we ena odema we it's difficult to manage that this is to say when I will say if you acquire your first one you manage power but in such a free party why na you do need the enemy you can only discipline to say so when you put a bit me jina wabak no kure before my time sana also from a one town and yes sir meme from bia yen kana dem o from bia yen ko kana bonte esa na man follow loyalty to the party e ko from ente the CIA dia ni gidi say yen ni pa o kasa party ni dia eti yen ni pa 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
0: ebi won ho
1: nya na se se se sika won ta ne nim bere sika
0: okay
1: ne min ni sika chi chine juma so that's the kind of leadership I think we need and na also party for no nyina ho se the party ejuma ye ye focus pa na say ye som oman fo eto abama ye mpi say you will be the chair dia I will say ye chire juma ho ro aya ye ama oman no nya mfa so enye de de me menya ze be party tani ye nya yi ni de we de we nye bi me de braba no o se ikimi ye the focus will be on the public service. Yes, some more mouthful, or even in the party.
0: Former Member of Parliament, Bekwai Constituency, Honorable Joseph Osoi Usujo Wise, and Edu Chin Komono. Honorable, from where you sit now, maybe away with free Parliament, but Osha Wenimua, Ghana, and him pa nanka over say, be drew in the next 10 years. Ewo ya memu omuni o mining kankro when is adehun ni sey
1: damu ya kankro ya yebi ke bitmi ya mo sey ye nokure de konani mu a I've been consistent with that somewhere your weakness pa sabayo sey ibi chemi e de for marriage de for kra
0: inu
1: kra enka would adia small obi sesia would do na ma no a enuma na ensia ne beduro it cuts across and no party a weakness ni dum kwen be fa so a e be focus on sane o mama so for me o my no we have done a lot already frankly yeye ye titi kuma se ni ntwa ke se mu kwa ya ye nte on my no more, I had the boom crash and I said, because my age more from power from the very beginning. Pulling stations are over, cook farms in a year. Money name, I must say. In the last 16, 20 years, who said, baby, I'm not car crank or any can I'm wishing. Baby, I know when in that simple say, can you bring it and then can you and I'm going. That is improving the lives of the people. So
0: great.
1: But I can see a panel of the AA. For me, it's shameful to me. The feeling can go to myself. It takes me 9 to 12 hours. It's shameful. May I branch and I can't get to get it. 2.5 hours to do crime.
0: Wow.
1: The video of Vegeta. The last time I traveled from Accra to it, it took me 7 hours. That's Whoa. About 3 years ago. If you remember, I'm driving for Hobie. I just said, we are deteriorating in the major things. The critical things that serve all mining, you know, we are deteriorating. I will say improving. Education. We built a lot of educational infrastructure. But there's still a lot of spaces because school dying quite near school. A teacher for one can one edimu. And she didn't a bear. What's that? Today they are not in charge. You see, skin where they befa train teachers. And so you have on train teachers, baby. And she, so long as things were whole, I also found Kualano. You must sacrifice whatever there is. Then from prepare. Because a human resource no, a new year change will be ah. So what to chin the penny year? Hey, be a winning a crab or yard. So enter our human resource training and the name so be my dream would there. I'll see yeah de emphasize arts no. You focus on technical training. CVET may start here.
0: Right.
1: We should focus more on that.
0: Mm-hmm.
1: And I'm here, say, MP4, you are here to be a bar. I went, let me take a girl square or have. No more got nothing. You see, where should be my woman? I'm going to cry. I'm cry. Fortunately, it's going by. No more got nothing. Tools, when in here. The required assembly. Fortunately, my MC is on the agony. Was not a secondary school teacher. And to know him, sir, post secondary, no, Omo Muyen Sanu Jumano, Omo Tumia Mojumaya, a chain Omoa, a VHS, no, open security agency. And I know, maybe this entertainment of Fanny Ye, to Omo Tumi almost a year, Juma. Yay, it's a hopeful. Not the old one, so some year doctor, or some year lawyer. But me here na mu se don't to who say would die so be before we juma anyone go want to go granke into the current educational system that makes us all dependent on other people employer no yeah
0: don't try
1: we be am position come
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1: You need a strong base of Nipa, the people who are

0: amwe ya ni ni breza enti by the time we film see you no yes as a fair for fro I feel the able entrepreneur for fro I feel na obi ya de kese kwa na osuru osuru say ya de ni be sin so enti June 4th for me is only an historical event, the most violent historical idea in ya. So therefore, you all cry so what jib bessia. Bession, where you are my figure. You see this. Tia bonito. We are my figure. So,
1: okay.
0: Everybody, let's see Bonnie Ben. Why? Being a champion, make it thinking back. You who said just that you are top bunny, you know, but when you know, mama, money chain, nipa, baby, yeah, top bay. And so, unfortunately, the nipa de a yanchano, you would be giggly grief for the one who thought the soldier mind about it. And the soldier mind also desire no money be by, but as much as possible. I'm building a culture of tolerance. Now, I be a media business who say, all say, any consequence for wrong action. Ufuma was a mreduo.
1: Okay.
0: But mreduo non so, or say, who say, it was from Brack Quine. So, yes, Metehend, who say, hey, we'll be a thing you and I'm a co chair bar. No. Or some raw.
1: All right.
0: It will be the way to her win or say a fast way first. Said a bear. Any of my personal choices.
1: Okay.
0: But in Brano and a Bemanage. You say, and no party, a dear, do for the bed disrupt here.
1: Okay.
0: Too many people think, sir, oh, we are all here, Chenichi, as you met your main figure, son, and here, Junjuri, Bukaku, New Mansika. But you can hear your major me. O man ka o ne de amawo na o de ye juma e fan ze wa yiye so o fru position ze alu be jakana
1: right right
0: e ja o bi o tin chen on tiase e
1: fan
0: se da bre o ba yiye
1: that's it
0: now to me now dia o man dine out him e wi o juma no put to free wa o tu e free ho all those things influence me o ma thinking negative say a mambra, it be a name, the one from Biadi, and then Bijitum pass a brassy in Chausa in Chausa. Brassy, but I'm sunny because I assume I'm Pawan.
1: Okay.
0: So,
1: okay. Honorable, ye better sepa bra was saying of the who for best answer to uncommon you see that's CP. Honorable Joseph Osei Wusu, a former member of Parliament, Bekwai constituency, former deputy speaker of Parliament, and in energy train common or Ishra 104.5 and Wasugusua Wuti. Na Enra SMBC Arahosem Edubin so. A fuel tanker, a tea and a self fuel tanker, a muni, ama, eja atom, yasem ketua, ama, a nipam, a new driver, and any mate, ya, no more, a car, no, woma, ashe, jedebe, nampacho, oba, Facebook, na wabahenia, a corso, and for Ninubi, a very disturbing, but, Mr. Sir Ulubia, when Nin Timinche, a dear, near many, and yes, I na say what to hofo. But if a blend, a beba modern, say a blend, and a fee, also so, what to me, a herbinty, I do be so, I hope somewhere, corso, no. Yebehe na fe mepacho bra Facebook na behe nia ekoso eni papa na ya se sanu egu eye oh roofing sheet mu he ya pejan ato eye ya se sa omagu roofing sheet mu
2: eye serious very serious
1: very sad
2: arahu pa de yedina ko ade esu
1: roofing sheet in chase dan
2: wadane nsu
1: au just away who hwe no kra wo hunu
2: debi
1: beyond recognition
2: was see beyond recognition
1: yeah
2: every time bra Facebook in share one
1: bra Facebook for hadi
2: na e ye serious
1: ha
2: fuel tanker
1: eh
2: so o make mu na
1: eja no shim
2: and the lipa da sani
1: na fuel kra e fa wo keke kra na utim
2: and the ye nkwanhia so na asie
1: ah
2: 81 wadi kan ye pra na eje ese hwe wo
1: oh
2: chese
1: unti me nya wo hwe Bra Facebook we had there behe araho sem nipan sabe man never is and never was
2: and
1: araho araho
2: hey
1: araho
2: driver
3: and
2: the mate.
3: Driver and the mate.
2: Na baako no kwa on say we dey baako pen dem you.
3: Aye.
2: Na ba emi say mate ni dey wa she kra. Che say one dey no.
3: What tip pan some
2: pan. Say just almost say the body na di gu ade so ni ade. Nyansem ketwa. Abi sunya bra Facebook bear the issue is very serious. Accident is. Na wonim. Ade no asi no so na nipa ani abre no. E kona. Manfu obi so che say o ma be jina ho a o mu mie kwan mu kra na nkrofo.
3: Debi.
2: Che say you know.
3: O be hwa ade fo.
2: Oh,
3: say how no be a twin phone dey dey here. Eddie a video say the bear or no so dey be twin phone say for there. Anything eh is very sad.
2: I don't know reho. Brenu. Oh say na no dey ya. Eh play e court to school me. Wo mo shire dro be le ya reho sem.
3: Oh.
2: 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He say as accident dey ahyehyehye ba no.
3: Eh adosun.
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3: Mate ni da ho.
2: Yeah for no bra. We mate no.
3: Aha.
2: We mate no dear no.
3: Mate na kan tinko an, kan tinko an.
2: Tinko an abi hu.
3: Yeah.
2: Ah, just a hard journey.
3: Oh,
2: hard journey. Areho. Say ube kra se okwaba.
3: Ha.
2: 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Na. Onuni.
3: Serious.
2: Eti we wo sesa enye yi.
3: Enye yi.
2: Eti na ba ko pe na na dey. We on say the nine kra wu.
3: Wo hu ni nine. Ni tinko an na wo
2: se bi da. We on Facebook and you see what we talking about.
3: We said bi da ho say say tree.
2: A hard journey.
3: Now we cables are electrical aye. Cables are nyina say nyina down
2: touch here hadwene but Araho. So far no say yen she dan hu
3: the cause
2: at the cra the accident no by na say sound so spark jano wum and fire for no she dan ma update bia ni ade me hu said e tie
3: okay
2: yeah she by is a sad one
3: very sad very sad and now so community 22 tema community 22
2: yeah
3: polyclinic oho a brand tebi was seen on video say one nurse ni bi enya sem kito dia boy ni papa na me hwe na me begin na me ka say na yere one neku
2: yes
3: your nurse ni na me
2: nurse ni no oyere ne sa no
3: ei
2: nurse ni e no oyere ne sa no na abisua bra Facebook in share 104.5
3: be man ni bra prepa
2: obobo no
3: che say as one ni yonko be man e ku ntokwa
2: obobo no
3: oh this is too bad
2: obobo nurse ni no
3: this is too bad
2: na e hadwene be hwe o say mam ye nu so ka ho e man no so ka ho bi o omo ne be man no ne bai
3: na mo to go ba
2: no be man ne bai e na the issue is that
3: omo pata
2: say wuti asem nu mu Jeff we betumi dia to side eye de eyi for anese fuo nka bomu kuo no dia ba wo moka
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3: eh
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3: okay.
2: E de wawo awo da ne relatives ni
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3: wo
2: pie no na ma me ba ko so
3: so ni
2: e twi ni pie ye na be ma no
3: okay
2: Okay. Yes, yes, we are attacking. Oh, yeah. So, omo, that's the incident.
3: Okay.
2: But you see, okay. Eh, too much.
3: Yeah, too much.
2: I will get
3: on no occasion. I also we assault nursing anyway.
2: Because yeah, we usher nursing for Nedumana. The entire omo university now was a ban. Ube timi anyakwe ni anani relative abekasa. Ibi kwa duhi ya ni pano kwa omo kosra ano.
3: Okay.
2: We yeye nu kwa u. 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Na from 7 to ebia. 9 no and now 8:30 no nurse ni oba night no sabre no o ma adru no wa
3: okay
2: Enti no omo yi mu free ho 7:30 no say
1: that's right
2: ko onya visitor
1: okay
2: yema visitor ngrem
1: okay.
2: Na 7:30 to 8 no matimi amaduru na de obey omo 8 no
1: mm.
2: Omaduru no ma yom omo amaduru na wi
1: okay
2: enti wa bana visitor na wese twemwa
1: mm-hmm.
2: Na wo sipia does that simple. Call for assault say obebu no na obe so ni mu aye de wo yi.
1: Too bad, too bad, too bad.
2: Oh, no.
1: And yeah, Carbell, Carbell. I say, Oma, breakfast, you know. I say, Oma, Carbell Premium and Carbell Vita Rich. Ema, bibi, kama. Oh, say, Juma, yeah, no. Yeah, ne breno, esa, entino. Unya Carbell, ina ucha, bibi, kama. Food and Drugs Authority, adia to anope, kope Carbell, na, bibi, enkosu, kama, enfa, emao. Yes, sounds also, ena, ne. Nature's Smile Dental Clinic. 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About your tooth replacement, tooth extraction, braces, teeth whitening, Ninano, Seno Bibinti at a color Nassa, Ninina obey the amount. Bibia, so a numum canon, Ninano, obey my BBI, come to him. Bibia, come on, or branches, oh, Kumasi, and I can obey my friend 0539 839 335. 0539 839 335. 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Honoma Kovi
2: Ainti ene yeko green going green na de woman say obetumi install eye solar panels ni bi na wa cut down power ni nyina ene say green energy ene wo na ni nyina say electric vehicle ebe reduce eye wo 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
2: Because e no ni nsi hu ne nko
1: that's right
2: wo hu o ma head aye ne ka kra bi se be a ho beto na so wetin ya to electric car ibi
1: bia to me
2: bi la na bi bia ko kan se ne so se terms and conditions apply
1: mm.
2: Your story matters with Absa
1: 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North Canadians is or branch or Takrade is omo branch or honomo. Sunyane abisimo in Cran Chromo and so omo any excellence publication and what I chrono 0245-726-967 and 0594-038-419.
2: Kai say Electroland World Cup no you go soon then the World Cup ya bebu. Obe hwe bi wo TV so. 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Ko www.electrolandgh.com Electroland Ghana for 0503-159-739
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4: opa
3: a good day
4: ya mi sra be bro fa we ni muni abema opa ya moka
3: me jo so
4: e juma no de mo bo na ko pon shamo me fu a video so fanti mo do ko ma chama ji no de no ko kwa pia opa say we onim dida one with god is more than majority ni ma panti
3: I go there in Tamwa and I bring a copper
4: of our mecomanim of an emoka 24 hour market in Wansom of Ampachon Butel. And the first say about 24 hour economy Formula 133, a Juma Bakunipa and San Ebabe, a Bibe Kwanopa, a Biaqua, Biaqua Nimre, and almost say about a so mobile basis 24 hour market in the Diamay. Of Ampacho Church and Messiah Munkaka. And in Bachon Butel, 24 hour market no. Yeah, but two idea of from an opa copima at the abachin. And then no, and Kurana year school, no university graduate, no. I won't know moon in a barber, you man, I'm a 1 second number one. And I almost say a long term, and you know, yeah, and you say by 2028, a by employee, a year. Oh, that was 22 years.
3: I could say, and I say, and for France also, 0322 0835 835 81 also between Afre. Hello,
5: yes, sir.
3: Robert.
5: Ah, coaching Gaza.
3: Okay.
5: I you wait at the gate in Alope. Now, I'm a minister, I'm a papa, Professor Joshua Alabi, and it's a man and a pussy. None of the two. Yamuakaba.
3: Major Seminia.
5: I had a BBC. I had a mission, sir, William Boy, and I'm a boy. I bet the papa. Now, Papa, you say, Yanis, 24 hour economy was a real movie.
3: Medase Robert, Medase also bet me a fre 0322 0835 81 0322 0835 82 and I say
6: 83.
3: Ubet me
6: a
3: fre. Hello.
6: Yes, sir. Obana.
3: Obana. Obana Michel.
6: Abraham Yankopon continues in Yam. One on a cocoa means I have a chief win in Antra.
3: Amen.
6: Amen.
3: But I want to talk to
6: Media. I send you to Kitty in Flamamo, someone come, someone can, your Mr. O. So I cook one night the pouch or some amen cacker. Yeah, fat gay, nay, lesbian, one some. Your best say your mum penny. on kai hunu se Ghana man no onyankopon sa wo so on hwe adifuo bi omkeka ne ho nsem fa akwan ano obeba so ade a onyankopon chiri nyame de nani ehwe ni an ma onya na agene 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
3: Okay, eh infancy I say akwa
2: yeko na ene eye adomako or a cyber security expert.
3: Okay, yes.
2: Online,
3: why,
2: birthday. Adomako, my happy, happy birthday. I mean, shower, what down the super, now when you okay, na bibia nko yim for my Mrs. Susanna, Jemai Prempe, NAF services and catering service, and that's your birthday. Susanna, you're my happy, happy birthday. Yanko.
3: Is your passport never, Medini, Nana, Kabra, and Prechum, Medo, Henwanya, dear, I do become so him, Motia Hukwasu, and Ka. Eradi Adoma, Ebasa Abitosu da Hufro, Eradi Inshaw, Inshaw Power Sports, and Eba, great.
9: If anybody knows Pate and how tough he is mentally, you just need to know that not many of our players can compare to Pate in terms of their in terms of his mental capacity. But the whole strategy needs to be a well-coordinated one that is well-prepared. It could come in the form of the English players deciding not to greet him. We as a country can then decide that the game against England, Partey becomes the captain. They will be compelled to exchange those pleasantries. Or Partey stay ahead as our first player. Any player that fails to greet him, the rest of our team also boycott greeting any English player. It's about how you prepare your players and your whole team, because within the team, there can also be a strong support system, people who will remind him of how far he's come in his career, irrespective of those boos.
10: I think they do. I mean, they were a bit disappointing in the last World Cup in Qatar. And of course, you know, as a Ghanaian and as a nation, they're expecting the boys to do well. And also, of course, Ghana-England is a game that the whole nation is looking forward to. You know, so yeah, let's see what they can do. They have to take it game by game and then make sure they win.
11: And I'm saying that under normal circumstances, it should not be a difficult game for us to play against England. But we are going to struggle. Look, a fit Thomas Partey, who is in his best, is coming up against Declan Rice in the middle of the field. And what will you be scared of? You will not. But we are having players who are aging. Age is not on their side. They are having weaker legs. Jordan Ayew is not the same Jordan Ayew we've known. It's not Partey. It's not the same Partey. Inaki Williams. It's not the Inaki we know at Atletico Bilbao. And so when you put all these factors together, it's difficult.
12: I think Richie is a natural talent, you know, the way he's rising up is very, very incredible. And yesterday, everybody saw what he did, you know, not only the goal, you know, his positioning, his passing, the way he follows attack and everything. I think he's an all-round player. And of course, wearing it on my three shirt, I feel proud. Somebody wearing it on my three shirt and then scoring a goal. You know, this is not the first time. I think Jonathan Mensah, the first time he bought it on my three shirt, I wasn't playing, he scored. You know, so it looks like...
13: cap a la dreta per Xavi, assistència de Xavi, més cap a la dreta per Messi, Messi, Messi, Messi, Messi, Messi, Messi, Messi, i menys Messi, encara Messi, encara Messi, encara Messi, encara Messi, 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
14: Samoa Gyan silences the critics. The first goal of the 2013 Africa Cup of Nations, wearing the captain's armband. Oh, loves to have a little go.

0: Fasano here into the penalty. 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
2: Abusa fra mama tino kraba power simano ediasa enumia transe. 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Yaduma. As I say, walk up and kakan kakan kakan kakra. As I was sitting him, I cover 6 more days be. Na walk up and shasse, it will be mine. So, Mexico, US, and Canada. Na Ghana was so our woman, Yabuwa, for the walk up. Nanamun and says, I'm back here, Thomas Party. Nonsense, I mean, then he Party. Our court air cases, our ha. Indinano omugusua omu eka aya semano. Na it looks like I say, I don't know, say England for no buying group in the media. Ama party and the rape cases issues no. As they say, it's really, really gaining a momentum. Enye asem kitokra. Nanumu and a nipani bucrasis and kebeya party no can excuse no. Because it looks like party air boba the party we know na se asemno. 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
9: Mo and one on.
0: And I was say, was Santre.
9: Yes, Nenimuan Okro, or Suma Duma Manfono, so a Dasua Ekosu, or Perpension Loan. 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
16: 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Ma wonumbi.

loving fans, are you ready? Your number one account radio station. At the program for Fokra at the Brill. Question day. Any question day beer. I have prime sports. I have foreign tidbit and choir. And your deep brewer. The coach is Eka. Player transfers. Match previews. Any S

Nunia, no one in Nintia, and they are the Shishin in our brassier. And it's a canino, not electrical cables or Mudia wireno, and run an ending wire. And so, Nadia, Sun Cabler Electrical Sadarumenti, I want to have bar. It's in TCC idea, building contractors and electricians in our use of Sun Cabler Electricals. It's on say, and then a dim one cassa. It would be a Mr. Obiso electrician, says the cables of what they are wireno, and yes, Sun Cabler cables there. And then to who for you, bar. Sun Cabler Electricals, you will PVC pipes, electrical cables, switch, and a socket, and in you know, you're a gunner here. You will qualified engineers are more modern technology. Na do you mean? You know, when you have a treasure in weather condition, you want a color of wood wall, any size BAB. You will brown, black, blue, ash, and a S. Say you 1.5 mm, 2.5, 4 mm, 6 mm, 10 mm, and 16 mm. Ning you know, you will be. Nakai says, see our gunner had yes. Obey your wiring, papa padia. Sun Cablo electrical cables. It is open PVC pipes,

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1: Ejaculation, slow erection, affair, waist pains, and I do a bustle, sexual weakness, and answer, will it be to our for my na when I'm a sake, Nano sweat my Jumano, Eddie Amabekio, Yepa, and Retim, what do you in two capsule, Eddie Aba, and I do a bear, maybe I will be a Wintimunion, son, Tentamu, Woodun, son, son, Natas, Kamesa, and then a yaw, Anna, what here, Ubequak with Dino, Betsim, San, Sana, Sabio, Junson, Baba, and San Aba, Abasa, Ha, Juniapa, Afrika, what Junso, you know. Iris will be 2 minutes. I just said, what's on quiet? Ebasa, not as Obama, who I can't wait. Jate, and do about body wound 2 capsules. Doctor, I can't was a prostate enlargement. And that it will wear 2 capsules. Walk off from a sinning drug so be a when Sabaka do pay me. Emma, no mess, I bet to me no my dink come hour. So I is 0244275429. When you're Kulun Ghana Limited, and the pa, na also wet to me and the modia. Na Pepsodent, as a man can't toss a work up and ever. Na Ghana, yes. Domoya, Domo Cato, and said to say, Ma was in your fitama, say, and so a man when yam, I feel so when you come in, and you him, a bassa, Nigeria, but I was sweating my celebrity. Now, one says, you have a book and beer, and then you are defenders, oh, and a strikers, oh, strikers, and by a second club, yes, so woman the ball, ever to what no but Pepsod and seven cantos, woman the only defenders, woman we defend no my ball, send home by, and T. Abanasa bacteria, sir. Well, my imagine so my. Strikers on my head, no myself was no one be prevented. While better, so was no, and now they think it can be a cano, a antibacteria, and I tell say a wire pepsodentable. I feel so a mouth a great freshness. I tell say no homia who grow whom you will be on Tacro Fidia pa and the baton. I need a pepsodent, and I'm a comforter man. You're so defender. I tell so better, no defender, Jumano, and the my gems in the cavity, you know, it was said the mud when it's a boom. Oh, be a beer, test all cost shops be at Nationwide supermarket. Biano, Ubenya Biatona Tesse, and also at me Ayakama, and what I says, they say, Womuguso Mudi Jumana. No one says, I wish I would demand a man for celebrity, and some man for her TV. With your TV, and he receives, ooh, hey, be a crampa player, be a bobo, at a skillful effect in the womb, will be a body in some demand with the winning man, the quota man for a woman, Sabasa, as a with TV, ooh, hey, Abasa Hadri, I says, as a man can't also mudo with TV in the Abba, a feet at the 2 inches, go higher than 16. Inches in one sub account here. Afenso sound system, no midi biaba, and tweet to Miss Euphoria Stadium Hall. The way was it in ambience in Nano, who been your speakers in Mukama, not as old demo at any stadium pepper, and it getting your be feeling the vibe, who be feeling not as a name and shock way, the high sense, as so many MTN, and after DSTV, a carbon, you know, and your full packet almost at the amount of pay, and your winning commander 030255 0000 and 20. Who called Ghana, ha? Afana, baby, almost so. Room our baby baby and Oko for Tarred and Anuya Hoy, but also room back El Ho, would we need some woman Kessimo Benomo, Afe Takra and Takra de, would we need some Oko for Udia, Oko Tamale, Oko Techiman Afes, Yanino, woman Aina Bina, a Jeremcha, Uba Kumasi and Pato, and Dum Omini Post Office in Abosso, Afe Tafo Azaria Jansen, would we need some Watano Sobenomo, and Afe Oko Kumasi Situba, and also Omo El Ho, Afe Oko Buasa Isis El Ho, now Oko and Candia baby baby. Okoma here is Legon. Afro ko to do Benio Mahato. Would we need some more La Paz or Elho? Ubenio Mataeco. Afe Baton and North Industrial Area. Okwa Jansima, Timotamo, West is more. Tama Community One Caswa. Ninina no broadcasting. And so area Obenya High Sense Neta. Wakwa ko do product come up. Mamma Revisa. And also a warrant to me 5 years ago. And also come at Telisom. I say, who best send this guy a *110 has *110 has or send the keke and your fina, who best send this guy when you

0: sister new Holland the 500 Ghana na ko aha they are very smooth very convenient and a screech you know our sure pa and to best and this car and I tell you so and I come for Eddie Amana chese ade no 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Afens, Wunya, Bia, we are to my dame, but I would tip prep, I want to pedian moon when you swing Nayo to me. 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trust of 400 Adiaba, and the family Dwema, and Susuno, that we are to say, will be Aja to Makato, sir, and Susuno, no much time, and I'm paying power and it was a 400 you want a tablet and pay for them suspension I am could add your pedal to a trotter no mess up to my first no I is 0561088666 and answer 0506108863 now when a former trust woman you pedal be naja was what man will be a buen pedrini a power and went to MTN Ghana as man can tell so many sim swap in idea about MTN sim swap no I am very simple say be our chip I get an okuta and I say be our chip in the phone man ba ebia wo 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What dale I one and about 3 I would draw me and sa what the house in the so baby saw a Ghana cut. Na ebisa would di what be so aye would debt or bet. Ubody so pato what tipana na wood and way and now kwa kwasa won lion empty and Ghana. As well ma eating na ya for Eddie Amantino. Aya no I engage na and sweat to my boy phones papa dear Franco Trading Enterprise and now kwa fadia ba aban original Nokia Samsung iPhones na wamaka to benya be electrica electronics and plants. Is no more and I did quality ones in the upper and the smart TV. We are Franco air condition. We are transfusers. We are refrigerators. We are washing machine. We are microwave. We are blender. We are generators. We are gas and electric soap. Some woman did be about CCTV cameras and an academy in a bugger Franco and on my cock of Fadia about sentimental. The commander would do anything where we do mama and there's a job at Joyce in Pato. What was told about Coach Alan Bushop and also almost told about Coho. I feel Oko a old Macoma woman on a boss who could fork in a kid. New credit here, not when you're Franco Trading Enterprise. No, my servant to me, no, my team come at our son. I is 0245 316 969 as 0501 538 605. Now, when you're Franco Trading Enterprise, now ABC Games in India, and one, Yadia Cardi, Yankas ABCDR, and Yadia Cardi and T, Ubetimania schedule for phone, and one that start 262 has. Now, I pick 3 letters. Yeah, draw now letters, me and son of Aqua Pima.
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0: Peno, Wamu Eso, Yasin Crawfo, Aman Swefin Semina Yaka, and Yabu Mesanzi Sha the World Cup Nani Remino, and Tiaba is all about aye the World Cup. And unkomo Anna Chase, Yadi Blow and Yadia Dina Chase and Yemenina and Swetimakuye and Opay de FIFA and the Abbaya Sevuzella Kabromuso Majayuso. We nim now the Ufrigana call the pwam pwam pwam pwam the Bakwa Kabna. We do on Timin Fem Gramitido the FIFA de Banano Vuvuzella. Almost a honey and Yajuma is here, Jerry. So, oh, console and far bot to be and funko, a plastic bean who are waiting with the FIFA chess, or the old buy, do a whole to be an hour with your brains and crow food in tea. I feel so warm, Mokan, I'm the drone in them, you know, or better never be for not theater for me, Yago Pom. And yet, yeah, I found records so Albania, they didn't tea. Wake up, no, Cobar, Zia Cracabra, or Messiano, say players and a bassa, a yet light in tinting. 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yeah,
5: US, you know.
0: Maybe a dee. Maybe a dee.
5: Crew has on me and my friend.
0: Next week, we have some milk bread.
5: Crew has on me and
0: cook. As I say, I'm going to cry. As I say, I'm going to cry. And see,
5: I want something, but young cat here for say. In share from as usual, you create World Cup Village. All the SGMO.
0: SGMO.
5: And it's the only problem, cry, baby. I'll be sure World Cup matches, only problem, cry. Any SGMO, Nana Cabum said,
0: yeah,
5: UEFA Champions League, no. Yes, I IEBM, so. And it's for example, Ghana matches, there. You said, yeah, Juan, a band zone. Now, and on us, I know Ban was or Ghana Jesse. Now, dear Ba.
0: Wouldn't you be so? No, I'm so to fray. You bet, baby, I'm
5: to be now.
0: You would do
5: a chess all your gun and eat, so. Na in the Yakabum Asha match and come on. You have a activation, Bibri.
0: Say
5: the year with your betchen, your ma Bibri. Into a size, I will a giant screen. Now, I share picture qualities was so come and the sound I winners no quality was so. We need in our twinch, I will know our coffee now, Sadia Chadia and the coffee. Into Edgymo and I ensure from ye crazy. Yen walk up village in a hunty a trend side fre a santimanse drew her. Na on the Ghana born the 17th against Panama. Inti a drew an in an ano eating a cobadim a wo as you mana edi jumedino a de ashisha swinti. I want some no na ya can walk up once miano and na a little and say yen can chas and to my se omo ever bow amount set me aka TV. Come on. And a born a fupa. A smart TV, Patro TDA, a smart TV. And the upper Saudi Bia bet me, and so Eddie Aye Samsung, TCL, and a Nasco. Nanim Sokra, a 699, a new 700 series, so Ubena France Green TV, Akako board them, a World Cup in India, and a Electroland ASR promotion way. And in Patro, if this Abria, Copem say about World Cup, baby, you know, take advantage of this. Na Akoto TV. Our Electroland, either Swabato Samsung, TCL, and Nanasku, and Mubiano, a Kamakamapa, the Patronia TV, and I hear to see any amendina fridge and our pie, bureau, washing machine, microwave, air flyers, blenders, a hot door, and I feel any amount of a cock kitchen in Nano, the Patro Electroland, yet to see a person walk up, a season, on suit me and Yam Fasupi at the free and swinging room. Our showroom be a nationwide Uru Amano, not to be at the coffee, maybe be a conkind, and so at the Amana in the Nature. Yabba sign aye, a chedi a soho, Yabba chacha de bibri, raffle, na yan a kama na, you be the aye caneno, yadu a chedi a diamond, you better sum you and send nano, ubia benya chedi a kama, at the accord aye fee, and to Ramna Kotobi, 0503159739. 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for Royal Foam Mattress, Ediama say, Kurukutubi na Mwau. Nanan say, Omo ya swadin, ekoto mattress a four so umu dinu fonechi, and om the koto umuko fiena, umucha hono, and umu say yes I am tade pa. So om the roban kwa and na aye and it's debiaba da obesoreno na hunem nina eyaw ya. And then a royal foam say, Richardo Katru bia all that experience in the se or the ombra. Nah, because I saw a cotton is a good you know, Yaman 10% discount. No, no, so any Royal Foam Mattress, a quack or so, no, to me, aso die, papa, ada, and na, and then so emu a day, and into Urem, I wore a Kumase, a socorre, mampon. CCC, a sorry, na, ya be on move for CCC, ya, na, or Royal Foam, and so, no, a quack or jibby, a quack or so, ube to me, ada, na, hall. Me about your number, no, a year 0202271000 and all your Royal Foam Mattress Ofra on Sabitimi and so I can be bank there and one a Mansia Community Bank PLC, a yet reliable financial partner. And I know pay may come from at the Amawo, a son say, I'm buy over 40 years and so counting. Obia, or no, my did you maybe no, a di one dances are ampa, a man said, yeah, the Omocabiano. Amonso omo eyeniti and am sikobi account our savings account, current account, susu account, and a fixed deposit account. 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
5: 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Oba Giant Street. 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
6: Spacious.
5: Oh, security there. We need problem. Police station. 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Into a home body.
6: Best place to
5: come.
6: Watch the upcoming World Cup.
5: Sure.
6: But Rich, you know my answer. Ni ebe badi ebe badi unkomo no. Your best friend say abain wo kwa ibi obe faso. Through the Foreign Affairs Ministry, yera ukujato abla kwadanwa. And kwa mmo modi no money US for enkasa. Oni in as much as I ejitum. Say a almost discretion, almost policy. Visa almost pan, almost demand, almost pencil, almost farm. With the rate at which almost deny amount for, and the stress almost the amount for from. If you almost say deliberate, less than 1 minute.
5: I don't think so.
6: No, rich, there be.
5: A bet, maybe. A bet deliberate is a embassy be beshada, say. Nippon on the document or dear baby be a genuine, a okay. Or some of the attention I'm in for visa.
6: Oh, Rich.
5: I don't think so.
6: Rich, me patroti, El Hopper. No, I saw what me call interview. Emi mm-hmm. Catch all say, indeed, you qualify for the visa. Looking at or documents near the, but they're using discretion. CM Farmer. That's a deliberate attempt. You get it. A deliberate attempt. So we're using the discretion. Also, BBI a camera. And so, may using my discretion. Name for visa, name. Then the rate to reach said the idea new come and wedding.
5: Ebi a ye dina man for because omo intime meet the requirement.
6: Ebi dia te sa. Ebi
5: so
6: dia te sa bro.
5: You see according to now person who to know. Oh ba. Fa A B C D E F a bra. Oh ba no. O di A ba. Be in a sea with Jan Room. Ain't me for this.
6: No, Rich, and only I get it. And there I agree. And no, or being so hard.
5: It's me as I sit here, no.
6: Then
5: it's a sanity. Ebia, Nipadudona, and Mitty. The requirement in our embassy in Epeno. Where Mitty the infamous?
6: Yes, Rich, or being so meaty criteria, Nina. Or quite within 1 minute, near side in a document, man. But what did I mention?
5: I know
6: you know,
5: Thomas Partey incense me. Partey issue nye nene eba, eba ache. Na, mimi tiye minye lawyer ni, right? But se de na, yinim se, se asem awo before the court.
6: Of competent jurisdiction.
5: Ye fane se, nipa nwa yabo nu kwenye du no. Se bi uni honfo. Until se court beka se, enipa asime si, efo di edi abo uni na no. Udi honfo no. If I send the panels, I didn't have the afternoon to need an ano. Seb you allege.
6: Yes.
5: But I don't know. Sir, in England, co group, no move, say, mind games, no move play. Said you to the extent, sir. You said the English FNA, Jim, some back catch on players, and say, you know, game, no, unse. The normal tenor, a come in football, and they say, yeah, but start a game now. As an enemy, you know, be a church, you know.
6: So, culture, yes.
5: The culture.
6: Yes.
5: Ah, and as a customary.
6: Yes.
5: Ah, yeah. And sana football no crown, ya kickstart it, our park and so. Yes, England for no, as omo more bien, so be cartoon players, no. Say, omo more church, Ghana players, no, omo drew parties work, Momunciano. Because Sebi, almost to say a brantiano, on ya ubia, or say almost a son or so. Nanana san semi a bay, ni padrona, etch from my dream. Se di incommunity ministers are some day in Kao quarter. A banner saying, Anna Obigina, on one Casani to me, so Cassa, eh, Anna, and Nipano Crania, the GDS are Diano, and the Atonus on why yet. As a mind games with no personal clue, they don't really, you know. Nanumu and a former Air Black Star psychologist, Dr. Patrick Ofori, and so Dinano Ato A. Sanson Simon. I said, Patino, young any day, and a Sanson Simon. A brand tenant so to move a came na walk up no with me up on said ye Ghana Nibiano Epese or whom party se obo.
7: If anybody knows Pate and how tough he is mentally, you just need to know that not many of our players can compare to Pate in terms of their in terms of his mental capacity. But the whole strategy needs to be a well coordinated one that is well prepared. It could come in the form of the English players deciding not to greet him. We as a country can then decide that the game against England, Partey becomes the captain. They will be compelled to exchange those pleasantries. Or Partey stay ahead as our first player. Any player that fails to greet him, the rest of our team also boycott greeting any English player. It's about how you prepare your players and your whole team, because within the team, there can also be a strong support system, people who will remind him of how far he's come in his career, irrespective of those boos.
5: Okay, and I know I have Dr. Patrick Ofori, former Black Star psychologist, and now this time coming at the Atuja. According to Doug, I see one in party pa because only party is a pain. And party very, very tough. Very, very tough mentally. And the party now, when he says, I'm going to say, and said, I'm top party, no. Now, or say, I didn't know England for Nayano. On Okra said, you heard Doctor, or Jim on Tiasi, because assembly our court. Tia then I ain't jay my court, no, in the air assembly. Say, England for this is Chinchina, San Ombaya, and Yamam, you know, Jim Lucran, no, Susan, Cabaya, edu a captain's amber ne famu e party yen players ne se show mo a onu nu ni kan
6: yes
5: say England for no draw players ne draw no oman chia na ye players na talk to us mo bia so nchia wo mo e game ne ba ase e bobo ye wie na de besi bia no na se say party jui dude yen yen ne dan
6: rich medasi when him first of all say football na ye boro and now say yen sports are yeah and you're just about football even judo mukra ewo and you're mandatory and you're obligatory say mo exchange pleasantries now say rich offer the issue of party now we be say who say okay yeah call a competition per the era Elka oh no a and former psychologist our name party very well it just said clearly Sanya Manu wouldn't have any rippling effects on him. Yes, what can it be? But respectfully, I disagree. Maybe I should only party at VRL just the season gone by.
5: Yeah.
6: So when the performance overall, okay, a smart point.
5: The coach,
6: I can't defy a party. He say, party na na unim no. I see a Manu, a different party.
5: And then he really meanings into it. Because one, party unini. What I say, empty air there. The party we used to know 5 years, 6 years ago. No,
6: you didn't get that energy. Ah, now because at the point, Michael, ACN, you know, none of born, none of born.
5: A natural,
6: yes, definitely.
5: And then, yeah, really meaning into it. Every crowd ran to them funnel.
6: Rich, obet me, who is a metua say, based on say, oh, you know. And you might bet me I don't know any with him because you can't cheat nature. Sanity. Oh, you don't share any. But Rich, say, Pate a bobola, me play a bobola, me share a body language. Ye. Pate a bobola, pay a body language means he's going through a lot. And Rich, I dare not a so Pate sano any adikitu. I this one is no. I know the emergency onam home pokran. Na ye de asemwa to swa a ye trivial issue and ya sem case ye biao. Rich a drew baby ashaw reaction said it me affecto. Now even ye tifi hey, let's be real. A man for chan tro cra to ye so. Eba issue of Baba Rahman. A ye nye nim sa nyeno kre wu tukwa wana o chao ticket. And you obian the child ticket ma, obian ye bibia ma, and you wana o kwa. Ayala saw no one call ne kwai. And you wana muchamu ticket. Obi ne chamu ticket ma. But who say a drew baby a wuye nipa? In as much as our psyche wants and Baba Betina microphone nichi, and I'm not here, only Ayala. And a mystery, because the Ayala that I know in the composer and you drew baby, you say Minion in a way has been affected because Oyenipa. And he said, what the same air, Tony Sua? Naturally, a bedroom baby, regardless of how gentleman he is, how are you so composed, necessary any near man, when you pay drew baby. Yaw dear kakabeba, ube wuni tonu, red patchoti asi. E drew baby o meti ami wuni. No meti wa se usona eh ya.
5: No me nami person to sonos.
6: But we ni pa naturally kakakra. Oh. But rich, patasa me da honi asem kesye pao.
5: Yeah. Oh yeah.
6: Hey asem kesye one. Ube lusu sponsors. Uti. Wan kasa o family. Uo family. Ebe extendi our extended families in nano. Ebe come. And sana baby e bet me do akwa kuri. Internationally or any pa obejune sani manu nya. And Rich, a dear baku enim ni se se ya de asem echo police station as well stidia pay mubia we interview no say the accused who's a kind of the accused and to obey proven guilty by a competent court of
5: jurisdiction.
6: Oh yeah, innocent. Tina said the accused. Say ni eka, yesu ono na ye, ye di atune so, into omo ka ose, allegedly, ni adi allegedly ni so, ye ka de accused, allegedly. Uza ano omo nye specific, allegedly.
5: Yesu su se.
6: Into the issue of party no, sanete for now. But then Rich, ye kwa kubwa competition. Ghana, yen first friendly game are ye boy, against Wolves. Why wouldn't you acquire Shea Wolves game? Nibibia? Clearly, you could see a different pattern, even the body language on the pitch. Who's a dana maker? Say, Pata, I mean, no. Nan, yes, how pattern, na mean.
5: Or Jimovia no Muruno.
6: Perfect. Sir, incisive passes. Una unya from Pate defense plating passes. Sanya man or the mouth. Na unya. overall, no, so we're slow. So it is really eating him up. And ye mum ye team the psychologist no. I'm not so ye ni adwuma ye. It's very important. Cause Rich, upe umpe o handshake no me dear. Say you call World Cup, I mean him say FIFA, your dear friend and sporting behavior. Which ye punish a man for it. Ye punish nations for it. Ye punish players for it. But on sporting behavior no. Say Rich, uche mu ya your discriminatory remarks. Oh. I no no, ye punish a man for it. But what you say? We inform it under discriminatory remarks.
5: We ni pamu ni imu.
6: Yes.
5: Mm-hmm.
6: We no enter sa. So emra ama ho kwan sa on sporting behavior no. Obi nkasantia o. Rich Udie. Sa obi kasantia wa. Ana bi a head button issue ana so obi atone nsa ball sa na ema ni nyina. And on sporting behavior FIFA mania categorical or emphatic. Sa sa na ema no Rich. Ya chi aso o ho. Name ever issue of exchanging pleasantries are any obligatory in as much as I get to him say a falling under unsporting behavior. Rich, yan cheers woo. But when I'm a point to her, yan cheers woo. Some man siawo rich, many obliged. Metsiawa effe. Name many obliged, say Metsiaw. Many obliged, say, you know, meno. Ebenya sankita odie se bi a rich me hagyo but when your point no ha eh no no me no oblige now rich ma me sure dia bi enter say England pa o beti me dia o mo pe bi ya in that aspect obi anu o mu ni asem and we've had instances as an emanesi rich me patcho na nsia yen kongoshe under 21 yen we pictures bi na eye this team Bosnia against Israel o mo bo game under 21 UEFA qualifiers no okay o mo bo Budapest because of sad tension, no, to amu bo Hungary, Budapest. Rich, game no amu boy, no, as I said, Israel players, no, they decided to amu extend a handshake to Bosnia for. Bosnia players refuse, see. I'm so amu nchia Israel. Amu reason is very simple. Gaza, the air coast, no, and the US, Iran, sa issues, nina. I'm so amu nchia amu. It is their decision, and yes, I'm a meme penal. Because football basically is to foster unity amongst nations. Inti, ebai. But Rich, now you must share any. Or no, then also mention. Then a bit me. Rich, my main side. Another example. Okay, 2023 Women's World Cup. Ababa, we friend Lucy Bronze, England defender. No, your ball competition new way. Now I also Ochia FIFA president, Gianni Infantino. Okay, say so you know, but I say one training sir and chair FIFA president. Reason then they say FIFA president and they say a man who a grown on moody no. I'm on tia say Utia FIFA president Casa ne do baby and kwa kwa say na or can kwaku sis a mamma grow. And I'm wondering who about the gym. Exactly. Muno mo packet ya pedia and ye jume om no eso. Rich, say no patro see into me and yenishi. Because a issue of entia. And your obligatory on your mandate is such in China out here 2026 Canada FIFA Congress in a course here. Share Canada FA President Akoi Zibral Rajab Okobi Akoi and Israel Vice President as in their FA Vice President Basim Sheikh and Sokoi Rich a honum no Nigerian Infantino Pesa Anka Omochia Omo. Papa ne seda, onchia, Zibro Rajab, I seda, onchia Israel for FA Vice President because of tension there, because of issues in all. Rich, asuchi ebi amba, because onye obliged. Now, adia ba akwa Rich me sansu nim, emi nim so kai the issue of US and Iran during France 98 World Cup. At a point, now say US for, now omo bypass the FIFA. He decided, say, okay, yeah, you see white roses. Mfanche US and Iran. Mfanche we are seeing as a odo omo e promote asumje. Because na Iran force any adi ombechia US. Rich football no e ni ma bibri. Oh a kwaya me faso asawono. Mejine sa kwaine ho. Now bibi biso omo hu say. So England as a nation no. Almost throw Ghana na. Oh say sa question is so almost throw Ghana na.
5: And
6: how do you play mind games? Is it possible because Ghana, Usha, ye key player by Copa ahead of this competition. Certainly, Thomas Taipati. Say, who preview the moment I be fagan I be preview. Certainly, and Starman back on Thomas Taipati. And is this a way to unsettle him? And see, no more, yes, Anna. Obe bisaho sadia. Because we've had several instances, among for you see different means. Rich here call this World Cup, the Zuzu, Zinedine Ki Zidane, they're not France, not they crash on the qualifier at a point. No, say Zidane. No, so why retire from international football? And I'll see a strange voice in a friend, but now him say the uncle, and a catcher, and say, run a France, bruh. The France qualified about 2006
5: World Cup. And then after
6: 2006
5: World after Cup. After Mohosi, you know.
6: 2006 World Cup, no, yeah, call, yeah. Okay, he said before the World Cup, now France air strike also a secure qualification. And then Zuzu Zidane, free retirement, mobile, your car, say, strange voice, and a catcher, and say, Omra Mebuan. But now, ni uncle, no, didn't want to go on the catcher. Listen, Made. The grand finale, Leblanc, that's France against the Azuris of Italy. That game, Obi Oshé Bibia. Sanka Zuzu Zidane, Ebo game, no, Emi Epoya. And France FSR competition. At a point, Italy phone who say, a cry be a buffer with the France, no, and your budget trophy in every on 70. I was say Zidane in the free game. And no one says Zidane is very temperamental. Hence, you see Marco Materazzi, so no, dear Sebi, all the players, no, you'll be a bit me, you're the Gattuso, we had the T-Job. Won't you mean for Roberto Baggio and yet the T-Job? Minka say Baggio, no, a part of that squad, baby, meaning him, so on. But your certain players, I am far more yet at the Don Piero won't mean for money, sad at job no. And you're nims or momentally no. Or momuti bomb, no more, and you may be a man. And Makuma tries the etet as his dancer to unsettle him, because on him says he done any akuma. And Obisan say, I didn't know at that miss. I didn't open me Jesse Nana, okay. Not me do Jesse yet, that horror of your sister, Sebi, oh sister, true, you know.
5: Odinity born.
6: And Odinity. Perfect. And as he done, I just red cap. Because Zidane won't game, you know. Ball now, not all born. That's why I'm trying to share France penalty. Ball now, not all born. No, I'm not going to mean it. Yeah, Zidane free man, no, I'm going to say, I'm going. So, Patentia, they be as one player, regardless of issues, Beba, psychologically, why up there, Luis Suarez. Luis Suarez, very controversial. Rich, up a crowd, up a and swimming in a mojra pitch and so be deliver upper moon room. Who's a gun at a point of a time for power? And so then first Suarez, Ojra Pisua, he will still deliver. Patentia, yes,
5: Obiani, they will see faster.
6: Obiani, they will see faster.
5: Obu, how can any man?
6: Yes.
5: Of fun and normal.
6: Perfect.
5: Obu, how can any man? At that moment, you know, you only be a piano until
6: you mean your beam, exactly. Oh, minim. So, she has psychology, sanity. Oh, but Rich, the point is that Patentia, yes, until he wants to say, look, for now, pill on pill, dear Edahuni. My name is Shasani, man. Rather, I also assume the critics. So, almost I didn't eat deep into your psyche, and no would affect you. And so, affected Patea, trust you, me, Rich, a bad affected the overall performance of our team. Because Rich said, okay, a bad day, say, Ghana, your midfield trident, you know. It will be Pate, it will be Caleb Urenchi, or Elijah Usu. And I said, this boy, Sibo, Patroti, but Pate, say, you're a fair midfield now. Certainly, or your number one starter. And say, I have any other player. So, the very moment as any man ever affected Pate, no, definitely it will affect us. Ain't he a idea? Or see a working on his psyche big time. Rich, I do my case here, Nedahono. Or see a working on his psyche.
5: On Unquay, yes,
6: yes.
5: Yeah. No Patenkwa need a psychologist.
6: Yes. No one need to say ye pastor. Look, I'm just an yamana air question. Now England, omu ya smart, omu ya desperate. They feel sexually after 1966 World Cup. No, so at this point, until me J World Cup ni bibium. Wabre, obey ye de biya because oh no, there be unshare the surroundings, but unshare beyond the surroundings. Now you saw they cry the best of materials. Okwa ne buakem. But I also a bit surprising sign that Ghana and England in so relationship. I see a certain nations are almost a hostile relationship. No, sad tension. No, one England in colonial masters. Yes, you know I'm about pray for 3 points. But any sign can say that no, I'm on pre BBR. Sign can say that way. say some prayers are rich. Ebi akoye even an Arab nation no mu play am bo bibi say and en say da anya me wan wa bebre. But Ghana nye nation and England nye pre bibi. Which pass what you say? And see so surprising how suddenly omo person omo efa side here we. And I no say ma me nye gidie bi say no. And then say so omo nim see all the potential say e beti me. Asset omo. Hence also because I don't know where you are rich. Yeah, can. So, and not just about Pate alone. Yes, he's a vital cog to our midfield. Whatever we do in the competition, or be play a key role. But beyond Pate, it bit me affected the entire team as well. So, sir.
5: Yeah.
6: Because players know to the Pate, and whatever he's going through, somewhere, somehow could affect the team in its entirety. And yeah, what you on Pate side, you know. Now, yes, some other players not here, say, and my mom from Ajunim call. Cause so tia nye na do adwene ko bebra wani beba ho so no ni apo game not the 3 points no eko na reach the be so painful English press a minimum no omo wea se die bi on be say paraphrase headline no but what you say omo be kwa attribute pate die no e die ba be ka defeat ni hu na se die headline no omo be ye no be wa ko no uni the English press uni do omo ti mi ye enti enye just about pate o almost a side defeat, no more, dear man. Almost the defeat, no more, we are. No more side the Patadian, as a babble link. But, sir, Rich, or you say now, sonna? Oh, yeah, it's a dear fellow. Don't mean trouble, Patu. Rather, I bet trouble on any team, no. Someone upset. So, you should say, in a way, Rich, me feel, sir, it should rather even be a motivating factor for us. Sadiano could be counterproductive to them. Yeah, no, it could serve as a motivating factor for us. Some will go in your back when you must say, Nipa, you've done so much, you go in say, okay, no problem. Then, we have to punish you on the pitch. It's more than one pate pate, muruno, yate. So, Sadiano, in a way, if it's we manage to handle it very well, if they're able to handle this issue very well, Rich, trust you, me, it could rather go against them.
5: Samuel Asifi, I think this year will be my last year for supporting Chelsea.
6: Mm.
5: If England players refuse to handshake Thomas Partey, as I say, England players, you know, refuse to handshake
6: Partey,
5: I'll be tied Chelsea supporting.
6: Okay. And Rich,
5: Sampa, said the editor, the Sampa, Nebekoswa.
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5: And by the time I was going to be born, now in England,
6: no,
5: England,
6: no, no, no, only where we, yes,
5: where we,
6: good.
5: What I say?
6: Yes.
5: So preparation is how we here. Now the best channel, no. Preparation in the nano. We just towards air Thomas party discussion.
6: Exactly.
5: Young professor, psychologist, mano. Yen ye say. And you want say. The concentration of Sanka, the entire team.
6: Enyano.
5: Enyano Kobo game, no.
6: Mimi, who's that? Or the balance settled.
5: Exactly.
6: And Rich, almost him say history in Swatre, say. Colonial masters, 8 minutes of a power. Okay, France, and Senegal. So, okay, the Senegal, the France.
5: Mm-hmm.
6: Only now know the same group. The colonial master. No, say, no, I say, no.
5: Someone can see the message, be about say. This is psychological warfare. They want to win over us. Simon Phillips championing it on Talk Sports and Daily Mail. We should reciprocate what they bring on board aura for aura. Someone can see and this message at the about said the Baba Park should be every job.
6: Your brain and abaso. Rich, so me science and siam. Uti on sia party. No problem, yen siam. Yenu ninja. Still lose here. Yan Siamu Lusu Bibi. The Pacha players or Manchia Hurricane on Belusu Bibi. Yan Siamu Sien Lusu Bibi. And to Mumfa Munchia and Yan Fair dear. After all, I obligatory. Fine, but one said just that, and ye be at the image, the impression, and ma about, ye know. Also, Ghana, the OBMC are very civilized. And now your necessary staff be a honey and Percy a beggar team trait. Okay, Emra, John Pencil. Sago na na all celebrate akofa Maccabi Tel Aviv. Or far flag na Israel for flag no eba be yish. Uns eh ani eba be pa chowa ye cha asem no so. Because we felt to say the Ghana that we know. And he said yeah ni ema no. And ema be o why wouldn't want to get into it. And as at the time ana John Pente o cry yes am. He meant no harm. But then we apologized. And ye church in say mu. Say be ya we are saying na be won say enye body mu. Enti rich sa issue we say England for person money issue dia ye be bo omo amana issue ora for ora munchia ye nchia me nemu nchia ye nemu ti jina pitch
5: right in just the message dia ba and I love it or say Richardo this party issue I think the supporters should go with a placard of party not guilty until guilty.
6: Yes,
5: this I say to dismay the attention yes. on the player.
6: Yes, it is very
5: strange. And think he accosted you, man.
6: So, yes.
5: Ebi anko mo mbenya akonya ko aye US game no. Sorry, an England game no. Nanku biya kuta placards na ya troso.
6: Yes.
5: Until sa abrante no.
6: Not guilty until
5: Proven.
6: Proven.
5: So what I say?
6: Na bi so
5: ed. Na kasa attention no.
6: We love you so much. We cherish you.
5: Na abrante no kwa rojina park ni so and who say ah. Say me yanum gun of what tamechi no matter what.
6: Perfect.
5: No, no, so nyina no mo bono.
6: It is very important, Rich. Because we badly need him. We really need Pate at this tournament with the level of experience or what Rich. Hint me afford this ye be me.
5: Moses, I say good morning. I agree with Jude. I was surprised the other day that Ayala reacted with a high tone. You the person you are referring to. We all women are not the same. O message dem said anya clear but say me the person o chena say ah. O person o chere say enipa bia gu ahodo.
6: Enipa gu ahodo.
5: Obi an ha o si react to sane man. So what I say, obi ah o ye tough. Sane man intimi no. Obi so ah bibi titu eh bi. Na demoralize no.
6: O say rich me tie wu ni me born crazy. Me a gentleman, Papa. Me imagine you so me come imagine in a context. Me to me go stadium, kwa na he drive gumi so. Yes, Mama Jude, Miss Meba mudi a moon coming to a Meba. Sana me to by nature, chinchin a child.
5: Imagine, Pastor. Yen England, Jimmy.
6: Obi so.
5: Declan Rice, Nom Bukayo Saka. Ah, Omune Patten na bo Arsenal.
6: Yeah, Arsenal. Yes.
5: Omu ti mehesa. So umbedu umshe Patten imzi anumo jumpo.
6: Rich, on bet me for 3 points. Says on the patini we ye bium. Obi or wa on ye bobi so bet me for 3 points. But all say all Canadian boy no. Sakano, and on one shet, so on one shet with the anna okran. Na or shenan him, nanko who say, we de mini a pana so no so beya. But on say, Rich, I dear be on my FNS, okay, national policy. And a yenya policy. Eti a kobas a yen policy, say. This is the direction I have come. Second, to me, I'm going home for him. Which means, so when I'm a point, I say, "Sir, for me, I say, say me a dia, but I know na mo nya. I am blocked. They're entitled. Me, to me, obiye, to me,
5: no, but be the decision of the FDA. I don't think so. Obiye, to say, Saka who says, the decision of the FDA. But me draw a match. You do it.
6: That's what I'm saying, sir. About the decision of the FIA.
5: So what I said, because
6: I'm not being exempted from it.
5: That's yes, it. That's it.
6: Sir, no, they won't mean you. But Rich, England, me who one thing. Game now, yeah, you know, yeah, Jenny who so much. You feel say who ewo you no. Almost we who mupa. And yet, and far more in who a mupa. Now, sir, Rich England analyze here. Look, Omonim said Ghana, we've played against nations comparatively in terms of quality, in terms of talent. No, Monsieur, up there. Rich, when we played against the Czech Republic, mind you, that time they were ranked second in the world, we beat them. We've played against Germany, eventual winners of the World Cup, then. Rich.
5: Sir, session can we compare that team? I said check at that time. Now, if you are seeing number two,
6: US and number
5: to this, our current team,
6: we cannot.
5: This current team, has struggled to beat Cape Verde.
6: There's a huge disparity, I know. There's a huge disparity, but the point is that at least history will tell you, sir, a nation Ghana at a major tournament are capable of everything. Pastor, so when you're pointing here, said the nation Ghana, regardless of the problems are odeba, and in the former odebebano, said one directina, you do that at your own peril. They know, and they'll go through history. This is a nation or war against Germany before the game. Crisis are not our campaign. Issues are not a biba biba. Sikasem and your

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2: Croatia already changed England in pool. Now, who you Croatia every home man? The next team was certainly the Free Lions of England. The embassy was Ghana. So, Osha Ghana also. Now, okay, say, oh, fat chat, no, now I hear. From 2006, Ababa Bidru is high period here. Ghana, Ebe, the second team in our group. Ah, one in a bar. Eh, we, because 2006, okay, the round of 16. 2010 or quarterfinals. 2014 or free move group stage, but the engineering issues are not a surrounding team. No. One by 2018 and one by 2022. Which such a team, regardless of the problems, any the former, anyhow, won't be writing it off. Into England and so better, so I'm assessment. I'll say, no, Charlie, say you create a free one man. Team back home, bet me a higher year, pa. Hey, the nation Ghana. Hence, I'll say deploy all strategies to ensure you're able to beat them.
3: Jonathan Nana, a boy, I'll say, Richardo, if England refuse to handshake Thomas Partey, Ghanaians will stop supporting English teams. Someone can see the NMD chat on Bismarck, Ose Ben Payala, and Swimrim. Someone can say, Rich, I'm in UK here. I can tell you they are scared. All the whites are mentioning Kudus, Partey, Semenyo. They know we have quality. Anything to disrupt us, that will, I say we'll be watchful. Okay. I brought to some of you see, and now this message. And so, Eddie, I was all to you, Kikronim, England for this room, giving papa, papa, papa, papa, papa, papa, papa, papa. Because of whom you saw your quality. You bet me, Eddie, after some. Hello, good morning.
4: Yeah, good morning.
3: Now, what you saying?
4: Oh, Nyami Adam, maybe I'm fine.
3: Yeah, I'm saying, I'm saying, what follow a discussion here? Partey sense, I'm saying, in England, you do, I am an internet, and you're your party day.
4: Oh, I think, sir, okay, and yet, blasters, team, no, Ankasa, but Ghanaians. England for no mind games, you know, I get it into us. Who say me as some bar? Now me be say me tears here. What is happening now? Ayana, I want to know the official position of any Pakwa worker now. And we've been in this industry for a very, very long time to know, say, in football. There are some times, you make the media push a certain agenda for you. Wo on kebi. Into my mama example. Wo player A. Wo basa wo turn on my house. Then you call your media friends to write a story. Say, kotoko. Aba player no. And now, who player A or has ne contract abe we ye, upe se ye extend the mount. Ba osha has for subay no mudi ye no. As omo yu omeni bisa no. You say, oh, koto kokra aba player no. Quickly has come in. Say, omo, oh, any ebe renew ne a ebi biya. Now, Rich, all the stories say, na English media no, jene hon, it has come from the English media, keke.

0: the English FA themselves, the three lions, you know, national team, has not made any statement to that. And to, what are we responding to? You are not responding to any official position. We are only responding to a media rumor. And you don't do things like that. Senkayaka say, I'm not three lions, so I might take decisions on my ass. They will tell us. England has said, Omusrobi, if they've taken a decision based on BB 1, 2, 3, they would have communicated it. But English media, no. And a omu no more advance a certain rumor. Now, maybe so. Sometimes there was a ma ultimate differentiate between a rumor and BB a bit me see in actual fact. Aye, the basis. What will be the basis for the English national team to decide not to greet party? What will be the basis? They will not have any basis. It is not as if party has been found guilty of anything. And the issue of presumption of innocence in this animal, Rich, you're not going to England for no. There is no basis for the English national team to do what the rumors also against some more, you know, there is no basis to it.
1: The only thing I bet more my answer is to play my games.
0: That is what I'm saying, sir. Apart from Sasemuya Yeke, say, I am mind games, you know, there is nothing to it. English FA Nankasam first statement to be on by the three lions themselves, and first statement to be on by, and there is no basic, there's no basis for them to even think about that. And to me, it is a calculated attempt to use the media to instigate Ghana. Now, I agree 100% with Dr. Patrick Ofori. Say, a mind game, so a mind game, so a young fan. But we need to also have support system strategy as a psychologist. Into your support system strategy, and say, on that day, we will make sure we put Partey in a position. Say, on no survival game, we need to be in. He will be the first player to extend the hands from the Ghanaian players, you know, for some pleasantries, you know. And if or extend it, not or reciprocate here, the rest will also boycott it. Because which a chain mutan here. Send England for no domo players and Sana Ghana for so you don't here. And we must show him a certain level of support. But unim. No cre and then say once Partey is a human being and no man air cost with in a court case in any way, you know, it has affected him. And it continued to affect him until say the cast him. Nobody can convince me, say, since I same way by whenever you see Partey, whether off and on the pitch, who shana who's as some hano. I don't know any pa. I just say yeah. Muja won't you say yeah. And to be going to court back and forth with a rape case. Rape case, yeah, numguase case. Oh, look, your uncle for one pa. Yeah, the case in the Vienna. Yes, Oma and Yedo Muyeno. But Rich, who goes sebi to have sex and it becomes public knowledge? But the man said, why repeat it back on? But why repeat it back on? Just say, you've had sex with the person. And it is public knowledge that you've had intercourse with this person. Who does that?
1: Yeah, there's a new ground of family stigma.
0: It's not even nice. Amazing. It's not even nice. Your bedroom affairs is outside there. And you're nice. Whether you rape and then you rape crana. Nobody wants that outside. And untina, they be a go for no more so no more pure from them no more. It is as if nothing went on in their room. But no more customer, nobody publicized that. It is sad you crack a can of crown. Who have a toe on the psychology of the player. And I hope, sir, your team psychologists, you know, will work on Thomas Partey, Baba Rahman, those who have off the pitch issues to deal with, you know, because you need the players to be in the right frame of mind to give you maximum.
1: Partey don't know who he is back.
0: Oh, yeah, psychologist
1: back. The piano ne kasa.
0: Back on habit my adwuma ni nyina. So one woman at camp.
1: Anya is well. So ungo cost down. And like ayala kano. Rape sabi. Ye fan yisusu say wash your baby chinchinia afano. Any idea sabi obi apese de be tag no kra.
0: No,
1: ma kra ko sku ahe. O papa ne koye. I mean, any is o.
0: Ye we bi mu po ha. Ye di asem no kra wi no. Still almost had been say, chairman ye.
1: Ye
0: bi a court no. Find it no na anye. Ye wo almost ye di asem no kra ye exonerate you no. Every sa charges ni na. Still, I dream be say, chairman ye. Your sanko phone wo ho.
1: Resort will be that. What's media? Entrance of 4.5. You didn't come out, Kakra. You are, you better try and come here. I did so as in Black Stars and Wow Moye. Now, Yamia, do my walk up and I have said the answer no. And so, ABC, I call Yenny Amwa Automobile. Edin come out, not you are. Yatraso Eddie Amamo. Obapa, good morning.
2: Good morning.
1: What is saying?
2: Yamia, do now say.
1: Yamugusu, say, Edmund Boko, dear.
2: Nyame adom bibi aboko wa moto mobile
1: eh bibi akoso
2: kama
1: na yemfa kan mra
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1: and we want to go bia or a specific car bia on a person
2: yes
1: and go drive maybe o baba mo garage ni ebi ni ho
2: any no car
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2: Oh, se unya body works problem. 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
1: Okay.
2: Obi also saw me with engine problem. Aha. 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I kwa pin baby am na say. Obet say we straighten. Obet say we spray. Obet me dey about am automobile. 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Air conditioning e tetel. Wako baby a obi ama o different stories. Fabra and moto mobile. Inti basically anything that fa car hua. I say, wa try a winya solution to it no. Fabra and moto mobile ebe shamo.
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2: For to be a.
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2: Mi bacho one, ye yusu products papa ne di ye jumamo. to your security near very tight. Because I dear bay and so I could talk about day. Nadia could see baby. Nay to me, Boka and home by Mauna. Adebechi, ya far way, way ayera. And then your second one, your security near very, very tight. Three, so see, you see, spraying boot. I'm to do an anims your friend oven. And the other car and shim near spray car and I day. Amo. She said, ye, Nancy, in suit to. And from me, funny son, your man, you ye any problem since you better send from a befa. Because of your spring boots near the carnishima, and one say ye, ye sprammer. And I've 40 be a woobian with the bunny a shamawa, one sound for 14 in ye day. Enco. And nothing I was order car by a motormobile enterprise.
1: And is any more charges by us rule?
2: Oh, me patch.
1: You call me tea? Product in a moment, the yam would demand because. me go be a duma, but in I mean, I say, at now, groom high, I swear to a card, Nibia. Swear no, no, quiet, no, the Kakabi or Bedibia, our general school card, the amount.
2: And
1: it. I said, the more said, you must see your money, dear, send him a charge, is he? You bet me.
2: Me, but you bet me. You bet me, pa, a war form.
1: Okay.
2: A war form, pa,
1: and you panic, yam, and you through.
2: Shana went through. And once
1: because I don't know, Obi sending message. Hey, Richardo, now is our spray boot to Nunquan Cram who showed ya tree. And Nunquan, who can I say, oh, the crown, Bobo, because you.
2: Oh, Debbie.
1: Yes, Annette.
2: And yes,
1: in Panama, we should
2: cry. And once
1: for Canemra, but for Canemra. Okay. Now, let turn on near you, so if you are my pecat on the end, so I want some design.
2: Me Pacho, I know you were born mouse in Missicana M. Buano, your payment plan.
1: Okay.
2: And to buy your best share according to war time. No, near your strategize amount, say the bear on your problem beer. Aha. And
1: Nipa no. Where dey fetch me bia me peka bia to.
2: Mhm.
1: And me ba mo yard mo me hu se bi se ho.
2: Mba chai.
1: Let's say bia 20,000.
2: Mhm.
1: But me need 20,000 na. Saben me din ni na be mamo. Na ma de kan no. Mbeti me ama me payment plan.
2: Me pa chai.
1: Me meet me tia kakra. Na dia kan no. Me
2: tia nin kakra.
1: And no mo de kan be mamo ya na.
2: Oh ye wo bia ye de kan be mo bro o pese o de kan ko.
1: Okay.
2: Obo so obeka se dabi. Ni tietu ya ni nyina wi ya na ma
1: jeka. Me
2: pa chai.
1: Because in most cases the anam ni say obo on the car be ma but car papers on for ma.
2: And yeah in the crate.
1: Car papers
2: yeah.
1: On for ma.
2: I said what's here near the
1: amo. Now for the hey any is it am automobile why the power?
2: And why the
1: power? Abetu aka kraje car ko fie dem say.
2: Me pa chai.
1: Hold the power.
2: To the here ni say o peka.
1: Mhm.
2: And the intikwa me say the car turn the crack car. They say, and go for baby, or born a ma, what take on was him, but when nim car or toy a bebuana, because your car sneeby a very reliable, and it will be also so and you're reliable.
1: Sure.
2: And to such a training in I bit me the idea, amma, near a car where you made the see him, said the car no, ne papa eddy, eh, aha, in tea, do you hear me say, un pecato, unica, o pecato. Bra am automobile ebe show and as opo say we body works super so your spraying opo say your polishing opo say your air conditioning opo say we yeah anything e fa ka ho bia bra am automobile ebe show am
1: na omo so omo crack cars e ba nzo e
2: omo crack cars ah omo crack cars ba mo fan ba
1: nzo omo my car na bi crack to accident
2: ai
1: obo wa be see so ho
2: good
1: omo ho e so gun ho ni ade omo so omo nsam ne te zen.
2: Oh, who say, say maybe I'll talk no, na say a accident. Obu obeka say, any moon spray accident part in kwa mami.
1: Okay.
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1: Inti, o last words ni baby e ba, you bring me number now for your phone come on. Insure.
2: 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Your numbers near 0244 0244 46 46 57 57 64 64 0244 0244 46 46 57 57 64 64 Amoto Mobile, your tone cast, your car, which you man. Into problem, beer will be out here. Friend numbers, you never Amoto Mobile Enterprise, Kote, Apemso, your beer, Jumapa, and a dear mom.
1: And I am my own zoom now.
2: No dear, and my
1: name
2: now. Price is now.
1: I did upper swabble, but now on one I said, Drain, yes, semi bequee, or much charges.
2: Oh,
1: then I'm to me, and yeah,
2: and
1: my name now back.
2: Oh, my name, yeah, and I don't want to
1: that's great. But I want to be out with Jet in here. Coho, pay inquiries, you know.
2: Aye,
1: now we now be a German and wine. Come on, so
2: much high,
1: and see, beer and sweating me a conkai pa. See, I'm out of my boy, Edamase, Pamon, because now when you're my pa, and far. Emma, I have sentiment. She wants to go 4.5 year third median. So, at the moment, I guess, and I said, you see, Richardo, Ghana is a different team when it comes to the World Cup. See, struggling teams in Africa qualify hands down because it is World Cup. I guess, and I said, you, and this is our message at the Abenuna leading to your second discussion. And then I would do my dinner, so I'm saying, yeah, be four lines, you know. Now, I'm going to my barber chair, and yeah, my being, and saying, so mobile teams no be a bobo and ho countries no obi a bobo and ho se na be a walk up no be bia betu akonkan e de amomo na teams ni 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I'm going to bet me at a walk up and minty a ya minor. I must say, on my old dick kind are almost to say, walk up by your cock will bet me at GDS in Naso, a Spain 16.1%. I say France, a toss me 12.9%. England toss me 11.1%. Argentina, a toss 9%. Portugal, Brazil, Germany, Netherlands, Norway, and a Belgium. Now, say, according to Optano. Almost World Cup no. Tima obetimi aje aye Spain or aye France or Mubako and na obetimi aje World Cup no DSC or Monaso. Na France and Kobo friendly game ahead of aye the World Cup. I'm to France including Emma Cote d'Ivoire Ekutrame Kamunu Emma France ete Kano aye Bako. And no announce no Spain and Iraq abo 1-1. Pam Tomintian yo Spain and Iraq abo 1-1. 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APPM ahead of the World Cup na amon susu se ebe timi abuwaye mpa jinjaye mples no ama amon so no World Cup na ye kono tins biti se Croatia England it will be as some you bet me a show more now advancing to the next stage of the competition. Ayala, so I'm coming here yeah, because me means a friendly game. It be a France elbow against Cote d'Ivoire. No, when he said this is a preparatory game, I bet you are born the first 11, but way any competitive when he said World Cup, no, and next week, yeah, the DNT no, then I want day a cool room, a cool body giddy against a year Cote d'Ivoire, a bra, a corner and casa. Next week, yeah, and among forecast. Oh, say her result, APPM, that's surprising result now. And not just a gun, you bet me, I had you know. As a year, you knew your
0: so, Debbie, what the discussion is, and I say, we can take inspiration. Say, be a woman, woman, fiance, on yardia. With the right mentality, you can prove, baby. The fact that a preparatory games na a friendly game no which doesn't mean say and France were not disappointed they were it doesn't mean say no echi Netherlands were not disappointed say Algeria be show they were and me hwe to those two results now I wish it had happened at the World Cup proper say this will be famous wins for African countries at the World Cup. Senka Algeria, Netherlands, a World Cup match proper. And Ivory Coast, Chef France, a World Cup game proper. Look, in the Ghanaian contest, to me, in my opinion, the biggest problem, they say, Rich, offer the last five winners of the AFCON, Algeria Womu, Ivory Coast Womu, Senegal Womu, and Omu Timi pulling out any resource we are against European and as a world superhouse. And yummy one was. But the truth of the matter, they say, Ghana in Yendu Salevono. Yendu Okra. Ghana Blasters today. After a year, try, say, ye be pejay and once I go back to the elites and affairs you used to be, you know. We've lost confidence. Ye Lucy, the and your ma, the basis of Okase team where a elite teamer, we've lost all of them. Resource in Koye, GDN team, the team no coach and then yet. The running of the team, you're changing coaches, be brain and saying, so there's no consistency. It is not as if say you were top special talent to build your team. No, I was almost so. And see, look for Senegal team. No, next year, baby, a player in this year can have a more national team. No, have more. We are not close to them. Not even half. Omo jidi omo debon. Nancy, are you a see omo she hezain? But look at the way Senegal played with them. Senegal played with England. In a friendly match, Nancy. Omo je Senegal nanka omo luka ko share England in the World Cup proper. Enko musro omo nsro. Omo nsro ba kukra. Ivory Coast recently hosted the AFCON and won it. We have no abo bi omo ne France for the Tijina boy. Look at the way they were attacking them. Now the AM cry the equalizer from Ivory Coast scored by Doué. They say you do any your pain, you know. Now Osho Osho go and we know all celebrating that camera man. They are to Ninja Ketuano so stance in him. It was so beautiful. But the fact of the matter, they say, Rich, teams in a yes idea. Level now or move on. Yeah, miss our level nibi. Senke was our level nibi. And it's easy for us to be also believe. But unim, in football analysis, there are three categories of people. The team itself, the fans, and the media. Team no players in the coaches don't bobo no. Fans in the chitafon, and obviously we know the media. Now Rich, the team itself, whether also omunye GDA and GDA no complement the expectation or not, omunye and enye negotiable, and also omunye GDA say omet match obi ah, and omunye one category, omun mentality must be absolute. And see, I mean, what you bet me akaso say Ghana ko share England enye tipenu omun be share, but so your blaster player, you can't have that mentality. You don't deal with realities. You deal with say, "We are good enough to beat team B." That should be your mentality. Support a mentality and say, "Once I have blasters, now come on. On why Ghana ni? On far we say about Brazil, about Argentina. Need the NSA or the GDN achi tie air tie blasters achi team B a show mo." In those three categories of inconfine game, it is only the media. And I want Akwenya to be fair in their minds and say, oh, Semesha France, any Senegal, France were better team, France were quality players, France were history, ni pedigree, and untino, or ni Senegal, Koba, me predecessor France, Ebetimia, Senegal, and also France, a favorite. And we are allowed to have a very, very cogent and accurate analysis of the game. The two other people, Omondi and they must have absolute mentality, say, no matter who you are, we should be able to beat you. That is where the Blasters must start their mentality from. Rich, say we will come point ne. Now we need to carry bet match in England. Then you have no business going to the World Cup. Say we will Blasters come point ne. Now we need to say you need crazy at Tijina bet match Oma. Then you have no business going there. Say we will come point ne. Now we need to say you need to meet Panama. Then you have no business being caught up. And any and care walk up look ahead if we believe we can beat Obia. And for the technical team and the players, Rich, they can't do any fair analysis. Theirs is to believe in themselves and approach every game with their mentality say, we can win this game. That is their mandate. And see, so baby, I encourage you to stay within this lane of mentality, no? Now, your mouth or GI example, your mouth Ivory Coast example, Rich, you hold on to it. It encourages you more. Emma, when you GDA baby, now let me tell you one story. Who share your World Cup record and your performances against the so called powerhouses? We've not fared badly, crowd. Shayani Italy. Shayani any Germany. Ubi Ebia Yen against even the last World Cup. Look at their performance against Portugal. Meti stadium, me show Portuguese for bench wa omo pa referee na chose on pong game no. That squad near the coin, your first game near boy. That game and the 3-2, me wa. The Portuguese at a point where omo nyina be gina omo tano na no honom no. Bebi o so omo tina no omo be gina anwo and omo obi e pye be yene sa chere referee say time aso. Ronaldo omo nyina e omo say I was there live and yes e bia me show on TV. Say on pon because personal na e dey omo ni e betimi atika. Enti say e ba Ghana. You can work no matter your team. Rich, if you bring us the big boys, we've stood up to them very, very well. And to me, I wonder if the English media are trying to play my game. And yet, Kasa, and yet, Ghana for your dream, they are afraid of us. And they know, say, you were the history to accept big, big countries. Ah, the last World Cup you acquired in 2014,
1: Brazil,
0: you know. At the end of the day, you know. See, I say, Tim Nekwaji woke up in the final, which was Germany, you know. Yep, no went to Manchester. Yen Gaza. Why do we say that? See, I didn't want to say, oh, Germany, yep, no went to Manchester. The point you wanted to make, and they say, yeah, come woke up, be the biggest country in the group, which is not easy. You need Italy. See, you know, I could for 40 back passer. Look at the game we gave them. She game pie no more boy. But we were eating sometime now her Ghana. Your first appear, your novice cry in the competition. It's the giant of the world. Look at the players they had then. Andre Pelo, Totimo, Luca Toni. Look at the players. But Rich, your momu TB, pa. You saw how far Italy went. Maybe I'm going to do it. They won the World Cup. But between you and me in the game, no. Me assure say we be say Italy for no say during that tournament game be pan omo boy omo ho chiro mo it will be yay and probably the game against Germany that the grosso had to win it our extra time no.
1: Because that time Osha a game against Germany. Sabre no Brazil for one person me host and win. And Brazil for no ball no more bottom. Obia or share World Cup in the Bias, Brazil back final.
0: Yeah,
1: and I like room beat me at it. But we share Germany, no. Come on,
0: seven. But we share
1: almost
0: exactly.
1: And your ball tournament in the no. According to FIFA, no,
0: that was the best game.
1: The best game was against
0: Usha
1: Germany in the Ghana Usha game.
0: End to end defensive blocks in the Sanyo Manoana. And see, we. Yeah, baby, we have that potential in us. Against the big boys, you don't know where we rise from. the piano we are able to. And England, for no, they should be worried. It is also the second game of their blasters. Yeah, second game, you have been Yago. Ah, you call Katayai. And yeah, second game, they say Korea. Yeah, second game, na. After losing to Portugal, your second game against a very difficult Korean team. Yes, Omo, Ometika, Omo take away, so Omo no more momentum. Anche, and it's a second goal to count. Don't say I want me and trust the last 10 minutes in there. But we took the win out of the game. Look at how far Korea got in that tournament. And see, look, it only serves as inspiration, dear Kosono. And not just for Yenkwa Ghana, but for the rest of the African countries, Omoka Kobo tournament. Someone who said, Kevers, Serbia. Kevers, or Chisabia, or Shano Fufram. Serbia.
1: I want to spend it to be a share.
0: That is where the game is getting to. And Unima, dear, Emma, me feel say, yeah, no, my yeah. Rich, we will also have these kind of stories. Carlos Curious. To be able to upset at that stage, you need a very, very experienced, pragmatic coach. And you're born if I know, but the strategy must be right. Now, and Papa may bomb a Carlos Correa's and say, Rich, on money experience at that level, no? And send a demo on your board. Send your bear, your players, na you owe 18 minimum. Omo, even though they are part of the squad, but Bibinti, no, they don't have the energy to work as hard as I was here to upset these people. Ontiminya bo no kan jom say the year perfect game we munti no. Sama chwe mu mbobi. And look, some mind games na it say ye call katayai. Me see BBS BBS do. Okay against Uruguay.
1: Mm-hmm.
0: Before the game. The conversation in say revenge. And Suarez am I under you no call pre-match press conference kwa kan say oh. Yeah, we three more campo. Look, in psychology, I find a sensory overload because you mean to phone giddy giddy nintino. You're cheap on it to my end. Feeble bobia under you, cowboy. Bush, keep on it. Boko. It was all because the mind games were too much. A riot to him. I mean, a me on my brosso. And you're cheap on it to craft one. We couldn't have cool heads to slot it in. And defend for our game, no. And see, we should be patient. Ye mabu tremra yimu. Na ye hundi yepe. Not this time around. Nyankupo boy, we have an experienced coach who can lead Sajeni, no. And kaka dobe chile biya yenye. Dobe kache si yenye biya yenye. The players must be disciplined. Or no one kasa should be bold. Game no aye kwa kobono. 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Onya kukodun kasa game wedi ye. To the bench for our experience guide the young ones, no. Omo no more American. Ebi a game no ti asie pa. But we ni American se se. In the catch the omo for our experience no coach omo. So omo ko omo yini se omo yini se. But omo di omo on nine na omo de bebo no. Richard ne ya kubo special ya who. Uti mi jia park ibi super park ibi mi fa omo pa. Ah. Satam ne power la be pa u beti de boy afam but o de be fa ho akọ o ntimi nyẹ de
1: ko yang
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1: any dj
0: dj apuzo
1: I see
0: o ye left striker o ye left onu bobo pa. But I suppose you know what's on this special camarade park in this one.
1: Being a film.
0: Say, you're possible on a man. I see a man in space, man. Wow. That's a control senior man. Go ahead, baby. Or pass a pen and nothing. Game that's how you activate. Because you need to give him sanity.
1: Okay.
0: Udu, baby. You just need to calm down. See, Rich, we just have to take inspiration. But team leader, nobody is part of the team. I also have a weak mentality. So we are blasters team number one. Now we just say we don't have what it takes to beat Panama, England, Croatia. Tell the team near my umbrella fee.
1: Jude Bremer, na minim
0: Rich,
1: yeah, draw is fresh in this. I name and come on, you did. You team here, we pie. Do you have what it takes? So, inspiration, do you bet me a draw? So, you bet me a DD and come on, one home, oh, no, when Jim Windy, England, you bet me a channel, a beatable. Croatia team no moon in Yini. Mojim Moka Krebia, a player, so Missusa, but to do my communication. Panama, you know, now the same level. Omunisu and Chenzo and Nisu and Chomo. Ye year Hoka Krebia Beshomo. Ye in and out to enchant your team, no, realistically. You're what it takes to beat Satimzi, I come as me.
0: Rich, football, I about strategy, so sometimes Ebia will squad Nimpa Wumpono. And come into Miss Akon. But the Oplani year. Esha wuni ame ya possible. And until I competition na ye kwe will be some a very good question about your team no me de belenke your psychological department ni bium. Rich, there was this captain na one ne nko for kwa akon. Omo kwa akon no. Omo kwa na eponeso no. Omo etu no. Na o ma she ba akon e was e jina ho twan omo no. Omo blaster is ship no. Na no call for say ah adai. Omo nti ase. Na o say ye nyam ba eko na ye eko no. Ye eko no m say ida say ye bewu. Ani e be survive ni jina ye so. Nti mo bi antwen ship bia. Say ohun. 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
1: survival
0: na survive rich sha football adie bia anka nc da pa at national team level eye mienu na ana miensa amekai mu mu ba ko first okay, it was 2004. Yeah, come. There was this Greece player. Anna, what prepare on any partner, baby, worry. No, almost say, almost dating. So, almost caught competition. On my partner, no, so, yeah, quite about 3 matches nearby. The date, no, on my data, just after the third game, on him say, almost ba. I think it's Farias, one of their players. On him. Nigeria no dey come no.
1: Don't any team now.
0: Yes. And that time Greece air come right?
1: Yeah.
0: So who say Greece for leg who dey try on? Politics won papa. Ghana dey na America so who be say yala, right? Say Olympiacos. Pa 99 course no. Okay say do maybe Greece omo jai omo football crabo. Okay say issues na ebeba ma omo jai omo football ebo. And to kwani ade. Rich. And politics won pa. Say na pa 99 course ni Olympiacos no. Na certain so no at the one we are coach not a old friend Panathinaikos cosplayer no one friend Olympiacos player have a problem and our campion in an soon poor camp so mon kobo competition as a busiaba konokra ne no sweaty just like Spain echo world cup or losing to Switzerland that's our time no mu team numbasa players no Madrid players no sa confusion and no team rich Greece eco competition not us no. Na 150 against 1. Obian him say Greece the omo nka ho. Or budgets to make up the numbers. Only the surprising thing is see. The first game was against the host nation, Portugal. Talented Portuguese squad. Nuno Gomes mo. And Rico Stamos almost squad no. And Ayala, okay, sir, handsome chap, na niti or nitisha goals pa. Na gun kales ana. And when fe ye pa, na niti. Charles Homo squad no. Luis Figo mo kan ho. The young Cristiano Ronaldo then. Ah no, from no mean Akasa squad no. Rich, Greece said the first game as host nation. When you hear what I'm announcing, wow. Osansu at France. France then was the defending champions of Europe. On the Niger Euro 2000. Osansu at France and so say France. And outside the Czech Republic, Pavel Nedved's homo talented squad no. Aside the Czech Republic and so. Oh, we are not signing a Portugal corner gun finale. And our sound so as a Portugal boom. Rich, maybe football miracle by the chance. Greece. Aji Eros.
1: Ben James.
0: At France, Asem, European champions. Mm-hmm. What's in Portugal, the host nation, outside crowd, talented squad. What's in Asem? What's in Czech and Swazen? Intense, but a seems so. I about to thank you because their manager then Otto Rehagel. I'm almost here. I say, you 3 matches na yebo. I know almost psychological team. No, I'm almost here. I say the team psychologist. I'm almost here. I say, more 3 matches in ko. Competition no more by we. Okay, I'm not crazy about 98 World Cup. I'm a fan. I'm a ticket. I'm a China. I'm a try. I say Andrew second round and quarter finals. No, I'm free. Mu. And to ticket, no, sir. I'm a kosi. Hey, Koba, I say, or do quarter finals, they bas semi finals. No, no, I'm a fan. No, so I'm a free promo. Okay, it's a issue now. Because no money, sir. Competition near Kono. And it's a so new. But rich, okay, I'm a semi finals. I say, an eventual winners of the competition. France, Arsenal, Leon Turam. I'm a ball, 2-1. I say, more, a star started Netherlands team. Patrick Vieira, mu. So I'm a squad, no. Almost see almost Mark Overmars, mo Dennis Beckham was almost squad. No, almost see almost almost third place. That game almost from I think 3 or 4. Edgar Davis, mo na wumbi. Football be beat me see. Rich, yahu Denmark I won't qualify for Euros or no. Uncle who atini baby June na ho. I am about to find a sim. I'm an edge competition. No, won't qualify you. A kuwesi I'm an enya kwenye ababa bo competition wachi. So some yama way na yeka preparations no. Psyche. Some videos no, some stories no. I was see a catching him players no more muti as yes. And you say in it here regardless. Mubeti me aya idea no. And ebo England players on the beginning pitch in some batch on the do send a bebo.
1: 11.
0: Me patch on Ghana ya the 8 and I 10.
1: Same 11.
0: And you the same 11. All your memory to say. And twice a menu.
1: But more quality.
0: Antoine Semenya and England or born on Imbo.
1: Onimbo.
0: Rich, and to when you so. And yes, realistically, you as analyst. And you know, sir, on paper.
1: Now we see
0: another. Usha England form. Usha and Yama or Deba. And you know, Cressa. Ocha ye ye jitum. But you about strategies. And how are you best psyche? Share on a day on. I did kitty kitty be betting yes before the game gets underway. And I game na starting now. Bibi kitty a bit missy. I'm a necessary bibia. So you emphasize GD and that firm conviction. So we can do it. Okay, so Ghana no be himself Mali, dear Mali, baby. Okay.
1: Make your qualifiers, no.
0: Oh, be a game will be a so be him so Mali, dear.
1: I was only a crochet.
0: And you're no snake crochet. Into ya is an ear man.
1: Okay.
0: You betting ya ye. You did me did to himself realistically. Sir, oh, fan. Player by player, I have one analysis, pass a holistic and realistic analysis. So, one analyzing is idea. You did to say England, a boy, so.
1: Okay.
0: Football is a team sport. You can individual talent, power, or more ekra. Collectively as a team, then I'm more on board. And no, see, here. To reach, maybe I'm sure I come my ET and popo. Let's just encourage them. Now, you're more mining now soon.
1: And you can't tell me what you are doing. It's also 4.5 Ghana matches in the old basho Black Star Jesse. Nienni nani atnao ya commentary. Na activations are drawn in Namu Achicha Niama Bibi. Senebi Anson Ukofi Abinya Bibi. And so at the Akona Wenma Yebeni Ninano. Jumakubi and Swadama. ABA Heba Clinic. Oma Baba Soya Senem Pacho. Utiemi na we ni problem bi obuha. Obakin kadi ajis washa awenua. So a dear Ben Ukra Uni ye. Mi pacho was our problem na. Like coma, cataract, nidinano, oko, nafe, oko, ABA Herbal Clinic. No ma show, ama bibia, aye kama. Womre, ewom pem, oba, oficicum, enque, hypertension, stroke. Owa prostate, beman, pacho, aye ABA Herbal aye clinic. And I may come from at the amount. 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
1: ate ya dance pa ifo ni sem pen 14 ti do an it sad decision there technical team no and on betimi atiki hello next caller sorry hello.
4: Hello.
1: Yes, sir.
4: Good morning, Rich.
1: Yes, sir.
4: Now I'm going to say,
1: Emi Adum.
4: Papa Shamu Adeola. And now we discuss now that. But then I'm going to make the moment when she did and actually did. After the air or handing a person, there's a big damage to an idea. That's all a bema. When you issued, I said you, and you're no guana. Said you, and so I don't know. And I said, yeah, England players is on the piano because I know academy. And yet, in China, I have a ball. Nobody's on Chapa and Shouting. And my own people say, in the police, I bought the dependent on the panel dinner party soon. And the idea, whatever we said, and obey. But,
1: hello,
5: Ricardo.
1: Thank you.
5: Rich, I'm back away.
1: Let me add me away.
5: Don't kill me, don't do anything. Rich, it's a deal to our man. Ghana ever said Panama 2-0. Now, Ghana, you're in England, double 1-1. Now, Croatia, Ghana, I send 1-0. Don't kill my crowd.
1: Thank you, I'm betray now when come and Yes, was right. Hey, hello.
6: Hello.
1: Yes, sir.
6: Good morning. Okay.
1: England
6: for the money will be out. The other person is saying, okay, Tama, most of the far is like, if for a record, take me now.
1: Ate ya dance pa e be catch supporters nzo mu kru pa to mu kru on place ni bi I draw the anya bo ni abo. Hello. Yes sir.
7: I run to our last in because I fish search for man.
1: Okay.
7: Wake up no offer. 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
8: hello
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1: 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And you are a bare nomi and some more. And a video, no, shas, yes, a spread, a security, a baby, and yet when you are social media. Now, would the cash, I say, ah, and talk about you, so we are a video, no, anymore. Why we are because I'm Ghana, Ghana, yeah. Now, we see, and you one morning say, are you a nurse in me? 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
2: Yeah, I assist him. There's a nurse for midwife for 4 years. But more than fear, they bore my promoting at me a cosso. Yeah, one braho do I a DA juma. But mean to me, if I'm a public, and I am paying for my diamond, my patch as a ministry of health. Should you see rich? Should none one day cry? Yeah, I see. Yes, or more buya. More paying for my castle, sorry, and make some my mom who are juma. Shall so cut up for cocafe. Let's a four could tell my name. Let's one can I. It is because Omo was so protect here, and you wouldn't so Momo expose here to the people. Say, I say, you need back in beer. I think, you know, after hours visiting hours, we need to know then in your patient relative to enter there, and they went to the stand of attacking the death. It's Mama Daniel Juma, not to the stand that I say we are on ourselves, you need to protect here, which we didn't employ ourselves to. And they should take and yes, sir, we will sue them and sue management, whoever is responsible for the security. No, now you're to me, I would say, young crop for are well protected in the country. It is not the best.
1: Abusia, we Joseph Crampan watch the Mosa. Say, say, dear, Winnie Pacro. A video demo a wushe chimwa ba bema wa otimi so babo chese emre di kaya watu aloya forma ye waharasi waba ano onu wei waharasi no eti asemni nina ano ene uwe krampa se asemwe se wobi wasisi esie manu hukwa ya abuwebi ya domu na ministry na afa wa muwe juma muye wa muye juma no bambo mumo muho bai wain.
2: The whole by bottom men for your frontliners, don't you know? I say Bibiano Majay fated the Amaya. When we even protest, you take it against us that we are not respecting the public. I'm obedient to me walking in to come and do whatever thing he or she likes. And then the minister is not doing, I'm saying that the minister is not doing enough. The region some way see. First of all, your class a health personnel, so be back as or shares or not. You're immobilizing the panel area now, or case yani yano. I tell you could try extra near Niamana and yeah, then we do it. These are all first aid principles. As I said, Nipanoka said, Nibabiabu, nothing you could try to rename, nothing a movie into the just a Yamono, and I am paying for Mundaya, no, my patrons and Ministry of Health, no. Shed you see rich, Shananoa de Cra, the assets of Mobuya, Moam, paying for Mancasa Crown, sorry, and Mekasa Maya Momu, we are Juma, Shaso Kada for Kukasa, let's for Kuka Monai, let's for Nikana. It is because Omo Mosasa will protect here, no, you will be so more exposed here to the people, say, I say, you need back in Bia, and to the Biana Nipubia, so you are not.
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3: nyonya.
1: Yo, I have said the unpenny for a cassa for video. You almost say no crap, and yano crap.
3: If I almost say no crap, Missy and Ra, never near seeing the step, I found another barber share the patients at hospital honorable. And I almost turned and said, tell my additional patients on your team. It's in the Nanka on Chanka cra, said next 15 hour no, not just say. 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
2: You see, this age-old misconception, see, I'm trying to remember it's human balance. I call on for too long. Personally, I don't see anything wrong with me dragging him to go and check the water. Same issue also be saying, I'm okay for children. And, you know, with that, that's what I have to say. Yeah, regional commander, and the guy, because, you see, such things are part of the thing, the reasons are, the man misconceptions, a group, maybe the uncle for your friends, you know, friends, you know, see, let me say, so, I just saw the dragging him to go and check. Make allegation and you leave it just like that. In to make allegation, you have to show him say I'm say you are professionals. We touch emotions. We detach emotions for as long as we can. But yet these misconceptions, the negative things, you know, bring morale down. People sacrifice their lives in conformity. It's unfortunate. Personally, I didn't see an abuse. That's abuse all over my original commander. I'm sure they say if there was an element of abuse, the original commander himself will see to it as a coin. Punishment, be an answer. In my coin, be thrown my young Eddie Yanko from the first.
0: Alas, Kenneth, no, see a chinchi. Any a coop song crowns why you hear it. Eddie and Yadia. Abuse, a beer worm said any puppy air canal. No, Ben was there. Yenya at it away, Wabia is civilian. Wabia is civilian as well. Radia, what does a recruitment to acquire four doom jumacum pair? Nanny part what to tell Kruum. Wabusu and he as well, and an Irinia and an Abenian and our Fenian and a Mamini, and no botani, Tom or Mayam Pia. Wabusu and the poor Josie and Nipanaba, Sakasapia, Kasapia and Penfo Wongram, Bian Wofi, Sazan and Penfo Wofi, Bian Wongram, Etiafo Wobuan in India, Mawam, Jumaka can Wamu, ye, Nasata and Wununa. 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
4: 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the phone who did ah what the mass of no cano is your quay any more than a half over to the dominion panel cut the mass up for one over to one do at home on an afternoon and yet a bibia you pay your home no word the mutum the woman on the sun number of come up to the minimum number now gana ha maya yada Upina do yen, one yen, one black crowd, and also one yen into one other. No, whatever subject to his time, just the child, they be beaten. No, me and Bram Hawkwan, all yen put them a yaki, so I know quite the one yen, ye one can hear, and Bram Hawkwan over there was in the Fado.
0: Any I quote ye a penny. wabe peye wamremu ye frere loya kwa kupesa ena atesu wade sa mutu gane saudo sa kumu bia kuya ye frere mbatre ehe nye ka batre u nye ka batre
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0: Young quiet in Madame Mouser. I don't want 6.3 any other master, but 84.7 is 104.5. 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Test the angers I can see. 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A branch sabi when you control for nyade nasu wo ho a yi e diaso sa don rubes and so as an yet me kwa yinise. Fanika, it will who say near dinner and will free you. Do you want to bomb the animal say, and I mean, what may famoso, famme famo, and it's a me famo, and it's a radi and I don't want a jar to range and waffle cool for Timiko, you know. Nana, I got to watch Rima was who on the dear. Well, when they say young people, what now they're trying to say you're more needing some money, and we're home for more, could see my opinion.
9: But every June 3rd, say our power BBC. Why not decide this idea at all? As you see, if you show money, you break it. And
10: now, 2015,
9: and this is another June 3rd. Finally, okay. The June 3rd, that could be a cough problem, my brain. If you know so much, June 3rd and flood it.
10: I'm
9: not the NAC. Yes, you decode this spiritual world that the NAC is June 3rd, be as a microphobic power, June 3rd, a flood the back. Torrential rain and a flood. June 3rd. Yen decode me ye.
10: We should put a version on the table.
9: Yes.
10: Yen decode me
9: ye. Yen show me ye because June 3rd. Yes, spiritual world if you be partners. Patterns.
10: Yeah.
9: It's a pattern. You see one thing. It's so itinishe. But what pattern is this? What's the matter?
10: Krill.
9: Yes, patterns.
10: The last one is not President Mahama.
9: President Mahama was president. It's in the one now kwa ye BB. Ah, but Obisu see a president in C. I didn't think I would have more power in C. Ned, President Mahama or power in C. Patterns. My national patterns are my end for June 3rd. We need to break and decode it. What you must say?
10: Yeah.
9: And you're very, we are actually paying.
10: Sure.
9: We are physical, I'm a spiritual, and the DNA. Me obi me me spiritual being obi bi esi ma bra bo mu bia no me show physical being na me show spiritual because you are made of both spiritual and physical because obi she say then be able to be drinked it will be esi be drinked flat say drinked because you start to see ya you put torrential flat say this magnitude
10: sure.
9: It's important that this pattern is decoded and dealt with.
0: Nana ya don't want to know an artist who would dream like out here was a patterns. Hey, your pattern, you're the emperor, and I see the chat, you were spiritual. Who wants to be free be patterns? And you want her pattern, no?
11: Nothing.
0: I am Mungra, whom near her pattern, only here. Now, can you brush up with Geneva Collins? Also, a man, Quasso, the summer to Gar. What room is there? As we are not across winning and I can't hear me so I'm saying my opinion on Tafako. Well, we see our appetite. Well, we see our also. What's my opinion? I'll bring you to Canano, Nano, my opinion, baby, I was in Belarus. Belarus. Belarus, a queer what in the Belarus.
11: Belarus,
0: eh, and make a Belarus. Eh, was it Belarus, ya man, when you go for Swabber Panda was over to the Vienna Fay, eh, so you didn't want me around yet to me. I can't want some one in them crop 4 months. Ah, it was near the agenda, so you didn't crop it to me. I can't want some.
10: Belarus or Quede. A man in Cocas in the Ampere
9: family. Oh, yes,
10: I did. And I make us a Belarus one in Amano. A man in Cocas, Russia, and Tokobia.
9: And yes, I will call problem.
10: What is the mission?
9: One
10: on in Amano.
9: One on the Russia and
10: Tokobia. Belarus again.
9: And I won't go state visit.
10: State visit, eh? One time I am managing flag.
9: One incident.
10: What took my ground? What happened to
9: the farm bank?
10: What took my doing?
9: A fan warrior. Well, Juma, no, a Juma,
10: a Juma,
9: I'm
10: a penny to the corner. I'm a penny to the
9: corner. I'm
0: a penny to the corner. I'm a penny to the corner. I'm a penny to the corner. I'm a penny to the corner. I'm a penny to the corner. I'm a penny to the corner. I'm a penny to the corner. I'm a penny to the corner. I'm a penny to the corner. I'm a penny to the corner. I'm a penny to the corner. I'm a penny to the corner. I'm a penny to the corner. I'm a penny to the corner. I'm a penny to the corner. I'm a penny to the corner. I'm a penny to the corner. I'm a penny to the corner. I'm a penny to the corner. I'm a penny to the corner. I know what's not really a dear friend, the other people were mine. And an eye answer says, Sabi, your friend is saying, Confond when any boat type of you are the body. Why in a fan of one who mampanini out to a body of money to be able to come back on in the air? I want kind of noon to me. This fight is not your fight. Was when you look so to make a be a girl.
1: 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I would want a cabumwa, Cassiaboy Yadebramona, young Quatakwan and Potemu. And then we are why are you a Quatakwa, one and Bogo so, Sataqua and Moon El Crodier, and yet send you a Chokun Kurumotra, yes, sir. 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
3: how many
9: hours? Almost 1 hour 30 minutes. Yes, sir. I mean, come on, put your enemy. We will spend it. From new site, I can match 50 minutes. I can 50 minutes. And my spending more than 1 hour 30 minutes because of this food runs for that reason. Can we almost have local one? Ambulance one about the fire. Ambulance, open their mouth on the fire. We are away in the night today. We are in the weekend today. Friday, Saturday, Friday evening, Sunday, baby.
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12: Ebi wai.
5: They said you are quite them.
12: Yeah, I'm not them. I couldn't have been the bank. I'm not going to say I control for one number. Go so that's what I know. What I am. What you not work. Maybe I'm not saying that.
5: Then I said you are quite them. Did for my another day.
12: Ebi wai. Not in a day. Company be no what the highway. I'm on contract. The 1 year speed ramp. It's speed ramp. Not worry. You know, we're blocking one side of the road. You know, I was somewhere in there. Now, I'm going to work for police who know what to be joining what that traffic. Now, one year, the one would want to, and I drive a first one, 1 3 1 3. Now, I can't even pay the car on call, I can't do food. Look, here, or look, I'm down, and I'm saying, you know, why I stand there, I'm going to find out when I come to do.
5: Ayo, any at your phone here live on Facebook or YouTube, where you have any drone shot, long shot, and I lo tell you a camera, no, it is a usual view, no, say, who jinan benkum se nwa ya, adiana kwati, kai no sa, so tin, kwa ni muo, kwa ntempo, kasi ye, and I say, okwa jina side view, no swa, and so, oh, baby achi, it is Lord way, kwa no, amuswa mu yene da bay, ni speed ramp
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13: the
12: weekend first in the corner do na in the Thursday or working day wa be ya the my day
13: What the fuck?
0: See a mongra will be a genuine if you move and show one say Bibia Koye and other Bibia Tichama. Wabi Womupa, your friend is such. Joe Joning Cup. Why then someone to Jab was so swap for one or any hair and control was some sort of woman who some Jacta Georgie. And some of the other two monkey. Say, Chebia, some person rub on some cartoons. Waba one a bear madam. Our mouth for co internet here. Womans are in a data wide in a data wide in only people. 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
14: And I keep saying that, look, we don't need to rewrite the script. Today in the United Kingdom, for you to access a pornographic website, you need to put your driver's license for them to be able to determine that you are 18 years. Ask yourself why they are doing that. Because they've seen the danger and the damage that pornography and over-sexualization have done to a generation of young UK citizens. And that's why for us, we believe that in Ghana here, and we're working with going to cabinet on that, to make sure that before you access any X-rated site, you must put either your driver's license or your national ID card so that we know who you are and who is going to that site to prevent children from being exposed to such content. This is the real threat, because when a child is over-sexualized at an early age, it affects their development, it affects their thinking, it affects even their morality and their values and their standards.
0: Sam George no no eno say asura dia fo a asuru bo na to a chichiri won to bi enti bo sam katus wo ya akra woni wo kwan se otimi babie asami no opanyini jojo ni nkap wo aso wo fo aso pa pa pa pa pa 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
2: The government is doing its part, bringing some policies on board, which is not enough, as I said, psychologically to be able to help. The parents now have a part to play severely, but the other poor power would be stakeholders are more direct contact with children, like pastors, imams, teachers, and other people, most especially even with the peer groups. And I want to say, because a mental issue and a psychological issue, you know, those who are addicted already must undergo some kind of therapy. Otherwise, no matter the policies and the identification, they will still bypass it. And it might even become worse because already addicted. The effect of it is so high. Trying to put across is, it's not enough. Parents must rise up. I was said, and parents must rise up to take care of their mental health of their kids. The churches and religious bodies must also pick the sentence up. Then secondly, the media must also do education on the effects of this addiction. And I think that with that, we can make some headway. But limiting it to only identification before entry, I'm not sure it's enough.
0: Jojo Ninkaba, no, we're here, and what's that? Sadina, yeka, then who? Eh, papa. The other World Cup minute. Na answer na no. Ghana di shebi atre wajune. Ghana di shebi atre wajune. Edi afasa simeo.
15: Me as Bema die. Meaning say, it affects your mental health. And moreover, so no. Which means we go say on your person we. Oh yeah. Am I feeling lazy? Am I very slow? Like mentally? Am I very slow?
16: The meaning is, uche pono pa.
0: World Cup minutes.
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4: Area Abusian Sabre Prem to break a senior de bro a finisher 104.5 as you ye. Baby, I will be an ame kaiwa kacho se. 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And on a san for nitro mamanse a mante and kasai community bank limited. Na account be a peso be near sika wom de mau no. Ye be a mau. Se a salary account na ope. Current account, savings account. 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
5: 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If we say, Obianua or share a wood near a year name quine, the Sentina maintaining and Kasai Community Bank. I dream ya home, dear maintaining and Kasai Community Bank, and Swan collection abba, ever buying a year more. So be ya and Swan Basabasano, and Nasa or Bacaco printing receipts are Swanan. 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
7: Stay soft, then Kaibo Kessie Biaba. A fade, a duhama who drum when it's your horn. A buy an ultra concentrate bottle for fronim. 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At show much a pa. Impawan medicine was senior maybe. A hammer at show on Sadia with the morning in na. Yabusi and Chenfa bottle on a mouse castle faso. 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So stay soft, ultra concentrate bottle on a shenne. 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
9: 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your language and literacy numeracy skills, phonics and sight words, picture reading and coloring, and a primary one, a copy in primary six, and so your English language, mathematics, science, creative art, history, or your serious publication, and umano, and from soon, you know, from via can kaya, unyantias, yes, from kong, or your serious say, but be a ubia, say a cra, and a kumase, and a reading piano, for 0555-313-658, and a 0249-411-234. Na yedibe bro, emu fredi nina se, e yo Orion Cyrus publication, if you say, how poor papa.
10: Old man, Obina na yere nama. 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
11: Walk away,
10: no one near to
11: you. And you were pressing your hope.
10: You and Shashi, you knew our hope.
11: You and Father soon, we any so our hope.
10: And one is a woody dicker.
11: And Santam him
10: when you swat the hawk clay.
11: Lay a number how padia.
10: A be a better net.
11: So what about the bridge of Kojo Takran?
10: And look crowd with the choir. A be
11: a Bessam and Kenyan and won't pay me.
10: So what did you make? Yes,
11: Matias.
10: I will draw your friend, sir.
11: Manpower.
10: And none of them Jumasa branch.
11: 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Ube unu ABA Herbal Center. 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

0: 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Na a ye heya. I insure 104.5. 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
1: 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Ye flow obra.
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2: Oh, Mr.
0: Obi was my answer. Yanko.
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0: 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Au revoir, dear.
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1: Mon ami, mon ami. Mon ami.
0: What do you repeat last
1: demain, morning? Demain, demain, demain, je vais donner everything. Demain.
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0: oh no, I
1: know. I know say that Ben aye, if he's a woman. I know say, I know can say, and a Friday club, but I know so okay what I know man exactly time.
0: Yeah,
1: by 10 o'clock, and she accepted.
0: Okay,
1: said 10 o'clock, no, her.
0: Yeah,
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0: Okay.
1: But she's
0: it's not working.
1: Yes. The woman phone get off.
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0: Then you know, so
4: my very
0: again about
4: me. You know, who say? Sadiant, I am there. Now, so the host out of the years.
0: Also, on every
4: minute, brush rules, I say, I yea, it's me. Yea,
0: that's a word. I know, yeah, who say?
4: I've got a Matthias here. Oh, that's from brush, that's from brush.
0: Brush
4: me no say localization sapa say
0: into me
4: I to obo na ya za
0: that kwon I say yes but e be dey do balu be ban ma ya chere
6: I say you o mo
4: call is why
6: ah mo
0: eh we be kun dey no be survive
4: na na e dey no do people yan
0: that be
6: ah
0: but ah we no dey here me person me chere how jungleize the situation is what I say we be try am go but jungleization be wa o ajo foot is a tire ajo and a tire ahono no ma ya pile wo to eh wo de e bibia abam what I say I said Nike oh men eh enti e dru fia da ho said e na musi eye no
6: say woni ye manager
4: e wa ho energy
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6: de mi. 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
0: wa. Ye friend dem fu a. Mr. Collins pa chwa na wobi ya tene ye ntie de. 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This solo say akran wo buru nsi edu nwotwe yenti mi nche maame no. Linda Swain so se sa. But edana me can say I put it to her so ye but abone no. I knew so some people were feeling so bad. Say me can say. Then so ye her. But you will be here to me. Onyan free oh okay mini mara die enko mo ho die what's your friend
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0: Obisimi, yaya simi misa cameraman is an evangelist problem, Anna. 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
1: So, are you Manfananco canteen?
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2: Not just a corner, corner, one fa.
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2: Yanko, Good Samaritan, when I'm ready. 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Who bought my fussy drone, nunca crack a better I be uncle to cranny be a yet the bema woto because I do my ye say yet he buenipa. 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
3: oh yeah
2: e kama
4: oh dada
2: no
3: oh,
2: dada
3: dabi
2: on dada na it's real
3: the damn did you send one say ayi Maboko to say. Maboko to another say, yeah, you ain't in them to me, you can. Michel, I'll call you by Uncle.
2: Okay. Yeah, I say, Benya, man, Benoa, now, I'm just short of words.
3: We are simming Sempa. Into a colano, say, send one wire stranded.
2: Mamma, hello,
5: it's Wada. Hello, Nana.
2: Mamma, na other than the mamma.
5: Nana, you man, come back. Mamma, no, my friend, and I make a sabbath was someone of paddy. The bunny pad, you and your mamma. And mamma make a can send you a neighbor do your city to buy ya. No, no. Now, or can I cut them a say? So, no, the babemma, and I go fast by area for no swa. Who be well while you're in a second. I didn't babemma never to abandon him because of Obani Yafa. The buffer for the banner for toilet to pull out all over. 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mistake was Tiana and the banner at the panel. And so, for instance, was a thing I won't come off after the drop. Nana for Bahas was our own. Or Bahas, Mr. Behe, would you do what that says the girl would say, Yana Menno, then fashion him. Your bathroom and fashion him. And I mean,
2: Mamma, me bow, Pacho. Say no, and rather, no, Mamma, no, no, Caco see say.
5: When I'm a Caco see, one of the one marks and the banner at Tano. Because the oil you're in here, or come back on the banner, and position on the banner for money, they're going to pad here. So, we'll be back to the city. So, they say, aha, we'll be back to the customer, the artist, you mean, check this. So, we're not here, but pad here, one month. And I was looking at this, I said, well, I'm not going to miss me for the end questioner. If you say, I'm well, make that a banner pie, never back, and just my man, because I was just on call, a Kenya, so that's what I just saw. Nana, a brandy, why a canamite, a bunny beer of a last year, that you won mono. I mean, I say, a bear man and none of who are maybe the moon, no, I mean, who said, why am I born to come in one or no? For mobile course, my name is young, could be seven, I'm a young, and hey, if you are open, it's a blick, and one yet, a cranny penny penny, it's in cohort. But I tell us a boy, I think about two new one, or best of one, I'm dead, didn't you? Hey, yeah, so I'll play it all. No, I don't know what to do. example for no one. You will see no damn one, that will be the good for me, dear. And my man, about woman, and mother, so back. But then, mother, son, and Anthony, I shall not keep your dim past them. I'm not a barber, not a precipity. Who's my bloody dim at an answer? I'm not a cat or say, Mr. Fear me do at them. What's the eye? Who's who fears them out can be amateur? I'm the point, semi pakura. Who's in for them? So let's say, a fire, a fast one. Mr. McCart asked them. What do you think of what you mean, so? Miss Swing, I'm going to promise 20 pay a boon as a manipa. Many who sooner, the manipata Tamiana or 4 years. There are 5 days for efforts for 6 days in the end, and we see our mamma and I saw parties. My man, your mamma, and it's a year and the parties for one. And I still have a girl in my way, yeah. I didn't come and say, it's a master, woman, you know why? And then I make a cat, I was said, I'm the second bit here, and I hinted at best to make a cat, and I'm afraid I said, and come up, Benin come up, not for our cat, I said, thank you, that's why my way, yeah. And my cup of four mania. Give me any. He said, oh, mammy, we know what's wrong. Come on, your next thing, I'm boy. The gamma fight. Lost a lot of my hobby, where are you so poison? And you are saying, you better be a medusa to many men here, don't know. A medusa. That I have done them tell us that the amount of 1.5. And you're my sister. You're so kind of a piano, dear. Ah. But you next come and make nothing or banetian to you. You see, you're full, you know what you say. Ah. Can you see? I found it in and out in a funny piano, papa one pa, your mamma. You walk at my yard 20, your money, a dear, Sasa, and uncle. Your funny was piano, you fine. Let me stand on my hands, you be and a bayer dinner, and a mayor dinner, and it be yet. And I, yes, I may bammy your people. We do a long list of business now. Now, who didn't come up? That now, of course, a stagger of a long table. Now, I suffer this come on. And your mamma can send the bayer and you bless a new blitz. It was torn at the car. And one I could call, so for my papa, a colano. A young woman, I'm really who now I find your mono, your one mono, and then what kind of want some money, the son of the papa, Minimoyele. Then my crime at the minimum temple. And the news the first by when you, the papa, and your man and co. And I'm going to put that up for Nana. But that Roma, the idea of your man on the. When you say, yeah, I give the cabman to your hands or your jet them. When you or your boss for that, when you move your feet. That's about where we're more here. I've been asking, and I am here. I've been asking,
2: Mamma. Chase, may San Manu, you know, but to form me,
5: Anna, when you to buy,
2: come away,
5: come home last. What my bus, my bummy uncle, about no to do, feeling Banawada.
2: Anyway, the papa is better heavy bake ready.
5: I'm not going to be able to do it.
2: And
5: no problem, I'm not going to be able to do it. I'm not going to be able to do it. I'm all forced when I know most damage because I'm just a piaf in my mouth. Now,
2: me, I'm a school for me, I'm a school for me, I'm a school for me, I'm a school for me, I'm a school for me, I'm a school for me, I'm a school for me, I'm a school for me, I'm a school for me, I'm a school for me, I'm a school for me, I'm a school for me, I'm a school for me, I'm a school for me, I'm a school for me, I'm a school for me, I'm a school for me, I'm a school for me, I'm a school for me, I'm a school for me, I'm a school for me, I'm a school for me, I'm a school for me, I'm a school for me, I'm a school for me, I'm a school for me, I'm a school for me, I'm a school for me, I'm 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
6: Objection. 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
0: The best yeah, what can I say? 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
9: Mia.
8: Aye, wa.
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8: I know, man, to bring now more for Papa. 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
9: for
8: you, sweet enough so far. Okay. 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Mammy, Miss Away, say. 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Wouldn't a woman, no pine say. okwa fuo nu mu na se we ne mani mebo okwa to ma no wa fuo nu a wo me enchi wo nu eh no kure sa a de dia
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8: Okay,
9: and the beer, yes, or
8: any quite so fat be a woe. You may shut down how castle everybody and person be sad to say. Obey now, no, I was saying by a may by how much I saw a chair will call my old dear one to me and
9: occurred and then occurred. Say, some may.
10: Busa me papa yi se won ko sori anopa won ko to edua na wa bonti
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8: okay
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8: Na mune ha mo se o koto aduane wa bonte.
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8: 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Now, one kasa apart from the old man, me at the ma win. Why wouldn't you ask us if you from the other baby? 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One of them, my old chair, you don't know a year if you say, as I say, a care busuan. What's in the say?
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8: where will be ne kura wey
10: dia wodi abrem no copy
8: o well no he
13: to
8: my fam I don't want fam na ye be can say me here say I don't want fam man ti ko ma fam e be ni akenkan
10: but the deed of gate or
8: what am I mean what
10: is it no date no date ya ko registrar district court was in na signature kwa na wosun ya ko two woman lady I don't know criminality na ba ni say man ya e to
13: e ni won wa ina wan
10: ya ah me me say ya ya
8: deed of gift aja woni nso mo papa no me pese me ha ne bebre so o yare
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8: me ba Mame go through.
10: Go through and see.
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0: Mo dia mo fan to so e. Was it this day? This indenture. This deed of gift is made day of 2025 in the year of our Lord. Date ben na mo ye no.
2: It is done in secrecy.
0: I understand. Dates in Webisa Mwasem between leveling John Nyame of house number Dododo that they are seeing the Ashanti region of the Republic of Ghana. Herein after called the donor, which expression shall wear the context so admits or requires, including her executors, administrators, successors, according to customary law and assigns of the one part. And Beatrice J. Juliet Yabua, Oba, Papa, back. Okay, Rosa J. Y. Oba, when you Papa, back. All of house number, Daddy has seen the Ashanti region of the Republic of Ghana. Herein after collectively referred to as the Donis. The donor's grandchildren, namely Jeff Nyame, or your wine, Kelvin and Free Appia. All of house number collectively referred to as the Donis. Which expression shall wear the context so admits or required include his executors, previous administrators and successors according to customary laws and assigns of the other parts. Adain na papa. What do papa waba?
1: Me pa cho dem.
0: 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Why are will ah de ama wo yere ne ne na na no nyina aje ni aje. Oh homete oh.
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0: 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Based on te.
3: Ni unyanom na omo wun na mi bi san se oba wo.
0: Anu anu. Based on the conditioning,
3: I don't want to say, I'm not going to say,

0: side hono. Papa went to me well no or yen age and you won't me fast as any man here.
1: You bet him.
0: Then sit da.
2: Okay.
0: Naima. Mema amiko ujaya asase.
2: Yeah.
0: Yeah, yeah, you know mema. Meme tie mint me to me at the word are you paper no memo. But mean to me for mamma here and uncle member.
2: Yeah.
0: Then sit da. Or your original well cra. Once I end your papa will bottom.
2: And yen need.
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1: de mi especially minka
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1: madam even
2: meba
1: last page you okay
2: what I told you tobo ma mami ti se adwuma ne mra Mother Montumbo. Say, as I say, I'm a group for one, ma, or be a who say, expose, not dead, dear. What do you over to you, but you want you in the air? What must say? I'm a man, dear, you name. Sir, my mercy say, Eddie say, this say. But I send me a be so, and you need to be over here, no.
1: Out of proof in the car.
2: Out of proof in any day, the last page, you know. I dot make oath this dot day of dot 2025 and say that this instrument March A was executed in three language to parties and witnesses and that each person perfectly understood and same before affixing his or her mark hearing. Sworn at Mukwaye Adewe. So na te fijase na date ni ni so no
1: so ya te date ni o can register one o die modern say that be by ben no security ya no
2: deponent registrar district court fijase Ashanti certificate of proof on the day time no so at 2 o'clock on so enhye ho and there be a hook ni jina say see ya registrar ni din ni ha
1: registrar ni answer ni sample ti wo ye ko wo ye oba be si a young lady come up what in there
3: ni
1: oba anu
3: oba
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1: me ha. Last time me ka so we nice man. Say be a
2: mutie. 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Me nim say wo mo ni bon bi a e ma wo hu no. But mempesa mu say Kevin nyame wo na agbo ni din chira registrar se won fa ne din she well nemu
1: me
2: What do you want to do?
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2: se se won kai we won so pe man so atwe
1: ah Let's go according to
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5: 83581823.
2: Hello.
5: Good afternoon.
2: Good afternoon, Madam Udi,
5: baby, I'm fresh. Yes, sir, me. Asiga, me fresh be happy.
2: Acho yenti o.
5: Me acho baby, I'm so me program. Na mama na bia oto. Okay. 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
2: Mama ba jo kasa ni eti o.
5: 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I don't know what I check my oka se omo ya ma. 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I don't know what pray e japade no dia ma ne na na no. If you only know that or I want to know one woman, I don't know if you're a kid. You know, I want to say that I don't know. I'll make a year, one or year, or not of a kind of the show. I have a kind of a time. Into Madame, I mean, come.
2: Omida said, what drink you? Hello?
6: Yes.
2: Yes, Mido. Woody, yes, we're a question of the next. Woody, my dear Murphy.
6: Who's one some cassette crack?
2: Okay, Papa, and you?
6: Before I talk. My men and my person, Onya Butre. They all can say, and Kulanin yet, Ebusiano, on train sign flyer. Now I'm the Ebusina, Papa, only Yama, only all of us here, only all of Yama, and Jimmy Mana and Ebusia, and Jimmy Serawa, on train sign flyer. Now they all in Kulan by Cabo, no one come home.
2: That's a hello.
7: Hello.
2: Men off from Bacho Woody, baby of Refi. Sorry, Kafra. Hello? Hello? Good one, I said, interesting. Hello?
7: Hello?
2: Men off from Bacho Woody, baby of Refi.
7: Me did your guest in our game, make a step fit, Kafra.
2: Oh, yes, I'm Bacho, ain't you?
7: Master, my mate, and the same, I know. On June to me, say, Father, I sat in a yenny dear. I just added a yenny dear. On June to nothing for one of the best, no mamma, and much a fun. I asked me, dear. Median.
2: But you made that say, Menfa bear me and sir, and you say,
8: hello? Hello.
2: Menor for Patrol, would you baby of Refi?
8: Good afternoon, but I'm a castle of Winiba, Central Region.
2: Okay.
8: Mpocho woman or umbrella, no, I say. Now, if you're paper and a corner, if I get a commissioner for oath, if you read a ink and all, but not what the clock court, not what the stamp, what the bottle. papa no hwana wa ye pin nti o se na 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
2: ya papa no mike modum na na eja na o se se o kan se
9: on your car, and I say, Toso,
2: say a good on
9: me, Toso.
2: Okay. Well, I say, what do we have so good? The other say, Monet, sir. No, no, no, so wouldn't him say, oh, me come and show up. Yo, hello.
10: Hello.
2: Oh, look, I can't that me be sorry most was say wala say say obi so ka say was good ti anya nay hello
10: hello
2: o ba cho uji be bi ofre fi
10: acha say mi akosi ka
2: say ti ba asi yo akwocho free radio no why na ye nko
10: acha o ma me no amre no ho ase na o ma ne asase ni bi no nya itu no no me da ma
2: se o ye da was hello
11: oh
2: me don't want to watch your baby of Refi.
11: Me did you, Mohamed Ali.
2: Hey, Mohamed, but you're not saying what I'm
11: saying. I'm not saying what I'm saying.
2: Yo, I'm not saying what I'm saying. I'm not saying what
11: I'm saying. Okay, the mom, but my man can't say, oh, my man, my man. So, my man can't afford the art. And you're not my man. Or to me, this I say, we're my man, because Papa said, oh, my man, Papa is doing for the tap of the man, and you're busy, my dear. Because a moment to tell me, you said, I was 40 man, I said, I was an Indian. A moment to me, ma, I can't remember the mono, your verbus, your idea, as oh, mamma. 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
12: Hello.
2: From Bacho Odi, baby of Refi. 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When dare you? Hello.
13: Hello.
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2: In Bacho, I inquire.
13: Patro, I'm no, Miss Senna. 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It was your phone and can. 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
2: Mammy, far for a dear no NC. 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Dear tossum me no. 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It has no signatures. And the seal na a bosso no. 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So I had there were him. Seal na a bosso nun soon po cannot be easily identified as to say. If free a josso a registrar ho and ever na mammy. Me qua basi see and mabe shes say. 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
2: I was saying, the virtual order agents in the door, so over 400 agents in the year to one map, it's a Ganda and then the Mantrian. So, somebody will be talking about when you have a online shop, no, syntexgh.com. Fire was 0244-335-168. 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
2: Maybe I shall Uje a chair choir soon and I a war pharmacy shop and I say a supermart, beer, Munubenya be Panda Mart, Palace Mall, Bachana Total, I was Pinkers, Ubenya be Opera on the HH and Commo and I'll pay him for be afraid. It was 0504-555535 and answer 0551-815388 Ensupa, ya wo benum eja medi ya muntum.
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0: Obache, wana obejai. Num super and so call minimum out to me say yes, one num so. Sagana, you are one, I'm so no one num super, not just say one cassa no do, and so four amount for numin to my bones and who are a baby and yama, and yen yen saying, a yen so no me and a man of Fuadua.
2: Ne patroil 500 ml, 20 liter jar, no, I face such a moody and no beans, so ye will be. Baby, I guess so, Benya be at all, so be to be announced, so only I didn't come my frame. It was 0552-250290. Tap and hop, I broached Drugana,
0: say, dear. If one ever for any year, I do my cobia bar, Ghana ha. Taxis in it, rotto, baby, dear Fidia Bia boom, into a simple jacquard, maybe Fausica Gusso, and Kaufri, Tech, and our cockajetti, and all folk taxi Nana Trotto, and now their hustle. Udu Kajetia, Messi Nankasa, where Kaka is cases all your day, Utia, or the hustle, and not your friend. 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
2: bit. 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
9: Come.
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9: 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Abusiaka, the one can a one your own fufa. It is Martini in us. Martini in us.
2: There came what you say.
9: Matias.
2: Okay, ain't he? And come back, can I say?
9: Yes, yes, I may can I say. Can I say, O Barno, Menenetana? Menenetana, ya, ya, co, eh? 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You come, ye, we be bea. Nebi bi a chop that a me form nanka chese.
2: Okay, one. With the stylish. Yeah, no more bawine. Oh, yeah. Mame. Yeah, ya can't what you see saying. Yeah, ya had dear my ye juma gin in that room. Chain will be adi and say. And yet you can't buy any accounts, same living man, no mum said yet, and I yet did too. Into some not to say, yes, some cocoa to a dad and a sunny, I know. Your prayer one year, boy, eh, be a near when ye. It was a me a kayacha pow, and a neck, yes, at now subim. But the journey, Jenna, I'm a man dresser. Won't so what bread? Into was in the same.
14: I'm patch and some of them in the gratua and my power much. 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
14: pa chew me
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16: 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And a penny in the pension in 12 years and time over one.
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16: not by new ones, so seven pledges and no as we did not want the Ukrainian men and Maggie.
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2: 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Good. 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
2: Oh, okay. That's a young
1: chain. A young chain. And what's our ma? Neba. I bet you me ba, a ba, a coon. Well, then I wouldn't you know, teacher, what I'm the name.
2: I bet you, Baba, a coon.
1: Meme say, Musuan, what you have a few? Well, yes, Musuan, one, and I'm not sure.
2: I would say, where are they, Chalpan or Deba?
18: When I come, I wa gbu ya bu sen ni ma se ya de papa ya kwa duro sa samre akwasa ma na sante ma fi o be kan wa nti duro so so ayesre mo na mo ye ya dance fo
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18: ma cha da bi an kan wa
2: nti me nim ho dance
18: da duro wa mo ma fi de so no be kan
2: me nim ho dance
18: ana sam so so da social media
2: okay nti o beti me e de no akoba te wo ye me ma dance e
18: ni pa cho mo mo ha no be kan
2: o yin be wo ni mra be ni mra jan wo me kire se sa wo di video no ame keep quiet me ba
18: ye kwam wo di tum di afan
2: aha sa wo di video no
18: mo fi de so no be kan
2: nti na di video naturally.
1: Oh,
2: but
1: so Casa Mimico dear dancing, man, and watching it again. Menya, Dana Yabano will be free for his villa and a
2: comic room chill out, baby. Amono, I said my baby, so I'm trying to cry. Aja, baby, I hear me teach you, dear Macacho.
1: Don't worry.
2: A woman said, "You're more keen now. I hear what from money, but you're considering the health."
18: I can't so. And this is a second year. I have one. Now, if you cry, I'll show you what I'm saying. I'm saying, you're being a visa. You won't pay any more. You're here. You're here. You're here. You're here. You're here. You're here. You're here. You're here. You're here. You're here. You're here. You're here. You're here. You're here. You're here. You're
2: Okay, be birthday and baba yeah well ya man bi bi sa e ko ko e pray e tie mi se man 8.8 okay me de krata na mamo hu ma pa enche no ma ne ko dia dance e wo will ne hu okay me chrese enche no fa ne ko ba bia se o ko dia dance e wo will ne hu bi why e me dream ma me the academy, you know, the best of summer, which I'm over to see.
19: Oh, yeah! Come on!
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21: The Ebro, no means to the academy, to the Amano, Eddie, a free aha, make I also high Isra 104.5 for Bridge Media, and Augusta will show you, yeah, would say, yeah, you know, awake mineral water. 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
0: 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They are chokra. 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My recommends and I'm in your drink chair, Eka Krawaha 0322 0835 8182 83. Nika 3, Mrs. 3, Emery. 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
2: Hello?
0: Made of OG, baby, I'll freffy.
2: Oh, my name is Adjoa. My friend Coco.
0: Adjoa, what's your name?
2: Oh, my name is Adjoa. Now, William, I didn't say. As I'm before, no, you're the Adjoa. Be at you, Tim, say. You need a man here for us if you want to do me the idea. No question, me, Papa, no, me, a bar. I can't imagine. I'm coming to me, and I want to say one more do on a number, nigger, paddy. And let Papa, Nadia. So, let's answer mammy, me up benchy, and the man so better. It is a mammy, me up bad ya, with me chest at the man and man. It is your banner, what bad brain was on in a yukukun. As a mammy, and so now no befum. Now one also dimits if I want in a one in umbre. What's any identity? Now one more funny cuckoo, where you also call you one try and call you a year bonny. In the essence, the man, almost a bram, I mean, so a brep, a panico, cool now and then I am, almost chubby man. In some more so, oh, yeah, and within a mammonica, so I'm your fascia, and come a mini mini mini sanka or no, yawaya and the crank obey, and a couple of panels in the two years what the money you didn't know, the money my neighbor, my better home. Or then I didn't say, my papa knew me about when you were fascia for. It's a man, and you see the man.
0: Yo, yet I say hello.
3: Oh, me, my
0: head. Yeah, Jehovah, quarter.
3: Oh, me, my sumo kufiasi, no takuch. 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
0: Hey, minso midase. 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
4: Good afternoon.
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0: Yenti yewe.
4: And your mamma and I had you, Papa and I had you. Papa and the dear Japadi and Aquache. And your mamma and I have to record you. And to Papa and I had you, so Babia could ruin you. Babia Papa and you not ruin there was some colano who said, you are the canoe, Hano. And Mamma Fanshaw who said, your papa may can say another say, Moka won't cost one month a year. Now, Mamma Mamma and the dear son or so, Kakara. No, no, some pebble.
0: Hey, Miss Omeda, say hello.
5: Me tofu, oh, him up, rewa, pa, pa, pie.
0: What did he say? Nano, be friend, Miss Futu. The one most some running in now. Most some running in the way, I'm much like my dear, make at him.
5: Ah,
0: Abeka.
5: I just don't know what you're watching now. Do my dear, and then in the better, sir. So on the matron. I am a brewer, as we did, can I tell you, Lady Graff, Lady Good Niam, and the big mamma said the brown. That's my master, my fellow, and the mother fee. I am a brewer, if you had a buja, Monsieur Miami Papa, who puts it all to you, produce it, what that you pull yet to mark or for the team. My father, Miki, our sample coffee. Would you get your woman? Master, I say. It was that pampers who see herself from Swabasia. Yeah, what did you do, my dear ma? It is your idea. Yet it's your idea, papa, papa, papa, papa. Bet you not to be any time, dear. Now, Miss Mammy, I blew. Now, let me as if it's a big mamma.
6: So udum penizia unin panes taxi kakra. 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
0: Me nami awi me dasi ebini mede mehun.
6: Ah no mame big bawe ni huana.
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6: Oche.
0: Oche di
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7: Me wanai.
6: It's me, Mr. Bishop, one of that. Mammy, I've been one. No, Mamma Hennel first row. Oh, my dear, dear man, because I pay a dozen well, my Roma Becker Crana. I call the man loan from Manuati, but that's all he might be. And I have the death you write it, but down on my film. What is
0: it? Much a hello? Hello?
8: It is here.
0: Hello?
8: It is here. Hello?
0: Obi, meet you on Kappa, uncle.
8: I'm in some of the mob with you money, Macano Cray. I'm a man, him a buffoon, the cranium yedimini. Who said a panel, Sina General Ayaba from Sibi. No, or so a panessa, which it couldn't be great, Adian. And Mammy Slemma, in V. In V. Panum, which is from Miss Lemon. My man from Zocas here. Why, me, but then you're Nassim, but most one can say.
0: Right, on show. So, mammy for last one. Hello?
9: Sniper.
0: Brattani.
9: Lambrini.
0: Yay, Robert.
9: Robert, in here, could you guys? Are you going to have to be in Anupe? Let me tell you, Papa, Professor Josh Alibi. Now, Mark, I can't make any answer. Yes, Rebus here for me to be able to say. If we are saying, nobody should be ano and one nobody what you say. Yeah, ya gana for ya a busy for ya cobaye. 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
0: ah, Samu.
3: Yes. Oh, the recording koko to envelope because he to me the computer here. Video, yeah, video
2: yeah,
3: no sir.
2: Yeah, yeah.
3: Thank you, this video no sir. I could see your body no.
0: Ah.
3: Yes.
0: So was that Samu?
3: That's it. Why you no? What for phone?
2: Video.
3: No what video. And you when you when you do any.
0: So say Obana na ko busu ya no ko jia tum se okai ne mumu pache o. Say aye di bi ne besi ni tirimu kwa. Ma me ma
3: won te. Nani otemu ya de. Wenya ne. So I just told you, now me media question man who says oh God I say I question paper I question oh Samra ne says I
0: question man no no I question Debra
3: I question Debra we are the crowd Debi here and now session oh no be yes sexa eh worse ba the worse no na man who say nipa no do
0: and no do no timi timi
3: and now no crowd oba o pe me ma no oba ne ho me ma do so no
0: okay.
3: E na wono ne da na o de kwasi a otumi kofa ayi kobna je kobna je o ka o se
0: ti anu fum ni ho
3: ayi da bi akodi
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3: sa na o ti ana
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3: da bi sa de ti na me de kwasi na kobo ni pa fufu ni I didn't know that question. I could not be about it.
0: Oh,
3: boy, I'm not
0: here. Bam out and
3: a damn. You want some cow with him?
0: Ah,
3: bam out. I know for me. I know in sexuality. No, you do. I know for me anymore. Now, can men so make a boy? I also, they are. I do address you. You don't want to say, I can say,
1: I didn't
0: want to say,
3: I'm not for fear. I'm not for fear. I'm not for fear.
0: Order, order, order. 0302 0853 5812823.
4: Yeah, mom, my ma.
0: Yeah, you so papa, would you baby of Refi?
4: We have a junior for me, Mitchell, so papa.
0: But you ain't here.
4: Mama, if you call me, why did you have the kind of house of my neighbor?
0: Oh, I dare.
4: So for Castle, no, and so be a Castle, no, which yeah, open to a Rupita, no, I say, who did it in the fight? Would you? And home, but you'll be a
0: room. Ah, Bendy.
4: Hey, Mamma, and that by December, which you want by your man, the Moko. 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
5: Hello.
0: Mira fu di baby of referee.
5: Ipacho if good afternoon.
0: Afternoon medo.
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0: Tie wa.
5: Mi pacho mi mi die we mi from pese. Oyi anoma mi pa mi pa di cho. Anya ma pacho eh be man ye oba se moti ma wore na motia. Nti mi pacho wo oba no moti mi. Approach is a be a process or be a man or a man. A be a man on quan on a day. The corda omla, oh, a banner, they will call the no quarrel. Now, oh, pimpion, and I'm a blend of my brain. Patch you a hammy palm, see how I see a hammy.
0: To matter, the way a question would be say, Obi Jinny, why you? I'd rather I do the and where dear, where a live one at here, and such a young one will be there, will be. Adwana ebe yi wa no wo de ka chi owura se o twen na no ye ba ni se ti ni e che bom odi bi be bi no ba be da so o be chiri ma me nfa fofro hello
4: hello badwa
0: be ba cho mi di de o him ma wo di be bi of refi
4: o him o him ma ho what is
0: it ya mo ya pa
4: ma mi aso de o kan de si ayi Mamma, I know, or could be baby or could be into our bread and the old one who cry a little boof. That memory be here. Tell me, yes, no, Bano, a mammy, and all can be a set of video yasso. A video from every time. Well, just a big casting me, you know, fee. Was sick or worry. But worry and Bemon in no honor. Who to almost on to be said in Pradadan. And there be also only Bemon is a half well, two catches and find a boyfriend power back on the way, good person was so catching them. Ano nam sa ma ni January o ti ase en ti ma ye sremo nko mo mremo ho ase na be ma zo kwa bonte na unu se weekend ya enko enko bebre bo oba oba na adware bo ho pada wo twe ho esa no han ma me che kwe ni ma o wu fu opo anu eni ogana ni eni mi che on ya ase
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4: 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But I was no, I bought Aposi Gaya. I mistake you, Bianim, and I didn't cry at the day. What does it? And your boat would deal in as a Bakubia Bafawa. When you be in Bemanjas and on an air, and so Nim, no job by now, tell him about the son as well, or by the Wawa.
0: Now, who did Jan? Who did I was watching you go back with Gaya? Okay, hello. Hello. 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Hello?
6: Oh, Hema, B, Ba, Ope, Namanya, Chede, Se, Bam.
0: Oh, Nazare, Mete, Unkacho.
6: Oh, Ajami, Mewa, Chira, Miti, Den, but, Bana, Yami, Timba.
0: Eh?
6: Ami, Chia, Baja, Foni, Na, Ma, Famous, Oso.
0: So, Ya, Feo, Pa.
6: Ah, Ma, Sama, Ode, Atuja, Yi, Se, Dina, Wa, Kobono, Yuka, Ono, Bema, Atina, Nata, Wa, Kobo, Dini, Pufura, Ah, Berman or Chakura, one jano. Because I had a tack also. Wouldn't you say, dear old, I don't want to meet cities, oh, would a minute out to meet service in Mamma's uncle, Adam and Sustain and overboard. Why are boarding in the quiet and I say, well, come and I will go, Mamma, I saw the demon of overboard. And the Berman one jano, it was one jano. Mom, why are boarding with the net and one? Yaman come or him.
0: All right, a friend, a dee bay. Oba na atoro na bema nso e se ye bema e na ye ye nso e ko ba nu be ka so nya anu ana
3: Mama de ye diet me bu kasa kasa.
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7: or say
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7: request abe ma ne mpere
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7: abe
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7: oh
3: me say when na tena dem 1 week o ma ho approach no ono so say
0: to say me ne wo wote tie me ne wote enra me ne wo ada
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7: wo
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0: I'm not
7: going
0: to be a 2 in 1.
7: If you have 4 fights, no, yeah. Now,
0: we'll
7: call
0: Bema, Mr.
7: Debbie.
0: My bread. Just on, no, no, no, no, no, no, no, no, no, no, no, no, no, no, no, no, no, no, no, no, no, no, no, no, no, no, no, no, no, no, no, no, no, no, no, no, no, no, no, no, no, no, no, no, no, no, no, no, no, no, no, no, no, no, no, no, no, no, no, no, no, no, no, no, no, no, no, no, no, no, no, no, no, no, no, no, no, no, no, no, no, no, no, no, no, no, no, no, no, no, no, no, no, no, no, no, no, no, no, no, no, no, no, no, no, no, no, no, no, no, no, no, no, no, no, no, no, no, no, no, no, no, no, no, no, no, no, no, no, no, no, no, no, no, no, no, no, no, no, no, no, no, no, no, no,
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3: 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There may be a on town no monk. I
0: know. And she
3: wants to
0: say,
3: I saw no bada at Chakura by 30 minutes and soon soon be in Samba. Now, Berman is a genus. Berma, I saw no monk.
0: Okay.
3: And quite Berma pe drink, and now what don't form.
0: Mammy miss out this last question. Tea, I'm running a water. But tea, ya pong. But tea, there may be sound to say. And me mana on winter could 2-in-1.
3: I know me to the me.
0: What to 2-in-1? I
3: said, Abba,
7: 2-in-1.
3: Mommy, Mommy, Mommy. Let me tell my baby. Now, ma. No mum crying. Now, oh no mum crying. Oh no mum crying.
7: No.
3: Papa, tell you. Ha. You mean to be gone on top today? Non stop. Ha. Me say. You know, to be this house. Say, okay. We say, Aba one, Aba two, Aba three, Aba four. Now, me dear ma. Ha. Me. Now, can say deep on couple no.
0: I mean, you start making.
3: Yeah, me.
0: One, two, three. Member some come on a bum from by training.
3: Ka!
0: That be mean to me.
3: I know to be in candy on your back.
0: 2-in-1, they say. Abba. Now when.
3: That's what I'm making. That's what I'm making. What's
0: your band in the buffoon?
3: Just a mawka.
0: Mr. Jimmy.
3: Then you're more bad than the pants of Danny Free.
0: Yeah, that's it.
3: I come to know. You want to do pants of Janida? What do pants of Janida?
0: I'm in my reader.
3: Thank you. Ah, it's a team, Mamma, Mamma. What my boys never go. Mitchell number two, Messer Ron Pabua. She has said it, and Mamma baby, the nine seen from that. Ron Pabua found num sissy from. Who papa any more than a nine and nine and a horse runo and crano. When you say, ma'am, Nipper, why do you know who are doing nano? Nothing, or ba, and money be a blue horse in Mikunuaba form, and Mamma Huntan and Co at this hour, number two. Or Babu or Bahawa Jenny Auntie. Ne ho adwene ne abufu wo munti
0: ntimene ne na
3: that's all yeah. That's all. 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
0: 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Lady Gold White. And a member singing in a say yemfa your platform kesiye in wish you happy birthday pa nyanko pon show na on your kesiye I
1: French woman of faith
0: na tia faso me dia wo chure wo hakura do nyina vendor ne ade nyina me hunhwe enti nas ye wo show happy birthday pa yakopon show de de la we patience wo ye part time lecturer at the University of Skills Training and Entrepreneurial Development me pa cho wada wo san trade wo Saint Louis JHS won so oka eye exuberant woman of faith ho lady golden eye members ni nyina say wo show happy birthday 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What's he and wish you happy birthday, man of pie riding show on your case. On my what domino on Wustrano and your case pa a way you demo. 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
0: 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Unim splashing him. Yeah, okay, yeah, the yes, deal.
8: Sure.
0: But me, sure, what dear pa, I a drone a mamma. Ain't weekendy, obey sheet, no, cocosisan, or kettensisan, or domatisan. Oh, my, then why there could be cacao up a light to be a BS in Panama. Obi and Janice on Uncle Bowen,
8: I'm Solano, pa, umyalentem.
0: Yeah, drive them, ha, yeah, dear, my mamma, because I know Giddy Brown, Majuma, almost a year drive time, you know, and fa and so. Me didn't do him, I've been away, the Massipi, no more daji, and I'll go by out of my Juada, 10:01, Obra to the next level, your best idea, Brem, I must say. Peace, shalom. I just on the end of you all, Yentin Fremina, Yonko.
9: I'm going to be a person.
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0: I was here, Jedi, you know, and I did the aka so mono sabre, they don't see a bonnet tail, not just here, sorry. So insecticide spreading the mosquito call, a kumo tuntum ne preco. What our mama on San Kaby and tuntum no mawa mawa na, and what would them wanting in ano, a bashia see a de a mo. Sasso dear, a busu drama soap mounsa, and come with dear, not just here to appetim, na a banana kunku one winning after them. See, I saw so insecticide spreading the mosquito call, Janam Ben Frey, open it does support to a dear goose stomo, and EBSCC will fear. Number no 0246864798 and I say 0501454462. 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Zero cosmetics were doom. Only a life edition, Ubenya Biato, Stephen Body Cosmetics, our Dr. Mensa, Ubenya Biato, Afenso China Mo, Ubenya Biato, Kumase, Prudential Plaza, First Floor, Mr. Sanato Plaza, and Shani Mupo, Benya Biato, Diana Manefreye, Jedi Nina. In Shasini. 0240152204 and I said 0248315258. A lux light, deodorant spray, and anybody splash. Nido 10 plus 1 promo, me off way. And then, maybe some material mumma will say, breakfast na special. Name of Nido Becahua, extra special. And on to me show, when you promote in Chile Pa, yeah. But off when you answer between the one strip near such a Timakuma cotton. Size Nibia to be on to one strip, such a Timakuma cotton. Near to about 11
16: 11. Eh 11 sana koko ne bia na odi ni 10 days a. Nyame adom obedi 11 days. Eno no sanche no so se ba bia ye ton ade bia koto ni do bia no. 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And it is also to save a fixed deposit. No, and to be the amount. Can crab at Tanners, you can see a power in a hill lorry station in Shenimu Penny War, as of marketing, so VVIP bus terminal. A moment, stress will walk out of Funa Bibiani, your wire did you mean a number? 0208 007254 and answer 0243 270 7347 Service beyond expectation. A man and rubber bank. Doctor, and a dear, we do journey. ABA herbal clinic, I see here for Nichi Mohoe, when you know, a yaw yane proves for Nichi Mo ABA herbal clinic, I see here, or Kumasa Quadra Sujana. Your case in a chili pen, a doctor war. You didn't have a clean enough for dino. Don't mind you, Cronso, obey Ebenezer Preparatory School. You know, so be a peer could be close to no toy. You had an onion red row. ABA doctor and a number 0541 565 199 0541 565 199 and I said 0502 812 161 Gastro suspension and then a capsule. Yeah, for your din and Edro and no. William, a yo, yeah, and why you'll be seeing why you do do. What boy as a show a do pimpima. Monsanka gastro suspension and then a capsule. Snippy, I'm afraid when you feel tonight. Want me and no be able so. 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So, yes, and can be way a Milo all in one. Tell yourself a shanty match. I manch the match. Tell yourself a shanty month. But of a tell yourself a simple sumi way, my dear. One of Eddie, see one of Eddie, a shanty region. We know you're the celebrating vibrant spirit, culture, and a people of the Ashanti region. And it's your shanty, yes, yay. Why, yay, yenim ko, yenim danio, aye, aye, a shanty match. And no. Tell yourself for say, so me we mona ya di celebrity people of Ashanti region no ya be appreciate your customers na ya empower communities na ya strengthen connections afen so media partners eni mudi 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ye ne omo a celebrate na ya grow omo value partnerships no say boso mi we no no tell say wono mo ye ne ma change nti and amass and mine tell say omo say omo celebrate asante franka say tell say oba ye no ye som ne de aboy ye bo na ye so ye de adjustment we no e ye tell say asante month e no asante achimwa banga so ye boso ya na wo pe asante achimwa banga for ni se say Asante Achim Community Bank, okay, PL. Asante Achim Community Bank. But of pa for when you atrium ho bosia and a whoopa a instant loan. A si one so the kit where be na ya dia toso dia mau ebanesana wood jena wutia a woman to meet you and in terms so local and international money transfers you didn't juma susu no so ya di accounts no near be near just soon a gum piece of near shepherd papaya Asante Achim Rabang onum dia wakwemu or si juma ni bio jubus make it to your controller and as accountant general department no piece of your odia guarantee sembi. Nya afi na betu your commitment fee bia for ni chemwa santi achim community bank plc simedu asa pepepe na dia wo pe no won saka yen kwa bata ni bi odwansa asante achim north agogo kono ngudwa so for 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no let us form away to say no Yamishao. Let us form say atata so come on and on this side of brand to be yano for the sikaki to ebi no wash that the aquakoto aya air for ne border form the work be on also sir let us also say a letters form and now make up for Eddie Amau, Sir Obama on Sakabi. No, it's me a da at the ye and crying your number 0320 2312 31155 and I say 0322 029 365 Kumasi number and so and I made the account one of me offer pam. Se wan ko to letters form anna so na okoto ya no fodie na empanie bi ko wo wachi na esre bi ko wo na rubber sembi betete o na yade ko die wo bi behawa you dey do yourself enunti e letters form your partner for life. Bigo Cola scan and win instant cash promo. Eye Bigo. Bigo Cola no ninyi na ne say me for power no say when you're changing the game by giving away free cash. Yeah, Cheska. 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QR code bi ewo hu. Fa o smartphone no e scani. Wo scani a video kakrebi beba e montra she video no. Wo she video no e via. Details bi a wasa oboshe on. Boshe honu. 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E UNIAT, Practical Institute and I'm a count for Eddie Amon. 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Me amid you and then an acusia ye boa. Sabrage medina canina a dechra ebon names obra edie yenemoa enebo. 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

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I have Prime Sports. I have foreign tidbit and qua. 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
1: You bang me what day, and then you bring me to the dear groovy. 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
2: 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What's up, it's your boy Kwame Eugene, aka I'm a rockstar, and you are listening to DJ Ogidy Brown. 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
4: 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Yeah, this year.

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You're better than you. You're better. You're better. You're better. You're better. You're better. You're better. You're better. You're better. You're better. You're better. You're better. You're better. You're better. You're better. You're better. You're better. You're better. You're better. You're better. You're better. You're better. You're better. You're better. You're better. You're better. You're And to the man, pump boys, I ran out. Munkuana, Medawo, Minuo Bia, Minuo Bia. If you say some 2 minutes, I may have a bush from one. Be a no correct mass and 1,000 and I dare to run a missile. The month of June, the 6 months, you know. But for change, sit up on the Pahobano. I'm my hobby. I'm fair and confirm. When you're free, Musonia, Simon. 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Oh! 150 cities in tea. And we tell them, this is all bomb fire. I tell you, so on you for your signing, Musum. On to two, and I'm on see you. Now, some two are, who know what you for, or be any or Baba Bua. That's why we tell you, once you're 4 5 FM Sabre. When you're good, Baba and Sharaf, I'm about multimedia, how by for so many years, and that's to get an answer on my hobby. On you feel Musonia Samu, different of Fibamina, on house so Amma and Ampumbo. Nemum, the Obedia, Amanemo, Sabasa, the Ammo, Nemum, Saw the Batitadia, and Muso, the one that be so Eddie at the church. And a special day at the Ma Yaya Dina, Manager Ima, Total Filling Station. I walk a year, Conongo, and there, Nana birthday, and there, Manager birthday, Cassia Pa, I ask him good to. Manager Ima dear in any museum. Se o ka abusua kwe hu multimedia yene na bibi kire e wo akwan so nsem no ade a ye be frɛ no ye frɛ no na afei wo kire kire ye na wani adi nkomo eti ene se ni pakase se edi ni birthday na ye se ani gi 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banana, come up, panty, or in check. Now they're denim, and fear back on female, and female, and Sandy also see, since the Nibia said, then they do an abrebum, no AC. Now, your friend, when I'm a mooch with them, put the manager. Manager, my total felicity, Conongo, special songa, Mabel, Edia, my way, if you did Lumbaho.

0: 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You be who now for ya? Two or some maybe also. Iko, come a pan. The show, repeatable air rental business. B, a professional driver. I was able to get a driver. So lines is no one in come up. And that's all experience or drive you money idea, Mr. Daruma. Oh, area bit is a buakwa, so for line. 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Maybe a business in the winning tunnel. 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Now, maybe a business will be our bear, buakwa, and now fear befresh the traffic, Debbie. It will area ho. It's a wood see me nasa unu ebi ni me kept you know or area honu wa piano wa nifia je number we ne fama no once in a wood see now a professional driver je hundi sampa wa abotila wa drive you mwa wa daro ma e juma ba nene juma huwa den and to this will be the air announcement but ready say ope will be ene na ya juma chua ni car meje say what to edi air 0244 624 590 A professional driver, a rental business. And to show that Roma, faces here, Nadin Como, na Bosome, why do you get ready to go home? Not BBS, so I could come up. Madame, I'm about me back. If you can see drive Friday, you see your mind for the weekend. DJ Giddy Brown here. 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
8: Charlie, thanks, bro. 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
7: the
8: bro.
7: Malaria really knocked you down, eh?
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7: You and fufu,
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7: it? 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
7: She says she has plenty work for you.
8: 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Strength day.
7: You see, oh,
6: yeah. 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
10: Charlie, me wa library. I don't know free me, sir.
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9: Oh, eye MTN swipe win promo na mide mi wanshe mu. 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
5: can, and Santam
0: Shim,
5: when you swap the ho clay.
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5: And look, crowd with the choir, a be
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5: So what did you make, Yassi?
2: Oh, Matias,
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0: manpower,
5: and none of them were. Jumasa branti.
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8: Yeah, that's what you're doing. 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I just want to go see Fiada. 1 p.m. to 3 p.m. I will add Doom TV and Ishira FM. 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

0: But announcement to be by a repeatable rental business be a drivers. I'm a buy a buck or so full. I see a word doom. I break power. And then important when you I'm showing it you one. 0244. 6245 90 0244 6245 90 At least I'm on for crab high on bedding numbers and wow.
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0: 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I will say, what's the subject?

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0: 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Come on, say. I want you here. 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

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Casa Susia. That was 0536 780 369 0536 780 369, and that's a 0546 140 0326, 0546 140 0326, and that's a 0207 443500 0207 443500. Monday to Friday 9 a.m. to 5 p.m. Saturday 10 a.m. to 5 p.m. The beer apple. Christian, as a church community by PM senior, Abisha, can it turn on a say any end of a baby about Chemuko, a carpom and Penico for Pens, magazine for Bokona for credit bank for an attack time.

can't just one more piece. It's a way you work enough for salary and a sample. Ah, can't you have for accountant general department as well, yeah. Oh, access to PCF. What's the best media as a pepe? I'm a boss, so this is penny beer. 1 billion, 2 billion, 3 billion, 3 trillion. Claude, my mom. Also, no guarantor, no commitment fee, beginning and answer the show. Now, for now, confound, so for the Ababi, the dancer, the baby. Go for Cropus Cassia, so then what? Go for me, I need to my own Quambra, no Ghana car. They didn't come a car here. No, be answered to be called up. Zach GH, Zach GH, alongside Amrado. It was so PMO, huh? Bibia Betima could come. Sanson, or above local international money transferring now. Susu Soba by Jijika Krakas, at 2 years at the amount. Some alone the interest rate, no. I have 4444. Boko, come up, and Bonya Ding. Now, I take to be anti Michoda Roma. Obey Dan Salbas, I touch him not an eye. Obey Agugo Conan with Jas or Fossi. Oduma Sardia, Safon Quantana for Roma. Kumasi here. Oh, Sabitimaka. As on Church Community Bank PLC 0501-333-461. 0501-333-461. And that's 0501-334-336. 0501-334-336. Now we need an income of. Let me be asking TV. Come on. That's in this streaming. Let us earn us listen down. Sanso and a playlist of this early. That is the usually. There be another video course now. I upload enough for downloading. Video sitting be an animal. Come up, bra. Need to answer. 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On Sabbath, and as New KJT, huh? Yeah, we're Mahama Dubai, on Sabbath, Makai. 0245 316969.

0245 316969, and that's a 0201 525698, 0501 525698. Franco Trading Enterprise. So, phone papa, television papa, microwave papa, if you answer any a hall.

I was a former trust limited. I said, near Quedin Kawaka Crash, former trust in the end. The Valuvite Valuman, Edibai, Valuvite Valuman, Valuvite Ostula, Valuvite Platinum. You're the Nina Swetim Edibai, the Tenabusian. You're the Valuvite Omega 3 Fish Oil. Nina answer, oh, Joshua, El Bonipa, Dada Nasitana Panatin. You're the Malaria, do I buy Biaja 2 of Showa? A 2 Malaria, Senas and Ketokra. You're the Lumitrust, Eddie Edipa, Nina and Sam Show. Aye, anti malaria draga. Atemisa, and Lumifantry, so ewo mwa. You want a tablet in a suspension timpanifano? I'm a minute tablet, a bit in credit, I say, whom no one minute say, Guna, Nam Crano, and so no suspension. Limit trust and a bit to malaria.

Yeah, I see the baby vibe drops in the shrub at the bar. I need your work with any in the yepa. Could I be all you know, Kusha? Was former Sandy Truman and you to him to me short hour. Akwanan Casano, we have vitamins and minerals born above Pedro anymore. I bet you have one of my name in the yepa. Between your baby vibe dropping on. And the show with the baby one year back. Yeah, the new dog also at the back. The fastest effective reliever. When a pen be, when I'm a fish, you could tell me so when I'm a boy, some a fish. New dog, you know, every time I'm a boy, yeah, the bioglobe is showing in the capsules. And say, Adia Ba, I did the Nyasan Kutra. A pleasant tasting and Kasha. What you say, Iowa, vitamin B12, folic acid, and supporting the immune system. No, now boost my name and your team, I could come upon. Very reduce anemia, so at him at the amount. Boy, I come up one tenter. Boss one, a man said, I need to be no. If any dizziness, who say no, own quite a very short. On kwa kete kete se akumore. Bet me weni tembia. On kwa kete kete se emoja socks. Se o wano weni su bribro omoja re, sister. O pedro nom. Aya bioglobin. 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Be buwa uye pa. Ere trouser 400 tablets in the suspense is wetin me adi aba. Meno kase buwa abe afini onum su chino da. Udi endi adani atisrebe ni ya premini ni guye mo. Anyan su su nubi. Shrewa. O wana su abo from. And I will run a show for pensions, you know, Papa, no air trust of 400 tablets and in the suspension. Yeah, near the other, a pharma trust 0561 088 666 0561 088 666 and that's a 0561 088 663 0561 088 663 pharma trust.

I'm saying, I'm not back up on the one to say, and the Friday said, maybe a bit too much to a crowd, you're not for now, that's a plain rice. And why you know, you're gonna find you get to some partner boy, health, you know, get to a man, go for a fire, rob a quay for me, I did. Oh, but I never said I want to be now, your uncle for the China for you. Second pen in the crown, you're two more. Standard authority for Kotum and then go for you. Chess, who find him while you're locking, but set or not to quat for today. No more is yet a much trouble for me. Goom. Now, I want my hand to uncle Omin and Johnny and Emiano. Send him on my year good demo, room for gentleman machining. I tell you, an idea will be an one banner bay to say, oh, no better when you come to China when your license is in the bit of a quest. I do. I want them, yeah, and I guess. Robber from ya, young come.

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1: More papa Ghana for you. I had the new way a fit of one neighbor plate in this room. Our kitchen home. A two body jollof fry, fried rice, a plain rice, and a Shadaroma, Uncle Tom will be Uncle Foy, me rubber, moon be dabby. Sam Romas, I said the rubber air base, rubber broom, crassy at tea at two. 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Hey. It's in the show when you're in Ghana here, come up. Pure test Ghana's pile. A fair for one ever plate this water. Naturally fresh. What do you say? Easy rice. If I'm so and I go for winning, I swear to me, Adiaba. Premium quality grains. Adiaba, what do you say? Rich aroma. Great taste. So, it's Mr. Jordan Tentempire. Oko market be our super easy rice. Easy to cook and easy to eat. If I swear trading now, Sawaba, Mama Janshi, Haya, Sawaba, Haya, Abu Sawaba, Haya, Abu De. I said, cook a jet, I get 8 as a get 18. A man who you have to me say, hey, even so bad, you know, what I'm sure. So, on me more pounds to me at the when you was in Casa, I was 0244-244-847. 0244-244-847. And I said, 020-446-8590. 020-446-8590. The perfect choice for every rice meal.

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No, Ubia no. Busan is a shoulder room. I'm on scratch card and I'm scratching. 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And to baby, I will call Unga ni Bian Busa woman. 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If they adjust to me, I stamp they say bang na. Dominion about powder, yeah. Abusia, whenever I want a champion, a new booster in here for your general being. I didn't know how oppressed are the question. BP, diabetes, stroke, spinal cord, no, and a problem. Abem, insomnia, answer Zabrof, no. Insomnia, no. And no matter about for no, if you can't sleep, oh, but insomnia, no. What the battery can say, my name is Mintimina, and if I know any bro for no, insomnia, anything, thing, you know, and a crocro. Also be oha o kudu fia wa ye adwuma bente ase ontimi na ase wo da kakra na ase ni ate ha se wo da kakra na ase wo ni ate ase wo de da sope never in zoom na boni mena o tu sad ye we di se na krokro fe ni zoom abro fo be kuye ya ntimi ni ye de o zoom ni ha en na krokro ti wa me so da roma. That's how the body the system name to me for she. I threw my cobbets when I'm a boy, my boy, pa. That's how I had no. No, my whole turn, every best echo come, yes. Bab de Mafia. Mr. Cosibo for Nina and Bab de Nanya San Gutia. I'm for Germany. It's a short aroma. Copet Domino have a powder, need. No more, ye pa. Nadio Beni Osaka crashed the artillery at the noon tea and answered the moon. No, I said, I could have been so shed the dead, the no canoe. I drew a half. Somebody has searched as I cried, what did he? But yo, Yama Juma, my sister, name may be peer through Yama Piabontino. Wabos, yes. Our body Zumlai, body no. Yet the domino have our answer and swatting at the above for the general body pains, you know. If you are one of your body pains and as a joint pains, and now. Domino have our powder and a sample. Ointment, you know, a bit more blow, yepa. 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Copia for my Sitafu Sabbath Macabi, Habme, Mr. Herbal, Colonel Apidank, Danny Herbal, Freddy Mans, and a Sida House in Conango, Colonel S upon Sabbath Macabi, and a living home, and a new ball for my sister, Ewo Berekum, 0245 455 740, 0543 158195, 0543 158195. And I said 0245 455 740.

Water is life, said the Zika canon. And so young quite and so man quite. The news will be an also number of Okoton so be a quite joint to be an answer shop will be store be now Okoton so also a yet assassin natural purified drinking water. Be on the brand said, no, I mean, no. Naturally filtered, that bottle the camera, and a hygienic conditioner. Yeah, approve you. Yeah, one harm on no. How do you for you no? At 500 ml, at the bar. 750 ml, 1.5 bottles. So don't be a letter in the dinner. So to me, at the bar. On Sabbath market. It is your office or event. Been away. A year and I say where the nice engagement and now. The shorter room. Contact here. Maybe I will be able to deliver. So at me, at the amount. As double regis and spices, and I go for assassin natural mineral water, so it's me at the upper. Your hefa, Abu Abuja Kumasia, Abu Abuja Haya, on Sabbath Timakanemo, but said it be prawa. Stay hydrated, what it? Nothing, and what is with me, Brownie and Cassa? I was 0597243116. 0597243116. And I said 0597353 53 0597 353 53 now in Kasa. Sinabra and spices. Then you're a assassin as media. Alaska Star Enterprise, I swear. Chief Justice at Chiradin. Amasa Community Bank PLC, over 42, 43 years ago, any about my guy named Mua. A shasha one to a crow. Nasabri or branches be blow a gun, ha. 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Na bua gana fobe bre, wana wa tiase na wana wu nyinye nyasun faswa. If you say, yeah, yeah, no. Yeah, the name of Gufom to Fom, you know, yeah, so to choose from Sampa. I was saying to me, born upon any palati to me, if any party me costume. I do mean so at me a year. I don't think. Yeah, the service accounts, by current accounts, so account, fixed deposit account, any other buyer. Now, I'm for to go so, I did to my, and I do not, I a year, a free set, yeah, this is your penny in my pack, and it's me at the buyer. Yes, I'm a loans, baby. Yeah, commercial loan overdrafts, salary loan, above government and private workers, pensioners loan, simisu loan, any for the top up loan, microfinance loan, IQA focus loan, group and individual, flexi cash loan. 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This is loaning in answer for all social collectors and other contributors. Monsabe Timakem, the regular bank in the AHM ATM service and a Ghana Pay service, mobile money wallet, and other bank in the Sena Pesa de Twana, mobile money service in AHM transfer no domestic in iTrans, AHM, Sansana Foreign, so right, we need to link it on, and I said Western Union, AHM, the head office in one to a crew. Branches are can be your manson quanta. Manso I do be a manso that time. But quite a shanty. A bear post office. And young quanta was a quantum points is your home. Aquacare Air College of Education campus on a Roman Hill. Coach station where I say cast campus one hojo. I think a Johnson Santa Opokuari school campus your who was. So for like new transport seminar. Only a Mansia Community Bank PLC. Enkasa. I was 0247 200013 0247 200013 and I saw complaints be on show to my friend. That was 0501-64-6414. 0501-64-6414. 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

What's up, it's your boy Kwame Udileke. I'm a rockstar and you are listening to DJ Ogidi Brown. Don't go anywhere. Rockstar! What's up, guys? It's your boy KDA, KD Girl, them sugar, and you are listening.

0: akasema me ni na eno numa bo e dia pano no bo pempe pepa me de kwa Alaska Star Enterprise aso na fe ya kodi enkomo so otimi e dia Ghana, are you ready for the biggest football festival on earth? World Cup 17 na make show we Electroland Ghana Limited seven can choose e dia Electroland World Cup promo dia bo ya dia bo ya dia ba abisa me de obey ni e Electroland Ghana si soccer promotion ya dia 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living room wana face so and also benya smart TVs ahodo every Samsung TCL and also Panasonic school start every 600 900 kon anima 699
1: I need some help.
0: 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I swear, baby, I'm nationwide. Knock where you're shopping. Wait, my friend. That was 0503-159-739. 0503-159-739. 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
2: 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Wallba no one, therefore, Bakush and a motum, wish and everything, a bissinity, a big crano, now bema ba. At the end of soon, yeah, was wallpaper, and wallpaper, they know you had the cabin, and I see at the edding. And I want to tell the Titimungum. A honor, bray, Bertone Boas, a second one teacher. Am I gonna fool Babby Hum and Faso Diaz, our wallpaper, no, ya dear? Nano Quasam Pam and Yampa. One more would say Alaska, a cassasse. Na one more about Modian, so, and ya would say, Am I Alaska, the wallpaper, nibi, a ye, Jumedia be the chairwoman, oh, and nay. And then ye kase no kwase mpa se biaya ye ton wo pepese a ye de ahincha se no a wontumi ni Alaska no woni competitor. That is what I want to say. That is where I'm trying to draw the curtain. Woni competitor Alaska Star Enterprise to ono woni size none can be compared unto him because that guy no ne ni atepa free ne na yam ene o de ba asase su ya ba se wi ase ene ga na fo nyina se ade bi a 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bullshit. Yes, now my bullshit is the mutrepa. A mutrepai, and also so no a gugumu different designs and colors. Your friend of my bullshit at his wallpaper no, and to mess wada. Woba, wallpaper ne, a yet danya munim. But unim, a yet be some bullshit in the entrow. One shall when he but you uncratching. Wallpaper no. But in your answer, Yakofa de Ababe Gum, Ede Amamo say, Obiaba no hemu, no too soon a choice and no call a baby. 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And yet, sir, and your cotton, dear, and your Alaska Star Enterprise, Semen Kancha was Srewada, Ninko to Yogufum. 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And no, sir, no, be one of the asset from baby, I'm a bad asso. Alaska Star Enterprise, best spread enter, sir. And panny a queen size a crack, consider it done. Sadia Tibian, Otto say Kim Nadi Kofia, a back of one panusunina, the amount, come on. Doubting be any, and tenaya, not them be a director, Ekasa, oh, Padia, this year, see them, I am brand whole straight. Not as a own son can be. Alaska, yet delivery service, Pacho Timmy. Oh, yet delivery service. It's in on sour distance. And now, Unim, Obu, I know a ton near Manibi. Now, a yan or pe Alaska near Manibi, the Afrafran and Yama. Tell Alaska, Nankasa, Nema or ton. Aya Nema, yet this year, ye dem a dem one Kasaya fe. It one Kasau do any car kaya. 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
7: Me say, me pebbins of my bro, who benya be our pharmacy and the drug stores move at Fuanco Pharma Trust Limited. 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Kai say, a droy and your man quada when you room fear me, you know, any a pin for Trazor 400, your family's the Wema, and Kratua Food and Drugs Authority at Giatun.

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I buy you to me for more. Set up a sick as a bit my job and a year pa. 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Honey, I'm the year pack. Yeah, my mini papa, my mummy, your cream, Mr. Munyasika. I dare you, Juma, they are falling in a moment. Quarter to me, a bunny fertilizer near the Uncle Gusso. Maybe be as we team in Cockamapa. And it's a grass power, so transfer holding in a AB. What's the winning? We need to link. Epes. The branches in the Wokajati are killed. A I maintain at a bubu. Yeji kwame danso enough a kajeji. Oh, you know, on sabbeti miakaye. On sabbeti miakaye. 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Na de opi biaso eti miakaye. Kama kama pa. Etuni a maintain a kase community bank in kasa. Save and secure your money. That was 0501-29-0952. 0501-29-0952. And also, the branch be a bobia. A mountain castle community limited. Your journey partner, save me your interest.

if you are now open tanker and who are there, come a gun for you, not to never cope and one sink test time. It's really Jamusa and a way. Can have a beer, I'll say, sink test time. A strong, a tall, 0244 335 168. 0244 335 168. Now, such what's me, I'll sink test time. Maybe I'll ask you, I'll come up.

next or the official inauguration 2026, you know, conference and induction celebration at the bro. 13th June 2026. Oh, Grace Baptist Church, Amakumaya. Honor your chance, I idea from in here. His Excellency, most retired Reverend, Professor Emmanuel Osebonsu. Reverend Professor Safo Kantaka, retired Reverend Archbishop Isaac Kwame Amponsan. Bishop General Michael Kwame Adise. His Excellency, retired Reverend Archbishop Kofi Adonte Boati, United States. Mia, mi papa, Adonte Boati ba. Bishop Francis Kwati Nanane. Professor Nana Adise Akwene Wampim. Tepamahine. Dr. Nana Kwajo Intiamwa Penny Otosumienu. Bishop Nana Professor Alexander Chinebu Akodia. Bishop Asari Boatin. Na hosting a Bishop Dr. Emmanuel Kwajo Bua. And of a Bishop Dr. Eric Kumi. And a Jumedia KCSU Munanso. Come, listen, come and experience a great touch from our own God chosen vessels. And upon all, Kodopepepepe. Nedi Ashesha Soul. Najumadina to a Marco Pense Yabepon. Open Winchel Mubia and ask information beyond 0556 411 470. And it's a 0244 443 772. 0244 443 772. And it's a 0246 340029. 0246 340029.

or to diamonds for you now, to the cross of Gusukra. We are Kawana. To Fua. Oh, petrol store. Accumulative purchasing up to 200 Ghana cedis. Instantly, Wana, Benya Fufua. Fufua. What's your say? Better on your branded souvenirs, including tissue boxes, car dusters, any other amazing prizes. Motors, Abobo Yafu, and Amokam watches. Yeah, you move free. This is Tofuola. Subenya Teddy Bebre, what I say? Ah, every year, huh? I tell you up to 500 Ghana cedis. Oh, they are to put your 30 cedis per. Ah, car on a sinuso. And I said, my music can't so that I said, oh, which one I am full. And I said, I tell you, open bed 2000 Ghana cedis. Abra, what to fool, 350 Ghana cedis equal. Petrol store, and the way in a deep boy, yeah. It's Unia Petrol store for me to a doroma. Modia so better fool, huh? No one not today super brave. Umpe when up a day. Umpe when up a day. Purchase be able to be a precious or be a customer. Little business in your so the more you fool, the more your chances you have to win. Promotion to Asako be 15th and I said 31st August 2026. Purchase or energizing dreams. I was here, hot. Do you know hot pepper? Obi on my radio, I say about truly hot pepper powder. And it make a difference, you know. And it's make come for a year. Do you know hot pepper powder? So it's area my world. It's truly hot. I am blending the camera powder. Select here, here, so. You had time, and I want you. I am the camera. 100% natural. No preservatives, beer, no salt, no bibia. Do you know hot pepper powder? Do you know? Do you know? We are still young, do you know? We here pepper, dear. Do you know hot pepper? It will rest at the time. Ghana baby and Sabbath Makabi. 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ABNA was one in area glaucoma cataratana. Why I'm real on permenstrual pain and stroking at your prostate and AB Heba Clinic. Any bit me a blow. You come as a quad as a junior say, a journey to Hona. The man in cross so the baby needs a preparatory school adjacent a Pia Kubi Coastal. Only Dr. AB and Kasa. That was 0541-565-199. 0541-565-199. And that's a 0531-780-651. 0531-780-651. Now, AB interesting come off. Maybe we ask Enko, come on. A brand new answer, I'm a quadrum. I can fuck a seven, so it's me, Eddie Abreu.

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Money, need money. Money, need money. And there, me birthday. Happy glad birthday, gonna see you. Leave it to be 1045 FM. If you want to know, I only have a couple. Pippi. Pippi. This is for multimedia. I say, 1045 FM. Me, you're so crash and go so crash, bro.

0: I was doing nice enough for your quad, don't want to 6.3. I could find you, America, see about Eddie. I'm a bishop of gonna see you, Pippi. For the God, not my father. Oh, Pippi, I feel entertainment power. So, hey, Ochina Saturday, right? Ochina entertainment power, Eddie Bebro, Sanso, and about 4 PM. DJ Frankie, so the Cassaro, so Eddie, I told you. Young crowd, no money for Cassaro, but from DJ Ogidi Brown, the essential.
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2: 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Nani AB entry come off. Maybe ask Enko come on. 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I'm a quadrum. I can fuck a seven. So it's me, Eddie Abreu.

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Leave it to be 1045 FM. If you want what you know, I only have a backup. Pippi. If you see him for multimedia, I say, 1045 FM. 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

I'm sorry, I'm doing nice enough for your quad. 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I could find you, America, see about Eddie. 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Oh, Pippi, I feel entertainment power, so. 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Young quad, nominee for Cassia Bonnie, and family from DJ Ogidi Brown. You're essential.

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1: Na South Africa for so na eja LGBTQ plus as some of you may question about who pa. 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
0: I bear for a journey, warm a brute moon up and Ibidia to just say, I be my young lady, a beddy and yet the bid the bid the bid the bid the bid the bid the bid the bid the bid the bid the bid the 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

0: million cedis to be invested in the 50 pharma service centers to support mechanization and improve productivity. We have released 110 million to be invested in irrigation infrastructure across country. We have released 515.3 million cedis for the supply of fertilizers and certified seeds to our farmers. 244.9 million to be invested in the poultry farm to table project, what we call the open facility initiation, and 200 million Ghana cedis to be invested by the National Papa Stock Company to address the long-standing challenges in distribution and trading of produce.
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3: Minister,
2: say no matter you now. Any, if you can only have a toy account no more, because when all the release in the bar, another there's another process. I know soon that this can have a toy account no more.
3: Sure.
2: Any I'm releasing it. I say the beer account will be quite necessary. And I make as a revenue constraint in Tino. So I do it. I see the release in the back. And so soon as the cap pertaining Yanko, and I'm revenue constraint. It is a yes, something we never have been produced and some may ask them.
3: Your money,
2: you.
3: Doc, yada siya nyumre pa ni bra wenya edia maya. 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
5: 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And in that money, or Mina, or Mugusa, or Motu, and among women, and she has satiety. When you say, yes, these excavators will be excavators. Last week in Kwan, they take it, they say, I'll see a debate about 50 of it, Nadi Manadmo. 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A German will be a while, year two and among, year three of considerable emergencies. 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
8: And our children, we have heard through discussions how they are being lured into accepting what even their parents do not know and have never seen. I have heard a word coming up very seriously among especially the young girls, the word Gen Z and that generation zero. So are you accepting that you are a generation that is zero? Is that what we are allowing our girls especially to go with? No respect, no care. Mothers have no control, fathers have no control, teachers are being beaten, and what have you? I was not raised like that. Why will I allow you to go that way? We need to imbibe this in our children while they are very, very, very young.
3: Odinika sebe we no say be mine and penimfo a modern way. 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
8: The other issue is that we must be each other's keeper. How are we going to be each other's keeper? Some of us, we eat, we drink, we are okay. We don't care about the next country or the next person. We need to be each other's keeper by making sure that these artificial bodies that have divided us must be erased. We must make sure that visas between African countries are something that nobody should be struggling for.
3: Na shame jani adema omanfo owo pusiga ladi ayi ayamba mami enye bomu atim say yes nani abre nene ena otie no
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9: understand where we are now and the explanation that you have given further, then I want to state that in good faith as South Africa would like to reserve our rights in not adopting the charter because it contradicts the constitution of South Africa, especially in chapter 2, and also it does not align with the regional and international laws that we believe in. So would like to reserve our rights not to adopt.
4: Okay, so Angie, and here you could hear him. Hey, any power will free South Africa. Will free South Africa, Ebezi, my name was Zindere, Majozi. And that is what is a mutu gano. Na yin yanum foso musu frebi bima would be musu be team wa. Wamosu beka sa ye e tri mu nene Mozambique for eso by Wamu betro majine.
10: Is sovereignty and values whose purpose and merit we fully recognize, regret to inform you, Your Excellency, that due to purely logistical and legislative scheduling constraint, the Parliament of Mozambique did not have timely advanced access to the content of this document. As Your Excellency is aware, the relevance and sensitivity of the matters addressed in the aforementioned charter require, in light of our legal framework and institutional parties, proud and necessary consultation, socialization, and joint review between the Mozambican Parliament, the government, and the competent authorities of Mozambique. In view of the foregoing, and moved by the deepest spirit of respect and commitment to the principles of this document, we most respectfully request Your Excellency that the signing of the charter by Mozambique take place posterior. We propose that the formal act of signing that take place immediately following the proper internal socialization and processing of the document within our country, and that it may be carried out through most expeditious and appropriate diplomatic channels. Confident that Your Excellency will understand that this request aims to ensure a robust institutional alignment and fully conscious adherence to our shared commitment.
11: Now, South Africa, any ban also better now. Better which day?
12: Ah,
11: only when you want better chamber. How can we get today? So many inform.
12: Inform. When a far one on far. You hear me?
11: Yeah, talk as you know. So, then what does we can see a year and then an answer. Ma, after being one senior, ma, you know, said Jumbo Sunday toss me and send a sea. And then what I say, a Fibia dry a Kaisan said, Cassia be a sipay, a manipa, a bomb free moon, and what Dini Nipa Babroha. 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
13: but every June 3rd say your power BBC time I decide to start the matter and you see if you show me break it and now
14: 2015
13: and this is another June 3rd time I did June 3rd back over BBC I could have problem my brain even if so my June 3rd and flood it and to the MSC they should decode this spiritual world that the MSC a June 3rd be as a microphobic power June 3rd a flood the back torrential rain and the flood June 3rd here you decode it here
14: we should put a version on the table
13: yes
14: in the
13: yes we have got June 3rd yes special word is really the patterns patterns
14: yeah
13: it's a pattern you see if you want to it's a definition what pattern is this what's the matter
14: April
13: yes patterns
14: the last one is not President Muhammad
13: that is not Hamas president
11: uh-huh and you're also OBGG who I am the crew Sabre so na mampani John Dramani Mahama na president ha anti osebo su kosi se dwuma die na sempa so so ho na na one na ya ti a wo kasa asemi asemi ana 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
15: Si adi bia, esi bia, no. Your three dimensions are a bit many understanding every. Yeah, the physical side, the subtle side, and then the spiritual side. 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Now, mommy, I came wow, after 9 months, you know, you were somewhere, and that existence, you know, and you know, to the human mind. Okay, Bible, I was saying, Jeremiah, answer, and maybe you, Uberto, mommy, you know, no, no, so before your existence in the womb of your mom, you were in existence. The actually say, Adibia, no, you were on the physical side, you were on the metaphysical side, and you were on the spiritual side. TBBBCBA, no, you know, send me to me, but I'm the kind of person, I don't want people to begin to address these kind of issues, say, you should send Yani yan to no my year. And yagan and kwan and sweet in sweet to other places. So what to no my year in sweet try MSA day.
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12: That's what people will come home.
18: Yes, na ekuo no ye no no responsibly educate employment because ye giants anum for 1 week or my no crabbit make a state of emergency.
12: That in there.
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18: yes aka anko aye number 500,000 drinking spots
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18: ye tumo na ba bi aye drinking spot ba ko employ ni pa ba 5 na over even 1 million e close down wahwa
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18: 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Africa economy no be ba form because oche and sabi ti say hunters dry e yo ho dia
1: Na it's way no say answer can be to an amobi say be and can match your cat number common penny four say a bia one monster who say be a bit aquatoti not just as a coco bobby nominia the movie bibis and as we did much as the punkumo quano.
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1: 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Now, say, Moko, you are Germany and some competition, you say, yes, me.
18: And also, yes, I call your mom who said Ghana, your petition, I had to buy and even put it, see, or Muton Ghana petition or German drinking sports. 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
21: So we are national service. Internal, sir, with details on your Ghana card and correspond with the details of the AMA with school and I would work with school ma with the core national service a platform as well. Entirely, system will be flagged. Until if we do a day moment, sir, engage in the minimum year among school administration. Now, if change has been on by an among details, they do it and then. National service bring it. Because a do now ratify, you go through a whole lot of processes. And here you can it will deter you from registering. National Service and so a set your mail upon I say you say who yes you upon where you may you and now we are gonna know who yes you upon whether within or outside the country also we in the message you have for sir I'm gonna take this clue and this information I'm gonna rectify I'm information I'm gonna Ghana card details and I'm gonna correspond with I'm school information send a bear I'm gonna National Service no money problem.
20: And yeah, Mutsi ye a sentiment temo penny quantra for Tia National Service Authority Ano Ura Jmanuel Regan Fin and no na wa and Zanfu Fro and so emuano a sentiment temu and yan shegwa proso e 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else so double echo so a war armed forces senior high school and I say armed forces senior high technical school now one of them and I'm paying for cobo da in some way and so be true that now as an asante regional manager at my first two commissioner Ura Isaac Noble a son one also a church in same we say
0: June and coin they now at least you distribute to and I do India, not less than 3 million. Now, in any bit, you had the Afiweno, the Brina, Becoy and Forest Reserves, Simu, baby, I say, and your baby, Tabby, a man for a good two, a good year, your friend Galamsey, your friend Galamsey areas, you know, ah, your Pamo, ACC assassin, a ho, then your band be Bri, your Becoy, good piano, and see your best reser, Obia, or Pesse, or Bebuana, Yashe. 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
0: 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We need you one. Now, our phrase 0244 624 590. Now, we need penny four. 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Enkabo sema mo digu nshe FM ya bobo anono ni nyina enni yada mase e ma monitia enya do sabre de enche na ewiase mu nsembre na aso ya yede etoa musu midi kosibu afo enche kura ebeko yanim
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1: 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Again, a woman and coupon says you from Can Christopher Nedimanka, Kilomo, or Crow Yard, the Papa Miamo. Don't fool Jimmy. Quite a brantia could bread off in Sapine. 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No money as of who, not of work of fast mamma and Kofoma, no Missy Bengu. Also, when Cassia somewhat upon who knew you, Maminum, Moody, not Brantia, not Brantia, the com. Don't question the Ben of Massacre Maggie. 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

0: 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Oba and a second engine I will be you. 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
0: 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So show boy to me boss hard line, not tra obey Jenny Yamison. Or best hand like a kedia two and say show boy mantra. And then we honor Mosa Nanny Pammy, no frame, so for no pets of penny near Baco, and I see Edda. Oh, my name, yaw, almost frame ya, almost say, yeah, your software name so no quantity to a genie and I didn't say, or perso be challenge your confono. O jamin so for no quant of friend of Munia Macosso Porton. I used to Christo catch and see a Beco Jerusalem. Peter no has always me uncle. 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Na young she, further notice, you know, or mobile frame, I'm seeing one or more kaye, mumma, problem be any mean to me to chirmo. 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I say, but Babu ne Kutamono, Moody Din Samone, Nemunina, so you are so papa, Binu Dinamini. 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And your betel, Mamma, and your make crying the MC show to me. Muya miracles be our sorry demon. Yamina draw to us. Hey, what a wonderful miracle! Just any one. 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Wow. 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Can it be possible? No. Because Brofuro Krom can say, you can't. 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
0: 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What is here? Maybe a womb, we are not being chaman ye. May I apply for American visa? May I not visa? No. I saw for Boman for Pa and me a miracle. I hope you mean Castle Munina. No Honor Man and Nipa too almost is your somewhere on the Kum side Honum. And then I may show him a business abbey will be unframing, will be into me my. Om you too. Almost on one Castle Domo care about for the agent Honum. 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
2: 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Show up across here. Oh, my castle. We are Jimmy Jimmy. Who name you? Who name? Someone take talk about when you be coming me buana. Mumusa at that phone. YouTube phone. 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We mumusa. Maso phone penny phone. S show up where you find. Maso phone penny phone. I bet you that's a comfort show up where you know. We didn't have any penny. Now we say no. Maybe an Christianity for a year. No. A man a need you. Because how we be cut a barbue ya. But human soon pa will beat me from you. But one work could you at what part said was sister Namin Fine Chenida and Paul Fine Chenida. What do you go to Jenna Court? We are a dear boy on my Nippany friend who Christianity will be a phone, find Nippany from the dear. Not can the criminal who could have Barbara no maybe or Kissa so with the channel. Bastard now. When any panic came out for ten. Money any musu by be. To make a deal with you, you wouldn't make a chum. Because I'm going to tell you, I'm going to say, I'm going to say, I'm going to say, I'm going to say, I'm going to say, I'm going to say, I'm going to say, I'm going to say, I'm going to say, I'm going to say, I'm going to say, I'm going to say, I'm going to say, I'm going to say, I'm going to say, I'm going to say, I'm going to say, I'm going to say, I'm going to say, I'm going to say, I'm going to say, I'm going to say, I'm going to say, I'm going to say, I'm going to say, I'm going to say, I'm going to say, I'm going to say, I'm going to say, I'm going to say, I'm going to say, I'm going to say, I'm going to say, I'm going to say, I'm going to say, I'm going to say, I'm going to say, I'm going to say, I'm going to say, I'm going to say, I'm going to say, I'm going to say, I'm going to say, I'm going to say, I'm going to say, I'm going to say, I'm going to say, I'm going to say, I'm going to say, I'm going to say, I'm going to say, I'm going to say, I'm going to say, I'

0: 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The woman says to me, be woman. 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It's me could do it too. Me could do it too. As we can say, I would do so. Most of the catch and send by some year lesbian. And to me, Sadi, and to me, Muno, to say, who are Kutau, and I will say Christianity. 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Let me move. 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
5: Can you be from the Amphibian Camp? Of a santity with the bia or no doyan church, I say. One day, what you soon be eddy. The soon be also so, and I demean one say a woman. I didn't to me a year, dear said that one, eh, papa. So your software, what shall come, a many pine a pine a year pa, the way you can, eh, papa. San I have come for now, yard, dear, and I dear, boy, dear, and also your papa. It is an acquired Mr. Panicona. Sadi akrono
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4: And to Michelle Betrata, you know, got them what up here. It's usually that
10: by Sabianca,
4: or mobile, I'm
10: waiting
4: my bantam.
10: Oh, so be my. Could you add a
4: say? Oh, okay. Nana, no, I'm with ye. Michelle Baha. Now, Omaka say, I be a woo ye pano. Who's saying your man, the wee?
10: I my yes, from 24 good years in here. Mimpia Bonti may be Bika. Maybe be an emissary soon to engine of Kutami. The independent air wouldn't say yet, and the Nibian in years now coponing him. Nay, Papa, will be to me chilling your copper quite. I won't fast. When I be Bunyamiata, the engine or ball, you call up or can you pay with? Which me Munyamiata, when your copon was your crop. There be a far comic, I said, there will be a woman sent a coupon what you move. I was there be a beer no correct. And to send a papa moi. As we are Christian, we put up our rest on canny Christmas. Now confronted the deal, put up from the rest on canny did yasem. And this over the time we have Fantinia. Now over through the catam, the mamma yam Fantinia sent three and a study of meaning a coupon. Over to a term, say, I sent the phone quite the way, yammy. And the channel for the meaning a coupon. 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So, I don't mind Dow, not convincing some of me, Gina from a depot Babu Nubura. Come on, say, ah, Aquay, you will say, Satan, that's my name, but then for Kenyansa will move. You got what I want him to hear Woodrow. What's wrong with the Kuan Tengun?
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10: So, come and talk to see that.
4: When the Bible knows who is who is suffering,
10: who is the Bible no halfway?
4: Who confers the Bible as suffering?
10: Timmy. Mon come and talk to see a more famous woman page in the CCA. May the Bible never show quote. 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

Video, video, video, video, video, video, video, video, video, video, video, video, video, video, video, video, video, video, video, video, video, video, video, video, video, video, video, video, 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
1: Who's that? Search him, Nasa for Cotney for my radiate. Chimco for my Chimco Babnock of war. The person who moves and passables from Sonia and Papa and your coupon in Jokon. Mojadia. It's my answer, Chim. Chim the film is out of a new Hadia. A perform. Babro, let's say, I was from some. I had a papa. Tia Babnock of war. Was I was from Sonia then? I had a papa. I visit you. Tiazam Babu Kofu, Seko, he have your hampa, Confo, Obia Confo, or come you soon so to me, nature the edge man, so I never call heavy and pa, Chimkobun Kumam Hadia, Kumunkum, Kumunkum, Kumunkum, Kumunkum, or Hadia. Pochadia, Babu Kofu, say I'm passing a nice old boy, make candle crap, a pa, Chimkodifam Hadia, Kodifa, Kodifam.
2: There's a comfort to me, you see, Bible. No, Eddie be so known as him, and could be in command, could be in cum. Say, Nifasu and a conifer. Sophos, you see, could be in cum, Nifer, and if I'm to Sophos, a comfort the end yet. Comfort the individual, Bible, not such as a call, and Sophos, the end yet. So, why not can a coroner? Eddie, oh, show boy, than a show boy, comfort any gun and Sophon, and ya, or see, Kusiam put out to me, say, Bible. I know a thing. Pa, powerful pa. 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I saw for us the Bible, corona. So comfort show boy.
3: If we now cry, any now the fatter. Was some no summa, show boy and some no summa, almost so young with
2: yet. And you'll be any lame,
3: mamma, and some jabber. I don't know. Now, it be just that I know you don't want,
2: and now no one will drag gonna. I know be preaching do at him.
3: I'm quite afraid of
2: the house,
3: and you have
2: none of ye be. Asa, you know what they to me, or Bob Poe, No, why? No, could you say, ah, no,
3: my day, and I'm a talk collection.
2: A talk collection was in an air be winning.
3: An air be on air cono. Hey, Mimi Abba.
2: I'm not sure.
3: So for bompa ye no so bi yade ne hoto no e papa konfo kwati aduro odi so bi na ni afra na so a etia e papa itibi de de bi a me kam se ye nyi bi mfiri ne mfa bi nka ho mi mi firi se se nyame no bo ade no sa honhom no na nya enko ma ne ma eti onyame adwuma bi a ne yento ho itimi de so boy na me kasa kire no nyae na de do mbeka bi a wo so boy wo to sa so for na bi ba ho be pem ho
2: Confobia and Cosophos, or money to me, Vanquia Comda.
3: May you come once a more
2: sofoc confos or money?
3: I look at Dia, maybe say a common come and I'm because it was when my boy swap one day.
2: O cocoa boy.
3: Some may be crown, my name. And as you can be who be that, and I'm not like, may me acquire and no more. But you see, I say, yeah, speak at me and I'm told to some make a saying I would have for tennis row. Also, they will be preacher by us or catch them in some infest can go wash off for dear. Yes, I mean, my
2: canoe.
3: Eh?
2: Pounds, no.
3: Sabre, pounds, no. Miss Sorry, I'm the cotum.
2: Oh,
3: man, who be my beman from my antenna and cabby?
2: Be her man, no pounds.
3: Aye, my man,
2: who will be that?
3: You won't be that. You never be a shame, sir, nor dear Bremmy. So, do you meet a debby and the me when they say, Mummy and Yay, Nay, and Yadro, because they say, baby, I didn't talk about it. So,
2: to be answered, but so chess and back with the end.
3: No, me make sure, sir. I did be a yammy bobo biarano. Yenny be in free, you and Fabian come. Sir, Mimi, ye will be to be back on me to be sunny, I dear, no baby damaster, meaning I ye. So, also so called so for no, also so, but to be a preaching, yammy, you my dear, a billion anyway, ye free mo. Meaning I ye, and to be the boom yan yay, to be no, na. Yenfany adro entrance.
2: Okay.
3: So with me the be no me me diem and am I run show boy. Maka chen say onyai. Because as someone say yensi anwa de kakranka kranka kredi asem beba.
2: Enfa hwema.
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2: Was it ever papa as we said?
3: But I'm in the water bar, and
2: my body, and you're there, Cassa.
3: I'm a body. Why not just have a medium is mad than a toy?
2: No, I had any.
3: Well, yes, dear bags, a cheer, a free, Osasa, my kind of quantum. No, me and Sano master, meaning I don't create documents as I'm of one, Nana. American,
2: I'm the funny man.
3: I'm the ton nominee. 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I want to move dear. But me cano, no man, me call me baby. Oh,
2: minimum so for be our buffer, invited conform.
3: What kind of one were you giddy? And ye is it?
2: Mahubi,
3: or commit to become one who is a make
2: or command invitation to a buffer dear. So for
3: Nana said you be said, Tim Tamano, Miss Oso, me will be a kuno.
2: Oh,
3: no, here I miss with the bemechi. Said the paper, see a far and bradunu, as he had Tim Tamano. Oh, and I'm said that way the best one. I'm a corner, I'm a district, I know a 2 10 cities. Oh, and Yamia Jumana, and I the apostle or ban will be say a convoy, a bit and canon aircon. What's one you crab bag? It was a miniaba.
2: So I do attempt that.
3: Do my term
2: correction into a yamam.
3: Wow, I'm far, mammy. You know, me can't say, I know so. Wit ye. On our purpose, so I saw no so far Bible, so can you hear me on the way our bottom? I said, Nana, what this can't send me do, what will be unto Kaleshi, sir, what we get to our fashion boat to.
2: To show my feeling.
3: I'm saying, I need a quayaka sabre, and I'm sending me the 10 cities school to. With the 2 way or the ashen boat to, I said, yeah, or quite geographic in the agra, on some more motor panel. We ye to them say nedi wanye bi pa o se nedi medi twɛ ah akwa ifa me sika mam ɛn na
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3: afɛ de next time do ho no won sɛ ba bi ankra
2: ah so nedi
3: nedi medi twɛ sɛ wanye bi wo ko tutu la no money fa ni sɛ
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3: me ka sa na adwene
2: ye
3: Hey, so Nina, ya men crawl for no warm. No, yeah, a bit is an abbas, Missy, and maybe so for be bar who knows about panic and a beach or on a castle, so yeah, black and white. Wounded on their also the Obama, no, see for us a war. Can them no be Jawahano? Then no, so yeah, no, corny baby. A tea conforno, Sebiono, woman, your wolf,
2: you mean.
3: Oh, na said the media way, no mutum, let's say, I didn't hear cool. What do I say, yes, Miss Messum? Where ya? And what time did the end of the day? I summon on media.
2: Okay,
3: me met to the fire, Mammy,
2: my pardon.
3: Miss Wenya,
2: come for sure, boy.
3: Wenya, show Jai.
2: Okay,
3: oh, Mammy, my canoe, would ye Jai? Say, I ya quire confounded, dear, ye dee, dear, and ye day, and ye da. Never so yes, yes, say, dear.
2: Yaka, yaka,
3: yaka, yaka, yaka, yaka, yaka, yaka, yaka, yaka, yaka, yaka, yaka, yaka, yaka, yaka, yaka, yaka, yaka, yaka, yaka, yaka, me gana ha one or me send me to a challenge me ni ke dia sam no me se do so abambo ma bu 20 minute 30 minute 40 minute o ma tro obi anti me ama oh enna kwa me ho ne bua ya de dwia bodie me no beka
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3: 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Oh, you cry, no, it's a minimum by a child who be
2: a tribute.
3: No more question, so about a toy. So, but I'm gonna funny child, Dodo.
2: 40.
3: None of us will be trying to hand me.
2: Oh, okay, as a media grandma says, he's a moon tea, West or Kedia grew, or Kedia grew.
3: Me, probably, you know, a baby friend, son, and why I do. I'm not to have a day, I dare to your work with you so back. Na sasa me catch them.
2: O mo mutimi twa no awia ho no die
3: ogun di. 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
1: Okay, now there will be number.
0: No,
1: the number, no, you.
0: Questiana, I was there. What Charles over to me, Oberba.
1: Okay,
0: by a share channel, sir, Sebio. I know class I was would if you have my way, say to me,
1: I bow.
0: No, I don't know if you're a Tiamina.
1: Okay,
0: ah, you cannot touch channel.
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1: 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And so ni Doctor Bibi Atwasu. Montreal is here.
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3: 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FDF what you have to say, yeah. 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
2: and 0557667510.
3: Who is the greatest of all time in football? Angel of
4: Ghana Jollof has no co-equal. The smell alone. Oh my God.
5: Now shift. You to the line. Eh? Now the same stew where they use Google rice and then they go put them for top.
3: In music.
6: Forget everybody. Yeah.
7: My guy.
6: Put some respect on the goat.
7: On the goat. The only goat I know lives in Tema.
6: Every year we they give to you back.
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9: 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I'm ready to see you. 1 p.m. to 3 p.m. I'm on Adum TV and Ishira FM. 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
3: 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If we say, Kojak in Yamasu de, it be quality keke.
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3: 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At the Sinin also. Aye, Ghana, Brazil, Argentina, France, England. And what show, Jesse? 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
4: 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And as a cataract, you can't say it. Nan Sapa Pepe Pepe. Yan Yaw Pressing Waho. Yan Shashi Shani Waho. Yan Fadro Sun Wien is our ho. And one is a woody dikaki. Nan Santam Shim. When you swap the hawk lay. Lay a Namu Halpadia. ABA Betonet. So what about the bridge of Kojo? 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Ubeunu ABA Herbal Center. I will call that so genus genetic or pair. Praying. I was 0541-565-199. And that's 0502-812-161.
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6: 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Wow, can't ask him to Mr. Me Dell. What's my miss? I have voice audio. 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So, pa frame, and I'm found to a. Now, I'm car dear be a woman who knew I found this year. Me bow audio, and I'm me meditating for a hook a crab in any park. Wayan, Dr. Bibi.
7: Na na kwasi buafu. 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
6: 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Dr. Bibi, what's the more I can answer? He said, "You don't have food. You don't have food. Move on, Jim. You don't have food."
7: Yeah, sure.
6: Hey, if any say, what's the more?
7: I don't go and say
6: idea. I don't go and say idea. No. When you say, "I know it's one man," because two hundred, yummy, yummy, yummy, yeah. Man, no more doing that. We still.
7: Yeah, food is here. Yeah.
6: Me. 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
9: 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only text the fire, if I have to text him. You're Bible to come for you. I don't have to go on who is on who gap. If you have to go for the fire, Bible, and come for no idea or you're not any or put away, I don't know. I think you're quite almost the same booming. You move for him and move for a very long time. If you have to be here, you're better than a baby. Skinna on a fee and a bad man, or say, should the baron say, should the book a good action to a follow a volandum, the conformer is our conformer, so for now, we don't have to go for no papa. We can't crack on there. I thought the commander parliament come. We have a body, but yeah, a child of mine, or a person of me, a man, a woman.
6: Eh, no, no, be a DY. Yet that's it, my own frazzle. My joy, oh, I had a champion.
10: Oh, question, I mean, we should have watched it. Oh, I need for me to send to Jama Secretary. Let me tell me, come in and answer to Cooper Bill, Marcus, because you're an LGBT. But hey, Obian, giving out your watcher. The Bienio, so I have you and some of my friend, Nettino, for O'Connor, such a one, but one, Tasano, a couple. Hey, you'll be naked in Juma. I would get referee in the wood you want. Hey, Quasi, I mean, one can't watch reading Bishop.
6: Meda so na na champ owa hene meda se ya na mi show pi ya no mo shira so fa santin so ma me na one ne yire surprise o mo dia ma me nyumre nya surprise kito akra me birthday gift a mo dia ma me surprise pa na mi show owa hene champ
10: okay
6: yey
10: wa wo ni Orlando
6: Orlando ka se free
10: a ti go hiji mu
6: na mi ti we
10: Because you were there, you were kind of your own and for his media. It is your bino or no, this one can do the money out. It's a woman of whom he said they won't complete the Yam of Yasomo. So I won't put an alcohol in a woman out of the way in the woman, Krofasa Funibia.
6: Let us see. Yan Trustway, Majo.
11: I was he,
6: ye,
11: Majo,
6: me Joso.
11: I was in a bema gram from Papu to Eden and Catholic.
6: Come here, Minty.
11: I was in my Okuman toy and what? Mokuman toy. My new site, you go to the Seneca and say, my new son was 18, you know. Oh, any dear, my name, any dear. You see, oh dear, I was a so fully binum, and you are pony on Moyano, and I'm a show boy to make it away, no. And you're something, a sort of binum in my pony on Moya, and what's it going?
6: Sir, Utia show boy in your crana. 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
11: I saw Papa and I were the only thing for teaching you. We know. My son who been no more minimum formal editor and you might only be sure what's right in you, Mamma, and I'm away in Alcoba. It will be similar to myself from there. Mamma, we're searching you in the Empress will be a Because I got any self for teaching you. Maybe I'm going to be some for teaching you. Only any Vienna Mudia will be at the year, will be any Vienna Mudia for teaching you and Mudiano. Now, Mutsuka and B, and I'm a show way. It's immediate party. We will edit it at some point. I saw Papa.
6: Ah, mwana kazi ya sofu kwa penyo.
11: Akwasi, mwini nga minyaji mawati.
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12: 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Yo Roman so for the in case who I called that will be that matter is angry kind. So I can't any more yet. Now, sir, be no more banamoa, more a woman, yes, I'm a so boy. Yes, I know. The Musakra, also the Sakra, and I'm a so boy.
6: Get us, young Fadu Chatro Cram. Udin, baby, I can say.
13: Hello, Kazuwa.
6: Yay.
13: My happy birthday.
6: Yami Shopi, me give to
13: Nana. So, Nadia, we are Nishra. You will be via. Was it go for Kawakuma 2 AM? A friendly drama make us a fit to you see.
6: I mean to you.
13: Bible, see your money in a movie, free travel and so on. And you do, it is a way of soft way of comfort, because it waffle. Now, coupon at Mudani Dra, you do it would your memo woofu come a coma to him. Ya uyen na ye ubench, I mean, a change rapa over bed a cobet 30 years. Time I inch our patasso on the bar invisible, and I'm a chassis tea. Metia becomes ugly. It's a woman 30 years. Pa.
6: So, Joba Cassay, Yamessim in control, say,
13: what
6: Yamessim in control, say, the bush is sure about you. Some are
13: in Fessia, no, be ready. Bye bye.
6: Meda si obi na zwana na
14: hello
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0: to so pana. 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I mean, sure, chairman, general, care to the shishiman or Kumasi Swami. 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
1: 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Yes, also, NCBR Chris Pure Herbal Clinic. Edit the Akechin in Anno. And so, Edit Betwasu. Or do me, you know, my uncle Fufra. Your best sense, you're multi sofas and tinka, what in a near binka. DJ Frankie's Nadaroma, no dear first social media, and also, my winner be a tea now sharing if Facebook, YouTube, and other platforms in Nina, so. We didn't question Buafu, or my uncle Bua. Your best son, Asia, Edit Christmas, and Jay. And the German name of Kaitim is a woo, when you Christian in Chubia. Yakro.
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1: know?
0: And I'm media. And then, so the end, yes, in a World Girlfriends Day, Boyfriends Day,
1: ayo,
0: and a World Boyfriends Day. And
1: when you my Anna Hannah
0: Hannah Michel, Michel,
1: and Nadia,
0: I mean, yes, so yes, breast cancer man to so
1: oh, okay.
0: Into our shower, yes, as a man,
1: I was at
0: massage in front
1: no one. I was saying, when I said, you have been into
0: a ten and so gem,
1: and I'm a dog,
0: and I know
1: mammy be bar. I say, I was a boy for girlfriend over here.
0: Oh, well,
1: you know, Missy Miami, mammy.
0: So you need to be a chimia papa and you had to win our also girlfriend. Well,
1: mammy, me, I mean, I was in love when you saw the
0: air. Who was Anobeka?
1: Oh, Ferdo. And Yagro,
0: Mamma, Yeninkomo, na Yenche, baby, I would be a fa, said the Bia Yakano,
1: no crazy,
0: a banner, me, masem, dear. Yeah, Bema Bua to be me tea, me drum and numsan, a media me bema, me bema, me bema,
1: and say, be an eye bema, who take
0: who could do them one owns a quantity on your bema,
1: on your bema.
0: See, at the half flat, baby, so much to try, go back, go back, one wine, and sorry that. Basana Bema, who are seeing the genie,
1: who say, what's
0: the cassa day, me see now, Bema, we near Juma, who are swinging ye. Yeah, who cried any different ways away near way or by way of Bema? What dear tree honey or your friends away where Bema?
1: Yeah,
0: or bounce right there from where's way or by. What do you say, or bounce over Biaho? Bema to the Emma Bema, ye Bema, Gina, and Nazma Bema Castle, yes, me, Bema. Any mu, a chile, and chain, backside, front side, be beer, Ujinem.
1: Yeah,
0: and your first, so you play, yes, or bad beer, Bema. We see, why, yassi, Bema, more dear. Drop a crow, you mind your cry, consider a crack.
1: The
0: consider.
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0: 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Utam, what did you question by a sea? We saw by another
1: a room.
0: In room,
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0: a drain. That's all I want to be. Hey, I said, oh,
1: I see,
0: mamma, and young queen, I
1: see my tearful. 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
1: 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0665 0665 0665 0665 0665 0665 0665 0665 0665 0665 0665 0665 0665 0665 0665 0665 0665 0665 0665 0665 0665 0665 0665 0665 0665 0665 0665 0665 0665 0665 0665 0665 0665 0665 0665 0665 0665 0665 0665 0665 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
0: And also,
1: cross, I dear, yeah, make up once him, and also crack, and
0: no
1: be so hard. I have wound who are banya, she not one cassa pejados, and also, and no next dress a walk, bear man
0: with Johnny yet, Juma,
1: more Johnny yet, Juma be bearded than Alquim. Bibi added an aqua, and no son on us will sell who a bar, and then I'm holding or pay them where this meant bag of crack on the so I won't go for
0: Genus Pimpty.
1: 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Will be so a Honoma, a chase, Quadio Tokra,
0: bad and
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0: here.
1: Phantom, where we are seeing in a good and send on Madame, yes, so or so on page animal.
0: Na kwadro ban so eje yo.
1: Ja.
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1: 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Wo betri na tri na tri no. Wo bona pampem no. Wo che eyi. 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
0: 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Wo che ji. Wo
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1: 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Men ke ka me ho. E ba sa. Wo ye be ma wo hu aniwu.
0: Je boss na se.
1: Wo hu aniwu tre se. And no na ma wo ye bema Dr. Chris wo ho crispy herbal clinic wo ho o se bra bema wo she na bema na wo ye ada so mirikam
0: tumrika
1: na bra crispy herbal clinic na Dr. Chris min service na mfa ma
0: ba
1: se wo se mitia wa metia
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1: 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Wouldn't mean yet, war who threw your funonym, or who received him, or who any pedianim.
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2: Come back so dear, I am a media, a toss. A black man in chassis, Santa Miam, two old mammy cassin. Jalia, Bassa, Bassabia, Tomasoa, in Fibers, 15 years in me. Jalia, no, the poor hospital, a planner, no, we said in Muriel crop. A famous china, a good baby, and son, and watch them say HIV. HIV is a busy as in a drew or high end. I fed them in the Madrona and no one in Munoso. A one at 10 cents in the soap at the one on the Miami and a while say number four toilets, not me, yes, see. The whole hospital is a crime complaining my own one. A drew line on the man and my stay in Munoshe. And she means Chinchin to me, Red Yuan and I may have no quarter, Papa, a station.
1: Maybe I'm a cousin.
2: Maybe I'm a cousin. Which will become a bonk. Number, I mean, give me more. And so that day, you send a me in a me. The bomb banana, it told me. The flare, papa, papa, the flare now of fire. I somehow think I can't answer, mammy. What yale? A bonnet for the yale at also. Oh, yeah, you my own who so sick, I share me a while, a while, and so power ye, ye, ye, no color so I am pa. A somehow kind in an onion thrown wood. Emma. What should I say? I dear chairman, I'm pounds on the door, say, or your dear Milica, a betuan. I'm a betuan on a dear. I done am drew home on any one a dear. You say, I mean, I'm it. Oh, mamma, panchere, my panchere, not the mamma, and then you can, you could roof you. You send censure and air day. Eh, your juma will be with you. This idea no one a yemen. It's meaning none be with you. Me ye fun, me tidim me one lam, it yoko shem hana kosem hanan and ameha, and an ameha, and so me buy an hour or mamma can tell me could do see an hour. At once, woman, just any be air cost woman with the movie.
1: Me walk my friend, man, chain, ekoya okuduru fi

0: But Sadana died in and could do his honey and mamma punched them a year, mammy punched 3 days. Me yet 3 days, Livia and a Set ya lady said 2 years, send memory, let me who shame you. Many so best at 20 years in the menu, so there be a menusium cuscuscuso, fell for an hour. Me shut number for me, Winnie ye.
1: I just said the intentant.
0: Intentant is the man in China.
1: No, any aye kusu.
0: Kusu.
1: Just said the boy.
0: And what they do, how nobody eat me. Papa, serious.
1: No,
0: we don't. Anyway, I'm crying. I'll be. Do me one. I'm not crying. I'm just saying. I'm saying.
1: My God.
0: And so, you know, and so what? Namia ye bea mammy. Namia, why ye bea mammy?
1: My God,
0: Namia ye bea mammy. I learned a free mimojami and what am I free, Angasa?
1: Jesus.
0: My free. 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I'm a buyer of the mammy. And then, dear, I never see a mammy, we are pantheon. Miss Sondae, and I have to meet me, could jalet me where I am, your warm pantheon. The wood at the moon, I gave you boom to some pampas. I don't hey! And the idea when they didn't mean that, and answered ye. The why ended I in the cock to boil at him, the 1 minute tea. In silence, hey! Yamas, why am I, my dear man, pound? And then begin to come, Saba, papa. And you know, Yamay can't say, Uncle Pong, why be a mammy? I don't for why would you be a yardie or how at a tear for Dana? A douse war. What if a pan can? And yet, I will not transit. And I say, I saw for us now, Banner said, he says, I'm something go ahead, the baby, a transient, and then I'm a name of Fumbi Dina. The boy was in a course suffering or suffering where I suffering for Azan, where young man, maybe I may suffer a young papa, and you may wish you knew the baby, I love you, so I'm telling you, and I'm a DGD, a kind of GDM, and I'm a buyer. They say, Miss Man, young talk.
1: It is the same, no HIV, no. About 9 years.
0: About 15 years.
1: Now, a dear body and a man who say HIV, that was so.
0: Sat me for a hospital. Now, starting the
1: apart, apart from hospital, no, we need to be a monangas and air was in.
0: And I make us, I had the idea that the human and I'm a woman called toilet. A woman,
1: toilet, not at the same
0: issue.
1: At the same issue.
0: It is issue, but we're bending so. HIV, I don't know, but Tennessee has one more. Way of fine.
1: But what do you want no
0: more? No more, the AMI and AMI, we call toilets. I mean, yes, say, and sign a tingle. Now, yes, say, but the copper and a boar, one man, yes, say, you know, breath, say, and with the church, you know, man, no cotton, no cotton, no man. Dear Tianity and what?
1: And a dear body, any see, and uncle, we are prone. In Nuna, no, the man, and answer a dear body, I will say, not only Pedria, and Cassano, oh, product.
0: The product, them, the product, them, so now, you know, Bruno. I'm a number Bruno. I'm a man in Bruno. No one say. Me to me, I'm not pro. To say, to be made in the fly, I'm a tigum, so I'm a pro. Me want to me walk and gang, I will have a damn clown to me.
1: Jesus.
0: And so, ne, me bah, I'm a mean, I a quack.
1: When Nina, Naikusu,
0: Nina, Ekusu, I have to send 10 times to Chelsea.
1: As I say,
0: a swat is
1: Muna deep.
0: Me to see the one who look clear, TV, I'm seeing so clear.
1: First, no one knows that. Oje TV a unhu na.
0: Aba minhu eni pana wo aba ya.
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0: 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So fa ta me sha. 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
0: 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This was very hand animals in the passenger.
1: It is the same HIV, not a co.
0: A co.
1: 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One thing can be. When Nino saw a naipusuno,
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0: 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Emra wo papa. We did it there, that's what I mean to make him bluffy.
1: Apa life.
0: Apa life and change.
1: Reverend Sia.
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1: Sia. Apa life.
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1: Apa life.
0: 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Apa life.
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0: 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Amen.
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0: But yeah, my apa, my gym and yeah, my
1: God is
0: good. My God is good. My God is good. My God is good. My God is good. My God is good.
2: 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Family number is here 0244 88 14 55 0244 88 14 55 0244 88 14 5 ajua se wa ene yeti ni nken yu chila se sister wepa uhunu ne forma odi jina ho na bonsam toye ni mguase yadie edemano diedi kain osu otena ke mua obeyi inframasa neni pe shenu onon suye san se yari inti and go for crisis woman hunia on more mu face crowds of she womunim near hamia. Can you be near some way? See more heneno. 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
3: Power Life mishiyano wa safu wa himfi. 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
4: Okay.
3: Also, take FM, then you TV, and to be a who that time, na Facebook Live, and on a new
4: hope. My, to
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3: 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the wo ma ye be di o ma ye be di me buy no na ye di e wi but
2: Adolfo nom ni enuanom. I'm very sure Sir Captain Smart de obi ani no. Captain Smart nansia ogina social media, ogina TV 3, onua TV, akuma FM, any other stations no. 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
6: Hello.
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2: 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Low radio no create men kan dia low radio ni manyu am free so. 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O ka se free he. 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